0: And on top of that, hopefully we got some listings coming in here soon. Next up is Charles, KC6UFM, with tonight's Tech Talk. Charles, go ahead. This is KE7K.
1: Oh, good evening, Kevin, and everyone on the TechNet tonight. This is Charles, KC6UFM. Hopefully my voice holds up, having some sinus issues going on here today. But in any event, as far as the question is concerned, I would have to say I prefer rag juice, which is not to say I don't do the occasional quick contact, but I prefer to be a little more relaxed and talk, and that, I guess, is why I'm not a contester either, so put me down for rag cheese. But, the last few weeks we've talked about, some of the operational parameters, I guess, of AM radios, particularly here on the East Coast Reflector, but tonight we're going to get back to a technical issue. And I wanted to spend a few minutes talking about phased vertical array antenna systems. There are several different varieties. The most common, by far, is called a four-square, where you have four either quarter or halfway vertical antennas, and those are fed through a phasing system that controls the phase angle of the signal reaching each antenna. This adds up into gain. It basically becomes a beam-style antenna for you. Even at 160 meters, you can easily get 6 to 7 dBi of forward gain out of a phased array. But there are some issues with the phased array, and might be a little surprising to hear from me, an antenna guy as I am, and here on a technical net, on ham radio in general. But basically, I'm here to tell you that you probably shouldn't consider building one. Let me get a reset. Okay, and I know you heard me right. I'm telling you, don't build a phased vertical array, because there's some problems. Over the years that I've been a ham, I've built many phased vertical arrays. Almost all of them were the four-square design, but you can build one with two elements, and you can go more than four. But the more elements you have, the more of a nightmare this can become. I've built antennas for every ham band from 2 meters all the way down to 160 meters. The 160-meter unit that I built, it took up almost an entire 40-acre field just to take care of the radials and the coax and the antennas themselves. And it took me about 14 months to get the thing tuned. And get it perfect. But, those are obvious issues with building a four-square or any kind of phase vertical. But there are others. And I wanted to pass this along to you because, again, over the years, I found that being an Elmer consists of three things. It's about 5% teaching, about 5% being a technical guru type of situation, and the other 90% is being a stand-up comedian. So, this is going to be a little lighthearted, but the core information here is very serious, because the joke is almost always on the poor guy out there in the mud, in a field, trying to tune up his phased array. Reset. Alrighty. I'm focusing here on technician class operators, where you have single sideband voice access to 6 and 10 meters, you can work the world on either of those bands.

0: you have a good enough antenna. I can assure you that the phased array will be a good enough antenna. You can work some serious DX off of these things. And on paper, the 6 and 10 meter looks good. They look very tempting. The elements are not that big. The physical footprint is manageable for most people. And the gain is extremely attractive. However, the reality is that a phased vertical array, the bandwidth, operational bandwidth of the antenna, is absolutely razor thin. You tune it up for a particular frequency, and if you move just a couple of kilohertz away from that frequency, your SWR goes through the roof, your phase angles break, and your directional pattern all but vanishes. So they are extremely narrow-banded. The other problem with a phased vertical array, unlike a J-pole or a ground plane or even most Yagis, you can't just take a design that someone else has done and that works well for them and just duplicate it. Phased vertical arrays are almost impossible to duplicate because there's a whole bunch of things that become very, very important. And things that I'm talking about are any nearby buildings, any nearby metal like fences or water lines, buried utility services, water, electric, sewer. All those things can cause issues. Even the soil moisture can shift it radically, which is why every single antenna has to be designed from the ground up, built and tuned all from the ground up. You're not going to be able to duplicate this. Reset. So this is why I'm telling you, don't build a four square or any other type of phased array. There are a lot of headaches. There are a lot of trouble. With that said, you're putting in a maximum amount of frustration, but particularly as you go lower in the bands, you're getting maximum rewards out of this. They are ideal for chasing DX because you can go to the design to a particular frequency in the DX windows and just kind of stay there. And you'll rack up points like crazy towards your DXCC or anything else for that matter. So they are very rewarding, but be prepared for the headaches that comes with building one and designing one, because everyone is unique. There's no two that are even close to being alike. If you value your time and you value your sanity and you value your marriage, you might want to just stick to a dipole or a single vertical or a beam antenna for the higher bands. But on the other hand, if you're looking to chase that DX and willing to put up with the frustration and work in exchange for getting very high performance, or if you just like punishing yourself, go for it. Build a phased array. But hey, don't come to me and say that I didn't warn you about this. So, that's kind of it for tonight. I'm going to turn this back over to Kevin. Just a reminder, as I said, my sinuses are giving me grief, so I'm going to shut down here and go in and sit and watch some TV, so I won't be around for the Q&A. But everyone have a great night, great rest of the week. Take care, and 7-3. 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
1: Thank you very much, Charles. You obviously put a lot of effort into those, and always very interesting. So thanks for doing that, and hope you get to feeling better soon. All right. Before I begin the new users, I wanted to recognize Vicky, KE8VKY, who's helping out.

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2: 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Very good evening. Copy you loud and clear. Over.
0: Very good. Well, you guys have connected up here to the East Coast Reflector. 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
7: 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Name is Blaze, and I'm located in New Orleans, Louisiana.
0: All right, let me grab it here for a minute. We got a few stations to work here. I recognize KQ1 USA, KS3U. It's an interesting call. KD4 MDW and KJ5RWF got you all as new users. Joe there in New York will ask you to stand by for just a little bit. We show that you've checked in before, so you can stand by for general check-ins. We would appreciate it. Jamie, you're first up, KQ1 USA. Welcome to the TechNet, Jamie. So our question for you this evening is, do you prefer rag chewing or quick contacts?
3: Thank you very much for having me on. I prefer rag chew over a quick contact just because it's quality over quantity for me. And I was, in the Marines 20 years, retired back in 2017, and I would much rather get to know somebody and them get to know me and all that instead of just a quick contact and move on. That's just my personal preference, and hopefully nobody else out there is going to... down me for it or whatever. But anyway, that's my 2 cents worth. KQ1 USA, back to net.
0: Yeah, very good, Jamie. No, nobody should down you for that. You do what you want and enjoy it how you like. I've got no problem with that. And I recognize that you had a question, and just in the respective order of operations, I'm going to make a note here to call you back when we begin the question portion.

0: if you don't mind sticking around. I look forward to trying to help you with your question. Next up is Steve, KS3U. Good evening, Steve. Do you prefer rag chewing or quick contacts?
1: Good evening, Kevin. Well, I'm not much of a talker, so I would say quick contacts are probably what I prefer. But as an aside, depending on the subject, I can talk your ears off. But for contacts, I basically prefer them to be short. Back to you. Thanks.
0: I appreciate you checking in, Steve, and looks like you're new to the Reflector as a whole. I haven't had that call sign on the system before, so welcome to the Reflector. Be sure to go to eastcoastreflector.com if you want to get more information. And we'd send you a welcome letter if you've got an email address on QRZ. So hope to talk to you down the log. Steve, thanks for checking in. Next up is Ron in Prattville, Alabama, KD4MDW. Ron, this is KE7K. Do you prefer rag chewing or quick contacts?

0: 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Or maybe we don't have that quite right. KD4MDW, or very similar, are you still there? Nothing heard. We'll move on to Blaze. 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
1: Okay, well, thank you for having me first. I would say rag chewing. I got my license in 2001, and I used it probably 2005, expired in 2021. And I just took the test again a couple weeks ago, so I'm brand new to all of this again. But I would say rag chewing. I do remember back in the day I would make quick contacts and try to get as many logs as I possibly can. But I kind of like a lot of just getting to know someone and talking on the radio. I find that most important to me as well. But I am learning CW, and I don't think I'll be doing much rag chewing at the beginning. So I'll probably be doing a lot of contacts and trying to practice that way. So I guess a little bit of both. They're both fun. It's good to mix things up. So anyway, thanks for having me. And I'll send it back to NetControl, KJ5RWF, New Orleans, Louisiana.
0: It's 7-3 Blaze. Have a good evening. Thanks for checking in, and good luck with the CW. Okay, the log's been worked, and we are again open for any users that are new to the TechNet. 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

0: I recognize Brian, KR4LTY, and Thorsten, K5TCP. Welcome to the net to both of you. Thorsten, welcome back, K5TCP. Do you prefer rag chewing or quick contacts?
1: Yeah, very good evening to everyone. This is K5TCP. I'm more a rag chewer these days. My quick contact days are almost over, I would say. It depends what's going on. And thanks for having me. I have a question later on for the powers to be. I have a little login

0: 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Back to you.
1: Hey, very good, Thorsten. K5TCP. I'll add you to the log here for the questions when we get down there in just a few minutes. I hope you can stick around. Brian, KR4LTY, welcome to the TechNet, Brian. Do you prefer rag chewing or quick contacts?
2: 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So here we are. But anyway, I'd like to say good evening to everyone on the net. Thank you for picking me up, and we'll be kind of standing here monitoring. Back to net.
1: Yeah, fantastic, Brian. Yeah, you've got a voice for rag chewing, for sure. Be pleasant to listen to you for sure. Thanks for checking in. We're again open for anybody else that is a new user to the TechNet that would like to check in for the first time this evening. 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
2: Yeah, let's hold it up there. Vicky, I think that last one was the CTL station there. Let me recognize what we got, and we'll clear up what we missed. I recognize KD8KA, KK7CTL, and W8KKF. There was a station coming through on the Portland IRLP node, the Kilo Mike 7 station. Could you come back with your full call, please?
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2: As always, trust Vicky. She's not going to lead you astray. Got you, Brian. I saw the Portland node key up, but saw Arizona, and thought we might transpose something there. We'll come back to you in just a minute. Was there a Kilo Oscar Juliet station that was not recognized?
4: Hi there, this is Kilo Echo 8, Juliet Oscar Juliet. Over.
2: All right, KE8JOJ, we got your call sign that time, but you've checked in a couple times, so if you don't mind standing by for general check-ins, we would appreciate it. And I'm not sure if I recognize this station, W8KKF, or something similar to that. We'll straighten that out when we get to you here in just a second. But for now, we'll move up to Gary in New Philadelphia, Ohio. KD8KA, good evening, Gary. Do you prefer rag chewing or quick contacts?

0: And Gary, are you still with us? KD8KA. This is KE7K. All right, nothing heard out of Gary. Gary, if you're still there, feel free to check in later in the net if you'd still like to get in here. We'll move on to Brian, KM7DOA. Good evening, Brian. Do you prefer rag chewing or quick contacts?
1: And thanks for having me on here. You know, I'm typically more quick contact. I'm a little socially awkward. So the longer the conversation gets, the more I find myself wanting it to end.
0: Gary, are you still with us? KD8KA. This is KE7K.

0: All right, nothing heard out of Gary. Gary, if you're still there, feel free to check in later in the net if you'd still like to get in here. We'll move on to Brian, KM7DOA. Good evening, Brian. Do you prefer rag chewing or quick contacts?
1: And thanks for having me on here. You know, I'm typically more quick contact. I'm a little socially awkward. So the longer the conversation gets, the more I find myself wanting it to end. Funny for a radio hobby, but...

0: Brian, do you prefer rag chewing or quick contacts?
1: And thanks for having me on here. You know, I'm typically more quick contact. I'm a little socially awkward. So the longer the conversation gets, the more I find myself wanting it to end. Funny for a radio hobby, but yeah, thanks again for having me on. KM7DOA, back to net.
0: It sounds good, Brian. Thanks for checking in. Mobile safe around town here. I think you're on Portland. Yeah, 3039. So, all right, mobile safe around town. Hopefully that I-5 getting reopened is helpful to you. 7-3, Brian. Lewis, KK7CTL in Tucson, Arizona. Welcome to the Reflector, Lewis. Welcome to the TechNet. Do you prefer rag chewing or quick contacts?
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All right, we got you that time. Jeff, unfortunately, you have checked in with us before, so I'll ask you to stand by just in the vein of fairness to everybody else here. We'll move on to Eric in Dayton, Ohio, W8KKF. Good evening, Eric. Welcome to the TechNet. Do you prefer rag chewing or quick contact?

0: W8KKF or similar. 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

0: 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Got it that time. I'm afraid you may not be close enough to that repeater there. I'll ask you to stand by, see if you can get in a better spot. All right, I'll make a final call. 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
1: 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This is Gary from Southeast Georgia. Kilo Wolfman.

0: He's facing on the digital bridge. The Charlie Romeo Mike? Charlie Romeo Mike on the digital bridge. Give it one more try, sir. You are fairly broken, but we'd like to get you in here if you're a new user. Charlie Romeo Mike on the digital bridge. Please come now.
1: This is Kilo Romeo for Charlie Romeo Mike. That is KR4CRM.
0: All right, QSL, Gary, we got you that time. 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

0: 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And that one was pretty garbled. 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KR4CRM, KE7K.
1: Otherwise,

0: And we're still not getting you, Gary. I'm sorry. Get that straightened out. Feel free to check in to the net a little bit later. Sorry we couldn't get you in here at the top. All right, with that, I'm going to close the news users portion of the net and move on to the question portion. This is where we try to field your amateur radio-related technical questions. And a couple new users have already said they have questions. So we're going to start with KQ1 USA and K5 TCP at the top of the log here. And we'll start with KQ1 USA. Jamie, if you're still there, would you go ahead with your question, please?
1: Yes, sir. Thank you very much. KQ1 USA here. The question is, I've got a clear node. It's got a hum on it. And it picks up the hum when I transmit it on my HT. It doesn't matter if I'm using a Chinese radio. I can be using a Yaesu FT70, a FT5D, an ICOM ID51, or any tone 878. Whatever I transmit on, it picks up a hum and broadcasts that out over networks like we're talking on right now. However, it's crystal clear. But if I do a paracast or go out on another network, it's just trash. And I'm trying to figure out what to do. The meter is going to be here tomorrow trying to help me figure out what the RFI is. And I've got ferrite beads everywhere. I've tried batteries. And to give you a background of me, I was in the Marines, and I was an avionics tech on unmanned aircraft, so I got a lot of RF experience in troubleshooting, because the enemy always tried to jam our signals, and so I've got a lot of experience in jamming signals and stuff like that and troubleshooting it, but I just can't figure out what's going on in my house. But anyway, back to net control from KQ1 USA.
0: Okay, Jamie. Well, definitely, definitely heard the hum, and it did get worse. I heard you working with a few people earlier, and I didn't hear this brought up, but just before I sent it out to the group, how close are you transmitting to your node? Are you in the same room with your node? Is it down the hall? Is it 100 feet away? You're right on top of it. What's the operating distance?
1: Well, currently I'm about 30 to 40 feet away from it. And some of the things I've tried is I have a barn, and I've tried hooking the node up in the barn, which is on a completely different power pole, power meter, all that stuff, and the hum is there. Now, the only time it gets better is when I use my cell phone as a hotspot and I hook up the clear node to a battery pack and I take it on the road. Everybody there says I sound perfect. But anytime I'm on shore power, AC, electrical, there's just this loud hum on it, and it's driving me crazy. I did order a device that'll be here tomorrow, and I'm going to start troubleshooting tomorrow, and hopefully tomorrow I'll be able to narrow it down. But it's been so aggravating for the last 4 months. I've almost been to the point of turning the power off to my house and then going one breaker at

0: time turning a device by device on to figure out what's causing the interference. KQ1 USA.
1: Well, and it certainly comes and it goes. I mean, it's there most of the time, but sometimes it's really quiet, and sometimes it's completely overbearing. So flipping off all your power might be your quickest path to getting your sanity back. But let's throw it out to the group and see if anybody has any questions to ask you or suggestions for you. So if you have a question or a comment for Jamie, trying to figure out where this RFI is coming from on his clear node, please come now with your call sign.
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3: Hello, Charlie Papa. And K4FXC.
1: Yeah, I recognize three stations, I believe, VE3QU, K5TCP, Thurston, welcome back, and David, K4FXC. I'll take these in order. Randy, we heard you first, VE5QU. Go ahead with your comment, please.
2: Yeah, okay, Kevin, thanks a lot for that. Gotta say, I have never had any trouble on the UHF, EHF side of things, but on HF I'm very active, and on 20 meters I was having like a 10 over 9 signal. I just couldn't kind of figure out where all that was coming from. I did everything I possibly could, and that's what I did. I turned off the breakers. My wife thought I was crazy, actually, but she's a ham as well. But we shut off the breakers to the house, and we found out it was a power supply that was causing the interference. So I would recommend doing the shutting off the power thing and just see if that makes any difference for you. VE5QU.
1: Very good, Randy. Thorsten, K5TCP, what say you?
3: Yeah, roger. Yeah, that was my suggestion as well. Start from scratch and turn off the power and then work it backwards. I used to have some issues with RFI through a power supply as well and was able to trace it. The other question that I have, or the other comment that I have, is maybe contact Gary from ClearNote. He's normally very responsive, and maybe he has some ideas too, or can tell you to check out the node. I don't know if you bought it from him or if you had a previous owner, but that would be the two things that I would check out first. K5TCP, back to you.
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1: All right, the Sierra 3 X-ray station, stand by just for a second. Thorsten, thanks for your comment, and got you here on the with another question here in just a minute, so keep on standing by if you don't mind. And David, K4FXC, what do you have to say, sir?
5: KE7K, K4FXC. Yeah, the noise like we're hearing is almost always coming in or being generated by the power supply powering the the ClearNode device in this case. Anyway, well, it's basically RF is mixing in the diodes in the power supply and causing intermod with mixing products with the 60 hertz signal coming in from the power line, and that's what's giving what's causing the noise that's getting picked up by the node. One thing to try would be to switch to a battery pack right there, like in the house. Just unplug the node from the shore power and plug it into a battery pack and see if the problem goes away right there in the house or changes. And if it does, then that's a pretty sure indicator of what's going on. In my experience, that's almost always the case, is RF getting into the power supply via, being picked up by the

0: the cable and then rectified by some diodes in it somewhere, and then generating a mixing product that has the 60 cycle AC added in as well. So it's quite a common product, problem to have, on a lot of nodes. I've heard it, pretty regularly, unfortunately, but it's an easy problem to have. It can be a more complex problem to fix, but it is quite common, K4FXC.
1: All right, David, thank you very much for that. And was there another comment from station on the D-Star 9050 bridge? Please come now with your call sign.
2: NHFAL with a question.
1: Yeah, N8FAL with a separate question or comment about the question we're fielding at the moment.
2: Yeah, correct. The question, can I ask the question yet?
1: Do you have a new question, or is it a comment about the question that we're currently working on? If it's the latter, feel free to make a comment. If it's a new question, I'll ask you to stand by for just a minute.
2: No, I was going to ask, wouldn't it be less expensive and easier to buy one of the new Pi power supplies for it?
1: Well, it sounds like he probably needs to figure out and verify that that's the problem first. Jamie, any further questions or comments about your question? KQ1 USA, KE7K.
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4: KQ1 USA. So to answer the question, it came with a Raspberry Pi 5 certified power supply with a big chunky ferrite bead wrapped a couple of times close to the power supply. The noise was there when I got it straight out of the box, so I bought a Canakit power supply, which did reduce a little bit of the buzz, but it didn't get rid of everything. So to answer everybody's questions, I've tried different power supplies, different ferrite beads, tried hooking it to a battery. The battery did work, and if I use the node on my cell phone as the internet and with a battery pack in my truck, everything cleared up. But I know it's something at my house. It's just a matter of me finding what's causing the interference at my house. KQ1 USA.
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1: All right, John, had you with a comment first, N7OKN, then we'll go to David and the second comment there. John, you're up first, N7OKN, go ahead.
6: I've done a lot of thinking and a lot of experimenting about my own buzz problems, and here's what I found. The audio amplifiers for the microphone inside the HTs are picking up spurious AC signals around the house, and that when you move the HT around from one position to another, it changes drastically. If it was just a power supply problem, supplying power to the node, to the clear node, the buzz wouldn't change. But it comes in and out as you move the radio around. And

0: turning the, all the circuits off in the house will solve the problem, but it doesn't solve the problem with the rest of the houses being on. So, you know, things like fluorescent lighting and so forth can also be the source of those things, but just the internal wiring of the house can feed enough to that audio circuitry in your radio to cause the buzz. That's my two cents in 7OKN.
1: All right, appreciate your comment. John, I hear you saying that it's actually the radio, the radio is picking it up and actually transmitting it, not the node picking it up locally to the receive side. So very good. David, what do you have to say further about this?
2: Yeah, K4FX. Yeah, I was going to ask if you have a battery power supply that you could power the clear node off of right now or nearby that you could try at some future point, then try the scenario where it's causing problems with the AC power supply and just swap it for the battery power supply, completely unplugging the AC power supply and just leave it on your home internet and see if the problem remains or if it goes away or if it changes. And my guess is it will probably either go away or change, likely go away entirely. But give that a try if you have an opportunity. If you've got a little battery bank or whatnot, you could power the ClearNode off of, just like you would portably, but you use it there in the house and just see if the problem goes away. Anyhow, K4FXC.
1: Thank you again, David. Excuse me. And I was going to add, when you're troubleshooting these kinds of things, I always have the best success when I'm very, very diligent in only changing one variable at a time. Sometimes it's easy to make two changes at the same time without really thinking about it or thinking that they're connected at all. But when you change multiple things and you don't know which one actually made the change, so make sure you're troubleshooting one finite thing at a time. All right, final comment about this. I think there was a Texas station that wanted to make a comment. Texas station, go ahead.
3: Yeah, this is W0SVH with a comment, if I can.
1: Yeah, go ahead with your comment, Sean.
3: I ran into this before. Two things. Check your terminals coming into your house on your breaker box or your power coming into the house. If you got a loose wire in there, that can cause something like that to cause your node to act stupid like that. And the other thing is, like he was saying just a minute ago, take your time because it may be your refrigerator when the compressor kicks on is causing the noise, and then when the compressor kicks out, the noise goes away. So definitely take your time when you're going one breaker at a time to see what is causing your issues. It's a frustrating nightmare, but you'll figure it out. W0SBH. Back to you, Nick.

0: Very good, Sean. Appreciate your comment. And Jamie, we are all invested in this story. So please come back and let us know what you find it out to be. Thanks for bringing the question and spurring all the discussion this evening. Thorsten also had a question, K5TCP. Thanks for your patience and your participation this evening. Go ahead with your question, K5TCP, KE7K.
1: Yeah, very good, Kevin. Thank you very much. This

TCP. I found a new app that I downloaded on my iPhone. It's called Repeater Phone. And I have it working, but when I try to log into an ECR connection, I get a message that says rejected, no authority found. And I can't figure out what's wrong. When I try to get into some other repeaters or connections, they work except the ones for ECR. Any idea what I'm doing wrong?

0: Thurston, I think I might know the answer to your question. So the way we've sort of architectured the system is different modes we have come in on different all-star nodes, depending on what the bridge is. I assume or guessing you haven't tried 598 529. 598 529. Try that with your repeater phone there and see if that node works better for you.
1: Okay, very good. I appreciate that. Yeah, I figured it must be something on your end, and Echolink worked fine. I just ran into this app here, and I figured I'd give it a shot, too. Okay, appreciate it. Thank you so much. K5TCP, back to you.
0: Very good. I appreciate your participation this evening. Have a good night. Thanks for checking in. All right, anybody else with an amateur radio-related technical question, please come now with your call sign.

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1: Number 3, November Lima Charlie.
0: Lima Charlie, could you come back with your full call, please?
1: Victor Alpha 3, November Lima Charlie. The handle is Leo. The Kutish is Windsor, Ontario.
0: And QSL Leo, we got you VA3. NLC, go ahead with your question, please.
1: Which one of where your Kutch? I know I headed down the downtown Windsor. I headed down the GM with Peter and Detroit and in Canada. Just where's your Kutch or handle? Where's your Kutch or handle?

0: Yeah, Leo. My name is Kevin, K-E-V-I-N. I'm located in Portland, Oregon, where it's just a little bit before 6 o'clock. VA3NLC, K-E-7-K.
1: Hey, K-E-7. Yeah, I didn't get the rest, but anyway, Ken, you got a real nice thing going all the way from Boulder. Yeah, I mean, we're about not too far from Detroit, Michigan. We're downtown Windsor, so we're looking at the river in downtown Detroit, but in Windsor right now. You got a single. I just want to check your net, Kevin. You got real nice. I just want to say 7 feet to you. I'm in the mobile right now. I'm waiting for my wife to come out.

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I heard you're calling. So I just want to drop by and say hello. And 738, you take care of yourself, Kevin. And thank you. And thank you. You have a great day. 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

0: Yeah, QSL Leo. Have a good rest of your evening there in Canada. That node that you're connected to, the repeater is in Detroit, Michigan. You probably already know that, but it's connected to a large system called the East Coast Reflector. And we have a TechNet every Tuesday night at 8 p.m. Eastern. So hope we'll hear you down the log. Have a rest, a nice rest of your evening, and get your wife home safe. 7-3 Leo. All right, I'll close up the question portion of the net this evening, and we'll move on to general check-ins. We have a few people through the text line. I'm going to work these stations, and then we're going to have a fresh voice coming in from Bill into BH. He'll work the rest of tonight's general check-ins. So I'll repeat tonight's question. Do you prefer rag chewing or quick contacts? Let me recognize who we have, and then we'll begin working these stations. From the bottom up, K7FPS, KI5PMI, W2RBC, KE2IPJ, WB8ODF, KR4ISK, WA2UUS, KK4SED, and KD2JPP. Bob, you're up at the top. KD2JPP, do you prefer rag chewing or quick contacts?
1: On the net, as to the question, I much prefer a rag chew QSO. With that, everybody have a good night. Have a great rest of the week. And we'll send it right back to Net Control.

0: Have a good evening, Bob. Thanks for being there. Les, Claremont, Florida, KK4SED.
1: Good evening, Kevin, and everybody on the net. Us here in Claremont, Florida, 80 degrees. I'm going to go along with quick contact. Don't have a lot of time, so it works for me. KK4SED back to net. Sorry about getting a little...
0: And 7-3 last, have a good evening. Joel, Buffalo, New York, WA2UUS.
2: Good evening, Kevin, and everyone else on the net tonight. I guess I preferred talking with people with some rack chewing involved. I wish everyone a nice week ahead. Be well and be safe. Thank you, Kevin and Vicki.
0: And thank you, Joel, for doing your part. Tony's next up. Reagan, Tennessee, KR4ISK. Good evening, Tony. Do you prefer rag chewing or quick contacts?
3: Yes, hello, Kevin. I prefer rag chewing as long as it's introduction, but I don't like having to sit and wait a long, long time to be recognized. 73.
0: Tony. Have a good rest of your evening. Dave, I want to say that your city every single time, and as soon as it starts

0: 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KE7K. 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
1: KE2IPJ, good evening, everyone. I prefer Reg 2 if I had the choice, but I like both, but I would say Reg 2, especially when I'm speaking to someone who has completely different interests than me and I can learn something new. That's a really good thing. And I just wanted to say quickly that last week I had a technical question, and between the three or four people that got back to me, by the time the net was done last week, the technical issue was resolved, and everyone helped me, and it was great. So I just wanted to say thank you to everyone. And back to net, KE2IPJ.
0: Yeah, very good, Dean. I appreciate you bringing that back to the net and letting us know you got your issue resolved. That's always nice to hear. Thanks for checking in. One of our team members, Randy, W2RBC. Good evening, Randy.
2: 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I definitely prefer doing HFDXing with quick contacts. 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Back to Nectar Control, 73 to all, W2RBC.
0: Randy, appreciate everything you do on the reflector. Bill, Hobbs, New Mexico, KI5PMI. Good evening, Bill. Do you prefer rag chewing or quick contact?
3: Good evening, everyone on the net. I prefer rag chewing. I hope everyone has a good night. KI5PMI, back to net.
0: Yeah, very good, Bill. We'll keep it quick. 7-3, thanks for checking in. Fred, Reno, Nevada, K7FPS, my last station of the evening. Go ahead, Fred.
4: K7FPS, Fred in Reno. Well, as most people know me, I like to have a conversation. And thank you, Kevin and Vicki, for running the net. 73, and back to net control.
0: Yeah, sounds good, Fred. I appreciate you checking in this evening. Okay, that'll round out my evening of net controlling. I will pass it to into BH, Bill, and he will get you home with the rest of the general check-in. So, Bill, take it away. Thanks for filling in for Roger this evening. And Vicki, good evening. 7-3, everybody. Into BH, KE7K.
5: Well, thank you, Kevin. This N2BH, Bill and Palmyra, New York, Long Vicki, KE8VKY on log. Roger's on assignment tonight, so I'm filling in for him. And let me just make a couple of quick announcements. Let's see, Wednesday, 8 o'clock, open mic night. And don't forget the morning brew. I'm sure we'll see a lot of you there. Let's take some general check-ins, come to call signs twice, and try to space them out.
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6: All right, let's hold up here. We'll acknowledge this list. I think we have one or two corrections. From the top, we have Chris, KQ4UPK, Joe, KQ4YYN, Dan, W4FWN, Ray, KC3FGD, Jamie, KQ1USA, Manuel, KR4LVN. 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
6: Okay, Joe, we got you. KE2JCW, get back to you shortly here. The question of the night is, do you prefer rag join or quick contacts? Let's go to Chris in Hollywood, Florida, KQ4UPK.
9: 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I enjoy both, but I'm going to have to go with the rag chewing. Yeah, I enjoy that much more. Thanks for having me. I appreciate it, and I wish everybody a success. See you soon.
6: 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Thanks for joining us, and hope you have a great evening. 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
10: Good evening, Bill, Mrs. Vicky. I prefer rag chewing, I reckon. Depends on what I'm doing. But I really people think I like to talk a lot. I really don't. But I like to listen and I like to learn so I can help other people, pass on what I know or what I've learned to help other people. I like talking with my friends like KQ1USA, KQ4 Yankee Mike, W5CBO, K6AER out in Tularosa, New Mexico. Actually make a trip on a long wire, 15 feet horizontal off the ground, all the way out to New Mexico. Anyway, Bill, back to you, sir. You take it away. You're doing a good job, and Kev did a good job, too. Thank you for a while in. I'll be clear.

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1: Well, good evening on that. This is W4FWN. You can put me down for rag two. I like to learn something, and I can't learn anything short translations. I like short transmissions on the HF, but on the UHF and VHF, rag two, definitely. Back to net control. This is W4FWN.
0: Very good, Dan. Appreciate you checking in. Hope you have a good evening. Ray, KC3FGD, good evening.
2: Hey, good evening, Bill, Vicki, everyone on the net. Yeah, I'm a ride tour guy. I am like a long conversation. Everyone have a great evening. Back to net.
0: Well, thank you, Ray. Hope you have a good evening yourself, and probably hear from you in the morning. Jamie, KQ1 USA, down in Alabama.
3: Roger that. Thank you very much. My take on that is quality over quantity. If it's a good QSO, it can be short, but if it's a long one, it's whatever. So that's my take on it. KQ1 USA, back to net control.
0: Very good, Jamie. Appreciate you checking in, and hope you have a good night. KR4LVN, Manuel in Miami, Florida.

KR4LVN, I think we have that correct. Yeah. If that was you trying to come across the digital bridge, you're not quite making it. If you want to try it one more time. Nothing heard. Let's go to Ronald, KR4CRN, Stanley, North Carolina. Good evening.

0: Nothing heard. Let's go to Webb. N1WEB down in Tennessee. Good evening.
1: Thank you, Bill, and thank you, Vicki. Good evening to the net. Put me down for a quick chat. I'll develop that gift of gab someday, but right now it's probably quick contacts. Thanks for doing the net. N1WEB.
0: Yeah, I'm kind of with you, Webb. I make kind of quick contacts. Not a big rag tour, but we'll get there. Hope you have a good evening. David, WA2CDT in Morton, New York.
2: Yeah, good evening, everybody. I go for quick contacts. WA2CDT, back to net control.
0: Very good, David. Thank you for checking in. Hope you have a good evening. Marty, N4MNN in Piedmont, South Carolina.
3: Good evening, Net Control, and everyone out there. Thank you for this opportunity. A great network. I would have to straddle the fence. It depends upon the subject matter. We like to talk about things we're passionate about. We might get excited on some QSOs. Then others, we just want to jump in there every now and then and participate in our hobby. All right, that's all I got to say. You guys have a great evening. 73 to all, N4MNN.
0: Well, thank you, Marty. Thanks for joining us, and hope you have a good evening. We get you down for quick contact. Bill, VA3YBS, good evening.
4: Good evening, Bill, and good evening, Vic, on the net. I'm not big on the rag chews. I do occasionally get into one, but most of the time it's contact. I've been doing a lot of air lately, and by nature, pretty quick. I hope everybody has a great night, and 7-3, this is VA3YBS.
0: Very good, Bill. Hope you have a good evening, and I'm sure we'll see you in the morning. Joe, KE2JCW.
5: Good evening, everyone, and I'm more of a quick in and out. I just want to know that my radios are programmed correctly. I'm a brand new user, so I'm just happy when I make contact with somebody.
0: Very good, Joe. Congrats on joining the hobby, and get out there and make those contacts. Hope you have a good evening. All right, we added Steven, KG5RFR, via the text line. Let's take some more general check-ins, come with the call signs twice, and space them out.
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0: All right, well, hold up there. Acknowledge this list from the top. We have Jeffrey, NY1M, Brad, AB4NT, Jerry, WA5CBW, Stephen, KC5BBI, and Bertrand, 9Y4DX. Now we'll go up to Stephen, KJ5RFR. Question of the night is, do you prefer rag chewing or quick contacts?
3: Oh, thanks for taking me. And I like both. I like to listen to a rag chew whenever I'm just listening. But if it's me on there, most of the time I like just a quick contact. KJ5 RF4 back to net.
0: Very good, Stephen. Quick contact it is. Hope you have a good evening. Jeffrey, NY1M.
6: Good evening to you and good evening, everybody. I guess for me, the answer is it depends. If I'm tuning around on HF and somebody's making some contacts, especially DX, I like the quick contact, but if someone's calling CQ and wants to rag chew and I'm in the mood, I'd be happy to join them. So go both ways in that regard. Back to you. Thanks for letting me check in.
0: Well, thank you for joining us, Jeffrey. And we'll put you down as quick contact and hope you have a good evening. Brad, AB4NT.
7: Much of a rag chewer. I can get into a conversation, but I'm not real good at conversational stuff. So I prefer a quick contact or an in and out. This is AB4NT, that's your name.
0: Very good, Brad. Thanks for joining us, and enjoy the rest of your night. 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
11: Yeah, I guess I would have to be in the both category probably. I like quick contact and checking into net and things like that, but I've also just enjoy a pretty lengthy conversation if it's something I'm interested in or somebody I like talking to. So it's a little bit of both. This is Jerry, WA5CBW.
0: Yeah, it's kind of a tricky question because you do both. You know, it depends what you're doing. And thank you for checking in. Stephen, KC5, BBI.
9: Yeah, good evening. Thanks for that. I'm always good rag chew. You can put me down there. Thanks again. KC5, BBI. Back to Pitt.
0: Yeah, very good, Stephen. Thanks for checking in. I hope you have a good night. Bertrand, NY, or 9Y, 40X.

0: 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This is 9Y4DX, Bertrand, and my location is Trinidad and Tobago in the Caribbean. And let me extend a pleasant evening as well to all of the station. Hope everyone is doing well. Well, Bill, with respect to the question, because of my location, I would prefer quick contact because many a times we tend to drop off or have difficulty with long conversations. So it is not that I don't like retro, but I would prefer quick contact. That's it from me. 7-3 all. Back to you, Net Control. N2BH. 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
1: Very good, Bertrand. Yeah, conditions play a lot in it, and got you down for quick contact, and thanks for checking in. And we're at the bottom of the list. This is N2BH, along with Vicky, KE8VKY on log. 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
2: 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And we'll be in and out.

0: Well, thank you for checking in, Zach. Hope you have a good evening. 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

0: Okay, well, acknowledge Kirk, W-A-K-E-F, and it looks like Vincent, K-J-5-R-W-D. Kirk, the question of the night is, do you prefer rag chewing or quick contacts?
1: Well, I guess it's all the how my mood is. There's sometimes I like rag chewing, and sometimes I like the quick contacts.

0: WD. Kurt, the question of the night is, do you prefer rag chewing or quick contacts?
1: Well, I guess it's all the how my mood is. Or sometimes I like rag chewing, and sometimes I like the quick contact.
0: Very good, Kirk. Hope you have a good night. Appreciate you checking in. Vincent, looks like you're new to the system. Welcome aboard. KJ5RWD, good evening.
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0: If you want to answer the question of the night is, do you prefer rag chewing or quick contacts?
2: KJ5WRD, I'm not sure what either one are. Hopefully I didn't miss anything. I've just joined those. Can you tell me a little bit about them?
0: No problem. Quick contact is just, you know, like a 2-minute chat, you know, and a rag chew is kind of an involved, lengthy conversation.
2: KJ5RWD. If that's the case, I like a rag chew. I like them both because I'm still new to this. And I'm learning so much. I'm so appreciative to guys like yourself. So I'm going to say I like them both, if that's okay. KJ5RWD.
0: Very good, Vincent. No problem at all. We'll put you down for rag chew, but Vicky said you're like 2 weeks into the hobby. Congratulations. 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A lot of good information there. See all the different nets we have, and Vicky puts out a great magazine, which I believe just came out again, and a lot of good information. I hope you become a regular. All right, we're at the bottom of the list. This is N2BH. Do I have anybody else like to check in?
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1: Alpha, Delta 2, November Uniform, AD2NU. 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
3: Like a lot of other people, I say it depends. When I'm in my truck and I'm mobile, I prefer rag chews, but if I'm at a park doing POTA or something like that, I prefer quick contact. So since my normal mode is in my truck, I will say rag chews. Back to you, Net Control, W5GHR.
2: Very good, Brian. Yeah, when you're out doing POTA, you don't want a lot of rag chewing. You want to make those contacts. Have a good night. Colin, KJ5QIQ.

0: don't like either one. I'm not not against one or the other. I just like hearing other people on the radio. KJ5, QIT73.
1: Very good, Colin. Thank you for checking in. Hope you have a good night. Matt, KE2, CCK.

0: Boy, that was pretty rough. We didn't get much of that at all, but we appreciate checking in. If you want to change the locations and check back in, feel free to do so. Thank you for joining us. Up next, one of our team members, Tony, W2KJV. Good evening.
1: Good evening, Bill. Good evening, Vicki, and everyone on the TechNet tonight. Seems like all I have time for anymore is quick contacts, so that's what I'll pick for now. Thanks a lot for running the net, Bill, and 73W2KJV.
0: Well, thank you, Tony. We got you down for quick contacts, and I'm sure we'll talk to you in the morning. Have a good night. One of my neighbors, Eric, 82NU. Good evening.
2: Hey, good evening, Bill and Vicki, everybody else on the net. This is Alpha Delta 2 November Uniform. I guess the answer to the question would be two-part, I guess. When I first got my ticket and my technician, my general, in December of 23, it was quick contacts because I wanted to be able to say, oh, I made contact here, I made contact there, and, you know, log them on QRZ, and you know what I mean? So, yeah, it was quick contacts. Now I perform more of rag chew because you can't learn anything from quick contacts, in my opinion. I like a good rag chew with some of the Elmers and, you know, some of the folks that have been in the hobby a long time. It's amazing the stuff you can learn when you listen. So that's my answer. I prefer now a good rag chew. Back to you.
0: Very good, Eric. Yeah, I was going to mark that down before he even started talking. Have a good night, and I'm sure we'll talk soon here. Hope to see you at the breakfast this coming weekend. Mike, KB2UDB, good evening.
3: Good evening. Well, not quite. I'm not shy, and I'm not bashful, so I guess I'm in a category of rag chew. Thank you for picking me up tonight. We'll talk to you later. KB2UDB, back.
0: Very good, Mike. Thanks for checking in, and hope you have a good night. And, Eric, I made a mistake. It's 2 weeks before breakfast. This N2BH, along with Vicki, KE8VKY, we're at the bottom of the list. 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
0: All right, let's hold up here. We'll acknowledge Alan, N2ZVN, Jamie, KQ1USA with a recheck, Larry, KD9UFQ, Charles, NL7IB. We heard somebody named Jim. 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
0: Well, we got a Steve. We'll get back to you in a minute. And we have Duck, K4DUK. Anybody else? 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
9: November 8, Whiskey, Juliet, Lima. 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November 8, we just landed.
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0: Okay, we got Mick, KJ7QIQ, or G, I mean, and J, N8WJL. Somebody was just coming in by the digital bridge I doubled. Could you give us your call sign? Maybe not. Let's go up to Alan, N2ZVN. Question of night is, do you prefer rag chewing or quick contacts? Good evening.
11: Good evening, Bill. Everyone on the net. Well, I'll do both, but I prefer rag chew. It's the best way to make friends all around the world. Hey, everyone, have a great evening. N2ZVN, back to net.
0: Yes, it is, Alan. Hope you have a good night. Thanks for checking in. Jamie, KQ1 USA.
12: Hey, thank you very much for having me on. Rag Chew is my favorite. Get to know people, make friends and all that. KQ1 USA, back to that.
0: Very good, Jamie. Thanks for checking in, and hope you have a good night. James, KR4PJN, good evening.
13: Thanks, Bill. Yeah, I'm newbie to this. I've only been, got my license a week ago Saturday, so I haven't really paid much attention to everything. I've been listening to you guys. I'm over here in Fuquay, Green. I don't know where I'm calling out to. But, yeah, it's been great listening to you guys. KR4PJN.
0: Very good, James. We'll put you down for a quick contact tonight. You're on the East Coast Reflector. 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Congratulations and welcome to the hobby. 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I hope you become a regular. 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
5: Kilo Delta 9, Uniform Foxtrot, Quebec. Thank you for running the net tonight. I've been an infrequent person coming on, but now the winter is going to soon be upon us, so I'll have more time for this sort of thing. I enjoy both the Rag 2 and the Quick Contacts. It all kind of depends on the mood I'm in on a given day and how much stuff I got to do away from the house. Anyway, everybody have a great evening. KD9 UFQ, back to net.
0: Very good, Larry. Yeah, I know it depends on a lot of different things. And we'll put you down for Rag Chew and appreciate you joining us. Charles, NL7IB.
14: Good evening to the net. Yes, I'd like to, you know, with these new on the air and someone's on the air, a lot of people just like to give a signal report, you know, and their parks on the air credentials. And so I kind of like that mode. I just got like to give signal reports, and I did a lot of DX, and a lot of that is just signal reports, and so forth. So anyway, Back to the net, NL7IB.
0: Very good, Charles. We'll put you down for quick contact and appreciate you checking in. Steve, NANTU, welcome to the system.
15: Well, hello to everyone on the net tonight. I like to rag you. That's my favorite. I enjoy getting to know people and finding out where they're from and what they've done in their life. So, thanks for letting me join in tonight. NANTU, back to net.
0: Well, we're glad to have you, and looks like you have a good email on QRZ. You'll get a welcome letter from us, and yeah, hope you become a regular. We're here every Tuesday night, and we have a daily net Monday through Friday, 7 to 9 a.m. Eastern time, the morning brew, and hope you can join us. Duck, K4DUK, good evening.
16: Good evening, this is K4DUK. I'm Duck out of what is now dark Lake City, Florida. This is my first time participating in the Tuesday night net, in this case the tech net. But the answer to the question for me is I definitely like to rag chew. I echo what others have said. It gives you the opportunity to get to know other fellow operators, to have a talk about mostly anything and everything, and everyone walks away and you're not in a rush kind of situation. So definitely rag chewing. Excellent question. 7-3 to everyone. This is K4DUK. This is Duck, and quack, quack.
0: Very good, Doc. Got you down for rag chew, and probably hear you in the morning. Hope you have a good night. J-N-A-W-J-L.
9: Yeah, good evening, everyone on the net. This is November 8th. We just landed. Yeah, I like to rag chew most of the time there, so, but I'll, wherever I can pick up out there, I'd like to let you know that, for some reason I can't get in on my radio on the local, DM repeater. I don't know why every now and then, but I'm going through Echolink. So with that, back to you in that control. This is November 8th. We're just leaving.
0: Yeah, I don't know if they're having some problem or what's going on there. But glad you made it in, and hope you have a good night. Mick, KJ7QYG.
10: Kilo Juliet 7, Quebec Yankee Golf. I have a conundrum here. I like to do quick talk, but I also like to rag chew and really enjoy the nets. I don't know how you're going to write me down on that one. So Kilo Juliet 7, Quebec Yankee Golf, back to net.
0: Very good, Mick. Well, let's see. It's a net. You said you like nets, so we'll put you down for a quick contact. Have a good evening. Appreciate you joining us. Yeah, we're at the bottom of the list. This is N2BH along with Vicky, K-E-8-V-K-Y, and the question tonight is, do you prefer rag chewing or quick contacts? 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

0: We'll acknowledge this list. We have Harry, KE2BHA, Scott, N7FGP, and Jose, KJ5MEL. Anybody else? 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
1: Thanks, Charlie, Whiskey India. Good evening.

0: Okay, we got Craig K0BIT and Ruben KD6CWI. Let's go to Harry KE2BHA. Good evening.
1: Good evening, Scott and Bitsy and the rest of the crew. I would say I like Ragu.
0: Very good, Harry. Thank you for checking in. I hope you have a good night. Up next, one of our team members, Scott, N7FGP, and I think I can figure out his answer.
2: Hey, good evening, Bill, Vicky, and everybody out there on the net tonight. Yeah, I kind of like the rag chewing. Sometimes you just can't get me to shut up during the net. But if you do enjoy the rag chew and you like nets, well, Monday nights at 9:30, join us here on the ECR. And we have the night shift net, and it's a rag chew net. So hope to see people there. And 7FGP, back to you, Bill.
0: Very good, Scott. Yeah, that seems to be quite popular. Going very well. Have a good evening, and I'm sure we'll see you tomorrow. Jose, KJ5MEL, good evening.

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1: Rag Chew for me. Rag Chew. I'd rather Rag Chew than Quick Contact.
0: Very good, Jose. Rag Chew it is, and hope you have a good night. Thank you for checking in. Craig, K0BIT.

0: K0BIT. Craig, you with us? Yeah, nothing heard. Let's go to Ruben, KD6CWI. Good evening.
1: Net Control. Good evening, everyone. Pleasure to be here. Tonight's net. I think I got the question. I do ride you at 3803 every night, late evening here in the West Coast, and I think we hang up at around 4 a.m. That's where the East Coast takes over that frequency, and there are other bands that I write you on, depending on what's going on, and yeah, I do love it. Initially, I thought it was ragu, the spaghetti sauce. I thought we were talking about spaghetti sauce. It was ragu. Okay. Anyway, that's the frequency, and I'm all over the place, depending on what I feel like ragu-ing in any band, any mode. Stay safe, and then have a wonderful evening and a wonderful week. 73KD6CWI.
0: Oh, thank you, Ruben. Appreciate you checking in with us, and hope you have a good evening as well. Well, we're at the bottom of the list. This is N2BH, along with Vicky, KE8VKY. Anybody else like to check in? Come with your call sign twice.

0: Kilo, November 6th, off, 0 off. Kilo, November 6th, off, 0 off.
1: All right, Barry, KN6GSG, good evening. The question of the night is, do you prefer reg join or quick contacts?
0: I prefer a really quick reg join when I do check-ins, and that's about it. And I hope this comes in clear on the Blue DV, which I don't use very often. And thank you for doing this. Thanks for letting me check in.
1: Yeah, very good. Appreciate you checking in. And, yeah, you're sounding pretty good. The audio is a little, I don't know, muffled or something, but you're understandable, and hope you have a good evening. We're getting down here. I think we'll make the last call. Anybody want to check in for the TechNet? 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
3: Kilo Oscar 6, Mike Zulu, Oscar, KO 6, MZO, Cecilio, and Stockton via Echo Link. And I prefer a little bit of both, Rag 2 and Quick Kisos, depending on what we're doing.
1: Okay, we'll acknowledge Cecilio, KO6, MZO, Matthew, KI7GXR, and Aubrey, KR4OJH. Aubrey, looks like you're new to the system. Welcome. Now, why don't you come in and say a couple words?
2: Well, thanks for hosting the net, of course. I'm a relatively new hand. Just got some antennas up and started talking. Hope to get more engaged as time goes on. I will note, I think there may be a problem with the .94 Huntsville computer. I could hear, but you guys couldn't hear me. I had to switch over to the 70 centimeter Gunner's channel. But anyway, put me down for Rag 2.
1: All right, Chew it is, and yeah, welcome to the hobby, and welcome to the East Coast Reflector. 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
3: KO6MZO, good evening to you. Like here on the Echo Link, when I do check-ins there, I'll do a little rag chewing or whatever the topic is, roundtable. Like on 10-meter, usually the last couple of weeks it's been quick contacts because there's been a lot of contesting going on. I do GMRS as well. We do NROG, which is NorCal Regional Operators Group over here in Northern California, and I am a net control and an administrator on that for the Livermore Repeater here. And the Livermore Repeater Group, they also are part of the LARC, which is Livermore Amateur Radio Club, and they have a bunch of different stations and stuff connected to their network, but I have not gotten net control on the ham part. I've only done net control on the GMRS repeater side, so yeah, other than that, shoot a lot of skip there on 11 meters sometimes when the band, if the band is open there. So I kind of like to talk a lot there depending on what we're doing. And if it's just a quick check-in, then we'll just do a quick check-in there, Rudder. KO6NZO, back to you.
1: 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And, you can try being net controller for a little bit on the ECR. Thank you for checking in. Hope you have a good night. We're going to make this last call for any other stations like to check in. Come with your call sign twice.
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5: 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KF8GAH. In and out. Time for bed.
1: Okay, we'll acknowledge Tim. KF8GAH was in and out. Thank you for stopping by. And yeah, getting about that time for me too. Gotta get up and do the morning brew in the morning. Have a good night. Dan, N2ZWR, was also in and out. Thank you for checking in. Hope you have a good evening. And we'll go to Ron, NAXZ. Question of the night is, do you prefer rag chewing or quick contacts?
7: Night control, November 8th, I prefer rag chewing when there are a few people on and quick contacts when there are many. Back to that, NAXZ.
1: Yeah, very good, Ron. Yeah, it makes a lot of sense, and appreciate you checking in. Hope you have a good night. I think that'll do it for tonight. Appreciate everybody checking in. Hope everybody has a good evening. On behalf of Vicky, KE8VKY, Kevin, KE7K, myself, N2BH, and the rest of the team, appreciate everybody checking in. Hope you have a good night, and hope to see everybody on the morning brew tomorrow. N2BH returning the reflector back to normal use.

0: Great job, Bill. AR4, TJ. Have a good one.
1: Thank you very much. Enjoy the evening. 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
1: KR4 TJN, this is Kilo Quebec 1, Uniform Sierra Alpha, KQ1 USA. How's it going? Name here is Jamie, Julia Alpha Mike, India Echo.
0: Doing great, Jamie. I'm here in Fuquay, Marina, North Carolina. Where are you?
1: Located in a small town called Wetumpka, Alabama, which is just northeast of the state capital of Montgomery.
0: Fantastic. How am I coming into you? Can you hear me clear?
1: I do hear you pretty much clear. There's just a little bit of static, but that's just the way it goes sometimes. But yeah, for the most part, I hear you pretty clear. Honestly, I want to ask you the same thing. I had a loud hum on my station earlier tonight, and I think I've rectified it, but how do you copy me?
0: You're coming in nice and clear. I think it's the same kind of static, a tiny little bit, but it's not bad at all. I'm using a 10-watt mobile bulk bank, and I'm just surprised how far this thing reaches.
1: Roger that. I'm coming in through a clear node. Are you going through a repeater, or are you going through some type of node as well?
0: I'm going through a repeater, 224.26000. Not sure where that repeater is.
2: 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Comment on your audio. From what I was hearing earlier throughout the afternoon, your conversation, your audio currently right now is about a 200% improvement. I do not hear that hum that was there earlier. I think it was like in the last 30, 40 minutes. So whatever you did possibly fixed it or corrected it, at least for the most.
1: Okay, roger that. I do appreciate the signal report. I'm a happy camper now. Thank you so much for that. I appreciate it, buddy. KQ1 USA.
3: Comment?
2: Yeah, right there. Whatever you did, it just came back like slightly, but it is a lot better. I believe you're talking on an HT, correct, through the node?
1: Yes, that is correct. I'm talking through a Yaesu FT-70 handheld right now.
2: Almost like maybe your radio, your HT, but you said it also happens on other radios, correct?
1: Yes, that is correct. And I heard another station coming in there with a comment. Go ahead, comment.
3: Yes, KJ5MEL out of Austin, Texas, wondering what you did to correct the hum. Was it on a node or on your radio? Back to you.
1: Well, to be honest, I changed radios. Went from a BGC VRN76 to a Yaesu FT70 handheld, and went from the kitchen table to my living room as far as, moving different directions, so to speak.
3: Yeah, I had a terrible hum in a node I built myself and couldn't get rid of it. But it was a power source to the node. because I put it on battery and I still have it on a battery, just a bank, power bank, and it's gone. No hum at all. So that was my solution. And the person that told me to put it on a power bank doesn't even have a node. So there you go with that. Got some wisdom from somebody that doesn't even have a node. So great. I'm glad you fixed it. And it makes you feel good when you've got a good audio. Thanks a lot, KJ5MEL out of Austin, Texas, and I'll be on the side listening.

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1: KR4, I think it was TJN. Go ahead. From KQ1 USA.
0: Yeah, you sound good. You know, I'm only working on a handheld 10-watt Mofang, so I'm going through a repeater 224.26000. I don't know where that repeater's at of, but I'm here in Fuquay's Green in North Carolina, so I don't know how far this could travel. The other day I was on a repeater that I traveled as far as Oklahoma, so I'm trying to see how I can talk to my grandson down in Florida. If there's a way of doing that, my other grandson's up in Kentucky. Do you know of any repeater or how to do that with?
1: Negative on that. You can probably go through the SARnet repeater system down in Florida. But, I mean, if you're in Florida, you should be able to get in touch with your grandson pretty easily on the SARnet. But if you're in North Carolina or South Carolina or whatever, it's going to be hard to do that.
0: Yeah, I'm in North Carolina, and I'm trying to, you know, use a repeater. I was using a repeater here. It got me where I'm talking to you right now. So, and I hear other people coming in from California, and I can hear them clear. From Texas, I can hear them very clear. And that's why I'm wondering if that this would be the repeater to use to go to Florida.
1: Roger, roger. Yeah, it depends on how this repeater is connected into, I'm coming in on All-Star, so if this repeater is on All-Star, it's probably, it depends on whether the repeater your son is connected to is on All-Star or not.
0: Roger, I appreciate that. Well, you have a good night, sir. And I'm going to continue listening. And it was a pleasure talking with you. 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
2: Comment.
1: Go ahead, comment.
2: K6GBZ, this is Tom in Northern California. I just wanted to let you know that both of the repeaters that you are talking to are currently connected to what is known as the East Coast Reflector, which is a group of many, many, many nodes that hundreds of repeaters connect to those nodes, and they all work together as a single unit. That's why you can hear California and New York and Southern California, because all of these repeaters are connected to the East Coast Reflector. So to connect to your son, best way is for him to figure out a way of connecting to the East Coast Reflector, and then you guys should be able to talk. Over.
0: KR4 PJN. Thank you, sir. Appreciate that information. I will look into that. So I have to check out the East Coast Reflector for Florida and check out the East Coast Reflector for Kentucky.
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0: AR4PJN. I kind of lost you there. Somebody else was talking on top of you.

0: Yeah, if you go to eastcoastreflector.com, you should see the location. There are a whole lot of repeaters across the nation that are connected on the network on the repeater that you're talking through RF. So, and there are quite a few of them located down in the Florida area as well. Because you're up there, South Carolina and North Carolina, I believe, is where you're showing where you're talking from. So, yeah, you can connect.
1: So what you're saying is I can connect to any place with this 10-watt handheld of going through these repeaters, and my grandson could do the same thing, my other grandson could do the same thing.
0: Absolutely. If you're within proximity of the RF signal of that repeater with a handheld, you can connect and talk to him. And, yeah, the app is on eastcoastreflector.com and shows all the locations of the repeaters. And I believe if you click on them, it'll give you the frequencies and everything, too, and the PLs.
1: Well, sir, you just made my night. That's fantastic. I'm going to get that all taken care of and get that information to them. You have a wonderful night, and thank you, everyone, for coming in and giving me information on this. I really appreciate this. I'm new to this. I just got my license a week ago Saturday, so this is all new to me, but I'm amazed how far I can get out to. And I can hear a person from California was like he was standing right next to me. So that's pretty cool. All right, I'll say KR4, DJN. You all have 73s. Have a wonderful night, and God bless you all.
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1: 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I'm not really sure what that is. 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
1: and I'll go over there tonight and check it out. 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
1: Got me baffled. 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
3: KJ5 on you.
1: Well, you all have a great night. I don't want to hold anybody else up. I know there's other people who want to talk. This is KR4JN73. Good night, everybody.
4: Hey, USA, YYN.
2: YYN, go ahead. KQ1 USA.
4: Yes, sir. I don't hear any humming in your radio now. You running off of the battery? Did you switch or what's going on there? And tell me how my audio sounds. I'm a good 2 feet away from a desk microphone there, over.
2: Well, sir, all I got to say is praise the Lord. you sound great. No hum at all. And thank you for the signal report. I sound great. I did change over to a battery, and I think that was the one of the ingredients I did tonight to get rid of that hum.
4: Yes, sir. That's fantastic. I had heard somebody else talk about that a while back. I do more than just talk. I listen a lot. If I come through Echolink, everybody can see I'm on the air. If I come through QSO1, they don't know if I'm listening or not. But you're sounding good now. Hey, enjoy yourself right there. It's KQ41YYN, and otherwise known as YYN, and I'll be clear and monitoring for a few minutes.
5: Contact.
4: KA4MGE, is that you, sir? Go right ahead.
5: Yes, sir. Good evening, Joe. This is Kilo Alpha 4, Mike Golf Echo, Marconi's Great Expectation. I heard that station earlier when he was on AC power, and I'm hearing him now. You've rectified your problem. When you go back to AC house power, it could be something as small as a computer monitor causing that 60-cycle AC hum, because that's what you had in there earlier, a 60-cycle AC hum, which that meant that there was some AC passing through a filter. And what you can do is slowly eliminate everything once you connect back up to AC power. And if you still have the hum, and you can test that, I think they call it the echo or the shadow or whatever. I can't remember what the terminology is on the East Coast reflector. But you can shut down each individual device that you may have, or do it by your circuit breakers. Shut off each individual circuit, but keep your main circuit on that you're using for power. And you can track it down. Just go backwards and do troubleshooting. Just want to throw that in, Joe. Appreciate you. Talk to you guys later. But his signal sounds great, and so does yours. KA4MGE, Chickasaw, Alabama.
4: Hey, Rick, that's my friend Jamie over in Montgomery. He's on the, Jamie, tell him where he can find you at from time to time on the radio over that way. And, you know, tell him about you being a broadcast engineer and so forth like that, plus your radio personality, plus all the others. But hey, I've got to go to bed. I got maybe just 3 hours of sleep last night. Kinda. Forgot that. Anyway, don't want to talk about it. And then went over to Huntsville, Decatur, and back to, Georgia. Hey, you guys go ahead and talk. KQ1 USA, that's K4MGE, my friend down there in, Mobile. Chickasaw, I know you know where that's at. Y'all talk, everybody else talk. Everybody have a great night. KQ4 YYN clear, QRT, and Rick, we'll talk tomorrow. Somewhere or another, I'll make time. I really didn't talk that much on the radio, because good Lord, I was up to 1 or 2 o'clock this morning. Anyway, good night, everyone. KQ4 YYN clear.
5: 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I think they automatically give you a password, I believe. It's been a long time since I set it up. But if I can ever help you, look me up. On Echolink, you can usually find me. And here on the East Coast Reflector. This is Kilo Alpha 4, Mike Golf Echo 73. God bless. Have a great night.

0: KC5CZX, I'm going to bed. I can't make a contact with you tonight, sir, as much as I want to. Can't do it. Then I get you started, and you'll be on the air all night, just like KA4MGE. It's KQ4YN. We're clear and monitored. No, I'm clear in QRT. I'm not monitoring nothing. Good night, everyone.
1: See you later, Joe. 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
2: 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I appreciate that information. I'm going to go there and check it out tonight and see if I can set up an account. I'm trying to figure how to get to talk to my grandson in Florida and my grandson in Kentucky on these 10-watt boat banks that we have.
3: Okay, sir. Well, you're making the whatever node you're going into, you're fully copyable here in Mobile, Alabama. 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They want to make sure you're not a bot, when you enter your call sign and all, you sign in, and then you can, right underneath the call sign and the address and the city and all of that, you can hover over it where it says email, and their email will pop up that you can click on and copy that and send an email to that individual. Understand?
2: Yes, sir. I got that down. What's your first name? My first name is Jim, and I'm going to check into that tonight.
3: Okay, Jim, the first name here is Rick Romeo India Charlie Kilo. And if you would, when you come back, give me your call sign, Jim. And I'm an old man, so give it to me slowly. I used to pound the brass years ago, which means I was a CW operator, but those days are gone for right now while I'm recuperating from some medical things, and if you would, Jim, give me your call sign right now here, over.
2: Okay, Kilo, Romeo, 4, Papa, Juliet, November. Kilo, Romeo, 4, Papa, Juliet, November. And I'm in Fuquay, Verena, North Carolina.
3: Okay, Jim, that sounds great. Thanks a lot. I've got you. You sent that out like an old pro. JR4, Papa Juliet November. I did copy completely, sir. Thank you very much.

0: And if I can ever help you out, once you get to QRZ, my address is good when you go to my link, and you'll be able to shoot me an email if I can ever be of assistance to you in any way with either the Echolink program or things in general. If I don't know it, I won't lie about it. I'll tell you the truth, or we'll find out together. QSL?
1: Rick, I just want to get your call sign down. It's Kilo Alpha Yankee. Matt Alpha Echo.
0: Negative, Jim. It's Kilo Alpha 4 Mike Golf Echo.
1: Kilo Alpha 4 L Golf Echo.
0: Mike Golf Echo. You got the prefix right. The suffix is Mike Golf Echo. MGE. Over.
1: Okay, try it again. Kilo Alpha 4 M as in Mary Golf Echo.
0: Roger, roger. That's correct, Jim. You had the correct call sign there.
1: Thank you, sir. And you're not that old. I turned 70 in January. I think I might have you beat. You sound pretty young. Thank you, sir. You have a good night. KR4PJN.
0: Jim, I got you beat by about 3 months. I turned 70 in July, so it's ham radio time. Thank you, sir. If I can ever help you in any way, just look me up. I think my phone number might even be on my website there on QRZ. 73, which means best wishes to you, and we'll talk again soon down the logbook. KR4PJN, this is Kilo Alpha 4 Mike Golf Echo, and I'll be QRT, which means that I'm finished talking, and I'm going to be off the radio now. 73.
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0: Well, where did everybody go? This is November 8th, Whiskey Juliet Lima.
1: November Whiskey Juliet Lima. This is KR4PJS.
0: Is that KR4P? Is in Paul JN?
1: Yes, sir. Kilo Romeo 4, Papa Juliet November. I didn't get all yours. I had November 8th whiskey. I didn't get the rest of yours.
0: Well, I'll make it easy for you. This is November 8th. We just landed. And usually when I leave, I always say, this is November 8th. We're just leaving. Either way.
1: I got you. You got a good sense of humor. So it's November 8th, Whiskey Juliet Lima.
0: Well, I have to sometime. When I'm on HF, a lot of guys, they have so much a problem sometimes. Picking me up on HF, and so I make it easy for them. I said, I use it that way, and they said, oh, that's a good way for me to figure out your call sign. So, yeah, I got a couple of shirts made up like that where it says November 8th, we just landed on the front, and November 8th, we're just leaving on the back. Roger?
1: Roger, I like that. That's pretty good. I'm Jim, and here in Fuquay, Verena, North Carolina. Where are you at?
0: I'm in the Motor City, the Great Lakes State there, Roger.
1: I lost that, kind of came in muffled. Did you say Minnesota?
0: Detroit, Michigan. The Motor City, the Great Lakes State.
1: Roger, Detroit, Michigan. Now I got you. What's your first name?
0: It's Joseph, but I go by either Joe or Jay, either way, because I'm a junior. So either way there. So there you go.
1: Joe, that's a good name. That's one of my son's names. I named him Joseph Christopher, and he goes by Joe also.
0: Yeah, I'm a junior, so my father was named Joseph, and I named my son Joseph. I call him Joey, Joe. So there you go. I guess the net is over. Roger?
1: Yeah, I think that ended a while ago. We got talking, a few of us got talking on here, and I was asking questions because I'm a newbie. I've been on here, I got my license a week ago Saturday, so I'm learning all about this. I'm talking on a Bofang 10-watt mobile unit, and I'm reaching you, so that's pretty far. You're out in Detroit, Michigan. That's pretty doggone good. The other night I was talking to Oklahoma, and tonight I actually heard somebody from California on here. So that's in Texas. I even talked to Texas on here, so that's pretty good. I'm trying to connect with my grandson down in Florida. I have one down in Florida and one up in Kentucky. So the other gentleman was giving me just QRZ.com to go on there, and it'll show me how to, you know, what repeaters I got to go into or he's got to go into. We'll be able to chat back and forth.
0: Well, it's a easier way than that. I mean, I've been hams since 92. I have friends that's been hams a lot longer than that. So I remember when they started this Echolink. And if you got an Android phone or an iPhone, you can put it on there. And you guys can talk that way, too. You know, it's pretty cool. But only thing is, with a phone, you cannot They can't connect to you, but you can connect to them. But with a computer, you can connect to about 20 people at a time. Like I can connect to you, I can connect to, like I said, about 19 or 20 other people. And we can have a queue, you can be in like in a chat room, and it can block out everybody, or you can let people come in. Either way there. So Echolink is pretty new. It's a pretty good tool for us there, Roger.
1: Yeah, Joe, I went into Echolink actually last night. Someone told me about it. I signed up in there, and I noticed it said like 0/20. So that means you can get into 20 people, I guess, in there, all talking, talking to you at the same time. It's like a little conference room, I guess. I haven't figured how to use it yet. I'm going to have to work on that, but that may be another option. He doesn't have a cell phone. My son won't allow him to have a cell phone. He's only 8 years old, so he's not getting any cell phone. And my other son won't let the other 8-year-old get the cell phone, but he's interested in getting his license, and that's a good thing. See, I didn't know anybody, there was no age limit on this. I thought there was an age limit, but then I heard a young man on here, 12 years old, has all three licenses. I thought that's amazing. So my 8-year-old, my 2 8-year-old grandsons, I think they could pass the test. And if I can pass the test, they definitely can pass the test. All right.
0: Yeah. It's we got some pretty young ham operators in there. So yeah, Echolink, I use it when I'm in the Philippines. It's, talk back here on the different repeaters, General Motors repeater, and any repeater that's got Echolink all over the world that I can connect to. And I used to talk to my buddies when I was in the Philippines. The Philippines is about 12 hours ahead of us because I'm on Eastern Standard Time. I'm in Michigan, Eastern Standard Time. And talk to my buddies all night on there when I'm over there. Of course, it's daylight over there right now and nighttime over here there, right?
1: Oh, wow, that's pretty cool, Joe. That's a great, I never even thought of that. That's something to look into. But, yeah, this is all new to me. I'm learning. I wanted to get a ham, I thought about getting a ham radio license when I was a kid. My dad wanted me to get it. But then, back then, you had to use Morse code. And I knew I wasn't going to learn Morse code, so I never thought any more about it. But since they did away with the Morse code on the test, I'm thinking, well, I'll give it a shot. Now, I studied the technician's license for a month, and I was nervous. Now, I went to take the test, and I only missed 2 questions on the test, so I guess I learned a little bit.
0: Well, don't stop there. Get your ATF privilege. You love that. I'd be on the different meter bands there. Anywhere from 6 meters to 160 meters, 40 meters, 20 meters, you'll have a ball with that too there, Roger.
1: Oh, I agree. I'm studying the general right now. It took me a month with the technician, so I'm going to go over that general, and I want to make sure I'm getting in the 80 to 90 percentile when I take the practice test in there. The day of my technician test, I got an 88 was my high score, and I wound up only missing 2 questions that day at the test. But the questions were kind of interesting. They weren't any of the questions that I saw that I was taking into practice, totally worded differently. So it's tricky. You got to be careful.
0: Yeah, I know. It done me that, so I had to study the whole thing. So they give you about 5 different tests or something. So they want to make sure you know that stuff there. So, either memorize it or learn it, however you do it there. So I understand. So you say you're on a boat fang right now?
1: Yes, sir. I got a boat fang. It's a 5RM boat fang. I bought it for $17. I got four of them, actually. And it seems to work pretty good. I know people don't like these kind of radios, but if it gets out to talking to somebody in Detroit, Michigan, to me it's great. I don't have a problem with that. You know, I'm not spending a whole lot of money. I can't afford a couple hundred dollars. Like I asked the guy the other night, how much would it be for the, you know, he said, well, you have to spend about $500-$600. I'm like, nope, not going to do that. Can't afford that. Not when you're working on, you know, off of Social Security. That kind of money, I have to watch the budget.
0: No, you don't have to spend that much. Shoot, I'd get a radio $15 or something. Anywhere from that all the way up to, you could spend about a couple of grand on a ham radio, you know. A real ham radio, you know, you can, it costs you a couple of grand, and then you need power, and an amplifier probably cost you a couple more grand. So, but like I said, you don't have to spend that much. You know, you can just get your, I mean, just put the app on your telephone and you're on ham radio. Just, you find a repeater anywhere in the world, you know, like, I don't know where you are, but I'm sure I can try to go on Echolink, and it'll tell me whatever town you're in, I can probably find the closest machine to talk to you on that there. Go ahead.
1: Oh, yeah. Yeah, I'm on, I signed into Echolink with my call sign, KR4PJN, and it shows me in the Echolink in there. And I'm in a town called Fuquay, Varina, North Carolina. I don't know if that was in there or not, but I'm about 30 minutes south of Raleigh, North Carolina, if that helps you out.
0: Yeah, Roger, there's a website, doggone it. I got it in my computer, but can't think of it right now. But it's a website you can go to, and you just put in your zip code, and it'll tell you all the repeaters on 2 meters and 440 that's close to you there. Roger?
1: Oh, that's really good. I didn't know that. I'm going to check that out again tonight, too. I'm a laid out, Joe. If I'm keeping you up, I apologize. I don't sleep too good at night. I usually don't fall asleep till 1, 2 o'clock in the morning. So this right now I'm wide awake, you know. I have to sit out on my deck because my wife can't stand listening to me talk on here. So she's sleeping. She's sound asleep. She has to be up for work tomorrow. She's a teacher. I'm retired, so I don't have to get up. But I usually get up around 9, 9.30, and then I go to the gym and work out at the gym for 3 hours.
0: Well, you sound like me. I'm retired. I'm 72 years old. But I've been retired for about 10 years now, a little over 10 years. And I go swimming. I'm a lap swimmer. And so, yeah, I try to keep up there. I try to keep myself up there. Because if I don't go swimming and stuff, I say, for instance, I don't go for a while, and then I get stiff and, oh man, it's a mess. So I have to keep it. I gotta swim like three times a week, and then I feel great there. But anyway, so I'm not gonna keep you up because I done slept. I don't go to bed till about 1, 2, or 3 o'clock in the morning, and I wake up somewhere like between 10 and 1 or something like that, being retired and all that. So, but just look me up on Echolink. I don't know if you can connect to me, because I always have my computer up. All you got to do is look for my call sign and connect on me, and we can go from there. Right? And we don't even have to get on the repeaters there, Roger.
1: I got you, Joe. And your call letters are KQ4YYN.
0: Negative. That's not me. I'm November 8th, Whiskey Juliet Lima. November 8th, we just landed.
1: I wrote you down the wrong spot here, Joe. November 8th, Whiskey Just. What was the other last three? I'm sorry, Joe.
0: Julie Lima, JL.
1: Okay, I see you now, Joe. Don't get bad eyes like me. I'm 69, going to be 70 in January, so my eyes are going.
0: Well, like I said, don't feel bad. I'll be 73 in April. Yep, 73 in April. And, so I'm trying to make the best of it. Try to eat right. It's hard for me to sleep sometimes. I sleep in the wee hours in the morning and stuff like that. And then there's some, like right now, since I didn't sleep so good last night, I took a long nap and I ain't too long woke up there, so. But anyway, you can look me up if you, I don't know, do you have a computer? And if so, do you have Echolink on there?
1: No, I have a laptop. It's probably about 15 years old, but I don't use it anymore. I do everything off my phone. I have an Android phone, so I did put the app on my Android. The Echolink app is on there, and I probably go in there and I can find you in there on the app. I just have to try to figure that app out. I was in there last night, and it's a little bit confusing for me, but it takes me a little while to figure things out. But I'll figure it out. It'll take some time, but I'll figure it all out.
0: Well, if you got a little time, I can show you. On your telephone, all you got to do is bring it up and then go into 8 call, because that's where I'm at, and find my call sign in the 8 call and just click on to me. That's all you got to do. And then, it click back off, because it's a microphone that come up when you click on. When you click my call sign, you click in the mic and you can talk, and then click it again and it lets you go there. So I'll be able to talk back to you there, Roger.
1: I would do that, Joe, but my phone's on the charger in the bedroom and my wife's sleeping in there right now. And if I walk in there and disturb her, I'll be sleeping in the shed. And the shed doesn't have a TV, so that could be a problem. But I'll try. I'll try to check it out tomorrow and take a look at it.
0: Okay, no problem. I guess that's probably why I'm divorced. You take care, sir, and hopefully you will figure it out and connect to me. I have my computer pretty much all day there, and I people connect to me, and that way you can talk privately. 73, this is November 8th. We're just leaving.
1: 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Good night, Joe. Hey, it was a pleasure talking with you. We'll get together on that Echolink, I promise. 773.
2: 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This is the other Joe, one of the other Joes. KQ4, YYN in Georgia. If you can copy me, when you go to the QRZ page, QRZ.com, you can pay for some items in there if you want to, but if you don't want to, don't pay. You get to use it for free. It's pretty neat. People will walk you through it. And I've looked you up already on there, and I'm going to put you on my log. And when you see me, just confirm me. That means click on the thing and it says, I confirm this. But I'm Joe in Georgia. And Joe in Detroit, good to hear you out there, sir. You've got great audio out there. N8WJL. And another thing there, Jimmy, PJN, you don't have to give out your whole call sign phonetically, because you get a lot of people on the reflector a lot of times. So just give it KR4PJN. if they have trouble understanding that, then you give it phonetically. But people will learn who you are, and they'll get you figured out. All I can just say is Y-Y-N, and they say, oh, Lord. But anyway, that's a different story. I was supposed to be off this thing here 15, 20 minutes ago, but I listened to you guys talk. I didn't want you to spend any money on the QRZ if you did not want to. It's free to use, most of it. KQ4, while I'm in, and I'll be clear after you, sir.
1: KQ4YYN. You are all right, buddy. Thanks, Joe. I appreciate it. That is really good. Hey, you were down in Georgia. You're not that far from me, then. I'm in North Carolina.
2: Yes, sir. You're in Fuquay, Varina, just a little bit southwest or a little bit south of Raleigh up there. Yeah, I looked you up already, and you are on the thing. You don't have an email yet. If you put your email address up there, if you use email, put your email address up there, and when you check on the morning brew, if you get on there in the morning, it's between 7 and 9 Eastern time, except for holidays, Monday through Friday. They'll send you a welcome letter from East Coast Reflector. So that's eastcoastreflector.com. A lot of tools. You learn a lot of stuff over there. A lot of people will help you out. Everybody will help you out. But I'm going to bed. Got to go to bed there, Jimmy. You have a good night, sir. This is KQ4 while I'm in Joe in Georgia. And Joe in Detroit, you have a good night, sir. We'll talk later to both of you guys. Good Lord willing, I'll be clear.

0: AR4BJN. I'm going to bed too, guys. Hey, good night, Joe. Good night, Joe. And it was a pleasure talking to everybody tonight. I'm going to try to hit the sack, but I probably won't fall asleep until 1. I'll be up watching TV, and then I'll go in and try to get some sleep. All right, I'm going to go in there and check that out. I appreciate you guys giving me the information, and it's a pleasure talking with you guys. I really...
1: Yeah, okay. Now, what's the other guy's call sign? What is it? K24YYN. Now, that can't be right. Oh, what's your call there that I think it's Joe?
2: Yes, sir, you got it right. KQ4YYN, Kilo Quebec 4, Yankee Yankee November. I'll help you remember. If you can remember the KQ4, I'm fishing to teach you to remember the rest of my name. Why? Why in the world did we let him on the radio? IYN.

0: Okay, I'll put you in my favorites. I know when you're on. Both of you guys, I know when you're on and when you're off. This is November 8 Whiskey, Juliet Lehman in the Great Lakes State of Michigan. I'm going to be clear.
1: Hey, WJL. I also use that QSO1 app that I'm talking to you on, usually with my headset on, but I don't have it on right now because I'm fishing to go to bed. But, yeah, I go through that QSO1 app. So sometimes you might see me on, sometimes you might not. If I go through Echolink, you can see me. If I don't, you can't. But anyway, I try to listen more than I try to talk. But it's been a long night last night and a long day today. Hey, we'll holler at you there, Joe, in Detroit. Have a good night, sir. Be safe.
0: Yeah, Roger, Roger. I hope you guys hadn't run into that storm down there. Kind of, that's wrong. Looked like a monster on the TV there. So with that, 73s from the Motor City. This is November 8 Whiskey, Julie Lima. I'm clear.
2: 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Testing, I'm just wondering if how the audio is

0: Hey, BE3, you caught me just before I just shut everything down. Y'all sound pretty good, sir. Echo 3, ZID, is that it?
1: I think I got a dollar. Yes, Victor Echo 3 SIZ. I'm using Echo Link. Put Echo Link on this iPad. Hopefully it sounded alright. You're sounding good. Really, I don't know what your QTH is. I'm in Toronto, Canada. Hearing everybody good. I don't know where you're at, but you're sounding good there, my friend.
0: Yes, sir. My name's Joe. I'm in Georgia. KQ4, that's King Queen 4 or Kilo Quebec 4, Yankee Yankee November. I'm down here just a little bit west of Atlanta, just before you get into Alabama. And, yes, sir, you're sounding good. It sounds good for an iPad, actually.
1: Yeah, I like these iPads. They're not too bad. I got radios, too, but, somebody just told me about this app, so just wanted to test it out for sure. But, you're sounding good there, my friend. Sounding good. I don't know, it's what happened in the baseball game. They were 0-0. I don't know if you like baseball. Too bad the Atlanta got beat. Your team got beat by L.A., but I think Milwaukee might not, if we're lucky, knock them out, eh? The team to beat your team.
0: I don't know. We have to even get to watch it around here, we have to pay for it, pay a subscription or something. I said, I'm not doing that. So I just hear about it in passing. You know, we don't even get the regular news anymore because you have to pay for that. Everything is subscription-based, and we pay for stuff now. High-priced gasoline, diesel, and. There's an and in there. Electricity keeps going up and up.
1: You're totally right. I know. I know it's crazy. They want money for everything. That's why I won't pay the baseball package. But I just get, there's a free app I get called MLB.com. Anyway, just for your information, Tampa beat Cleveland today, so that series is tied. Oh, anybody interested? I didn't watch. I just catch the result. Well, sometimes I watch, but if it's a real deciding game. But right now, they play best 4-7. But just for your information, Tampa Rays beat Cleveland. And 3-1 final, and... So the series is tied.

0: Anyways, I don't want to keep you if you're going to bed there, my friend there in Georgia, but yeah, you're sounding good. I don't know what radio you're running, but it sounded good.
1: Hey, Steve, I'm on my Android phone. I've got the QSO1 app on. I don't have my headset on, like I say, but yes, sir, you're sounding good. What app are you using? You using EchoLink, or which app are you using?

0: I think I got it now. I'm using this app called DigiVoice. You can do all the DMR system on it. I don't know if you do DMR. It's there's lots of, there's way more for Android. I don't know, but it's called DigiVoice. I was just told about it by another guy. And you can do Echo Lake, a lot of different things. I don't know, but you can do, what's the other one you can do off this app? You can do Fusion, YSF, but I don't know. I didn't get good sound on there. But I don't know. I don't know if you do the digital modes. I do all the modes, you know. I mean, you know, it's lots of fun, you know. But, yeah, it does, I don't know if you're into Brandmeister at all, or DMR.
1: Yeah, I got the TGI thing. That Brandmeister, every time I try to sign into that thing, it gives me trouble. Every single time. I actually have a BridgeCom Maverick radio that's supposed to do that, DMR and all that, but I'm using the QSO1 app. Supposed to do all that. It does my TGI FDMR, but I could say that Brandmeister gives me trouble, and I don't know that I need another platform to talk on right now. People say I talk too much. I don't know that's true, but I like to listen more than anyway. Hey, I'm going to let you go. I really have to go to bed. I had 3 or 4 hours of sleep last night if I had that many, and I didn't want to go this morning. So I'm going to say good night to you. Thank you for talking with me for a few minutes. And I'm Joe in Georgia. If you look me up on QRZ, it'll be said my first name is Floyd, which is true. That's my dad's name. I just go by part of my middle name, Joseph. So I go by Joe. But Steve, have a good night, sir. There's other people here that will pick you up and talk with you. But if I don't go off now, I'll be talking all night, and that's what happened to me about last night, so I don't want to do that. Steve, have a good night, sir. Take you for a while in. I'll be clear after any words that you may want to add to their conversation.
0: KK4YQ, I don't know if I got it 100%, but yeah, great talking to you there. Your name's Joe there in Georgia. Yeah, I come on here from time to time. I do know that fellow in Oregon, Roger, I think. I always run into him a lot in here. Yeah, this is a good talk. I was very busy, you know, this is a very busy place. So, you know, a lot of times I'm like you, I just sit back and listen. And today I'm doing talking because I want to just sort of see how the audio is. So at least I know I'm good on Echo Lake. I know you're tired, so yeah, get some rest there, my friend. All the best to you. You know, stay safe, stay healthy. VE3, as I said, clearly.
1: Yeah, so you have, and it's Kilo Quebec 4, Yankee November. Good night, sir. Good night to everyone on the East Coast. Take you for a while in to be clear and QRT.
2: NAWJF. Who is that got DMR?
0: Weston Moe here.
2: Okay, what are you using for DMR?

0: Well, for DMR, I don't know if you do you use the iOS system? I don't know. I mean, what you use? There's lots of good apps for Android. I don't know what. I don't know if you use a smartphone. I can give you good apps if you want. I don't know what you use. There's better apps for the Android system than the Apple for DMR.
1: Yeah, right. I was just wondering because I had it on my telephone. I had an Android phone, but I use other things to get in on DMR. I have a thumb drive that I could connect to my phone or my computer, and it'll give me DMR, D-Star, Fusion, and a couple other modes there. So I was just kind of curious at yours there. Roger?
0: Yeah, well, right now, this one that I'm using, this one can also be used on Android, called DigiVoice. On Android, it's a free app. On Apple, it's like $6-7 one-time fee. But, I have this iPad, and I just said to myself, hey, give me this a try. Somehow I got the thing working. But, if you have an Android, try this one. You might like it. If you have an Android capability, QSO1.net has become very popular. It has practically every mode except NXDN. Check it out if you haven't heard of it.

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I think you'd like it. Because one thing, when you're on that, you don't even have to... I know I have the same thing you have. Some DV, you know, where you plug the DV into your... this, all you have to do is just put this app on. And, yeah, you're talking... He just recently added D-Star. 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

0: 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Can I get a quick radio check? How am I getting into the system?
1: Yes, you are, sir.
0: Appreciate that. I'm working RF into a 440 machine here in the Portland metro area. Take care, W7TPK.
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0: You sound like you're next door. Have a good evening, my friend. I know.

0: W7TBK, K7FPS, yeah. You're making it into the Portland repeater just fine. I lived in Corvallis for 19 years, so I know your neck of the woods well.
1: You are sounding 5-9 for sure. Tone, full quieting, the whole bit. Sound real good. So where are you at now? This is W7TPK, Tim, here in the Portland metro area.
0: Hey, Tim. K7FPS, Fred in Reno. I kind of have a little mini repeater set up at the house. Node through an amplifier to an outside antenna.
1: Tell you what, it's working well for you. Hey, my friend, I got to get out of here. Have a good evening. I appreciate the comeback and the signal report. W7TPK.

0: You're welcome, sir. KV0 TMB, TN something. Anyway, sorry, Dennis. How are you this evening?
1: K7FPS, KD0 TMB. Doing pretty good, Fred. How are you?
0: And just paying bills, washing dishes are washed. Both amplifiers are in the United States at this particular point somewhere. Anyway, it'll be fun to play with them when they arrive. And you, sir?
1: Well, I haven't been up to a whole lot. Updated my QRZ page, finally. So, yeah, I've been kind of having at it. And, well, you know, I've not been up to much else tonight, morning, I should say. I got to gather up a couple of USB hubs, and I've got to make sure I got a battery bank that's charged and ready to go for Saturday. But yeah, I don't know. Everything else been pretty quiet around here for a Tuesday or I guess Wednesday morning now. Yeah, Wednesday morning, I guess.
0: All right, so I have a spare, cheap yellow 4-inch display, and I flashed another copy of the ham clock. I don't know, what have you found to do with the CYD ESP32? I found one website that had, I don't know, 50 different things that you could do with it. I don't know whether you played with one or not.
1: Well, yeah, actually I have. I've done the same. I've

0: way to put it. Back to you, Kitty Zero TMB. Well, in scrolling through the list, a number of them are only for the 2.8-inch. Anyway, I don't do home control, anything. I want to go into a room, flip a light switch, and it goes on. And whenever I exit, it goes off. Anyway, I'm not into the home automation or game things. I saw one, couple of particular ones that are mainly for the 2.8-inch that are like CO2 monitors with a particular sensor, humidity, etc. Otherwise, I didn't see very much that interested me.
1: I totally understand. Like I said, for myself, I was pretty much right there at the ham clock. Now, as far as, like, home automation or something like that, I'll use a Pi for it. It seems to be a little bit easier to deal with in some aspects than ESP32. But, as far as it goes, I just use it as more of a kind of like a reporting appliance. I guess that's probably a better way to word it. Although, I've seen people turn those into, I guess you want to say interfaces for, things like an MP3 player or something along those lines, dealing with, forms of media. And, nothing wrong with that. It's a very good use for it, but yeah, for me, I was after the bigger display for a ham clock. I said, hey, that looks cool. I got to do that.
0: I totally agree with you on that. Anyway, 2 for $36. Sure, why not? As far as a media player, I'm a big fan of the Sony SRS-AIR. Darn it, they don't make it anymore. And, it only works on Windows. But I have, half dozen speakers that are all connected. Sonos, I'm not a big fan of that. K7FPS.
1: AD0TMB for ID. Yeah, no, I don't blame you. My whole thing with that is it's that I'd rather have the interface where I can get access to it at almost any given point, and it'd almost have to be, completely wireless and be able to tote it around and that kind of thing. And I thought, if I'm doing that, I'd just soon have something else, have a PC as the amplifier, and then use a Android tablet or something else, with BNC or, log me in or something, be able to just administer it remotely. And then, that way you still have access. If you want to change something and you don't have to go right up to it to do it, I mean, you can do it halfway across the house, as far as your Wi-Fi would cover, and

0: would be pretty nice. Actually, I did that when I lived out in Iowa. The garage was close enough to the house, although it's separate. No kidding, that's what I was doing. I had VNC on an iPad and connected up, and if you didn't like the station, you could flip it and change your music and away you go. So anyway, back to you, KD0TMB.
1: The Sony SR is a USB device. You have three channels at 2.4 and 2 select for each of the speakers. There is a receiver that you can put into your main amplifier, aux, whatever. Anyway, it's all controlled from the computer. They're all synced. It's similar to Sonos, but it does not have a separate app. Again, they discontinued it a long time ago. Darn it.
0: Yeah, that's why I kind of go back to, if I had a PC tied to the TV or something, to the amplifier, and then just talk to it across the network or something, and a remote desktop, and then you can turn on and just, you set the input for aux or whatever you got it hooked up to, and you just control it across the network, and makes it kind of nice. Around here, advantageous, because, got a bit of a distance between where I sit versus where the amplifier is. So, when I started to look at that, I said, hey, even longer distances, this isn't a bad practice, and the quality isn't bad at all. It doesn't hamper on it. At least when you get into the Pi-4s and above, Pi-3s, and you end up making a playlist out of a text file and doing stuff that way, which I haven't had. Haven't had too many issues doing that. I've done that in the past, and not afraid to do that again, but. Yeah, when you have a lot of titles, that makes it very cumbersome, very tiresome, too. It can get highly interesting. So, anyway, back to you, KD0TMB.
1: So, it's a single-stick broadcast point, and it actually has pretty decent range. Whenever I play stuff in my kitchen, it will go through out to my shop. And, everything plays at the same time. Anyway, I don't know. You might want to look up Sony S-Air. They still have the drivers for Windows on their website. It's worked wonderfully for me.
0: Okay. Yeah, I'll definitely look it up for sure. When I got to thinking if I had to do it again for an amplifier, which actually I'm going to be close to that at some point, I think it might actually be a mini PC, and then from the audio out, have it go to a dedicated Pi running something called Stereo Tool, and audio from the Pi to the Octane. Thought that would be something to kind of get back into. It's been a good minute since I played around with Stereo Tool. I used to use that in quite a few setups, actually. Did it for stations across the country. And so at times when audio processors out and whatnot, simple enough. Put the PC in line and make sure you got Stereo Tool up. And, you could almost adapt the settings from what the processors were doing at the time. I thought that was pretty cool. It is your TMB.
1: All right. So if you have half a dozen speakers in your shop, in the kitchen, by the stereo, how do they all talk to each other and synchronize without having a Pi at each station?
0: Well, we're in this day and age. Yeah, I think it's Anchor or somebody makes them. But what they do make is the Bluetooth adapters, and that would do the syncing that is required. Then you could have more than one speaker and all tied to the same network. Otherwise, the only other way is the good old-fashioned way, and that's have fun running wires all over the house. Which, in this case for the setup, I kind of keep it all local. So, you just got typical wires out to a couple of speakers, and away you go. And that's worked out wonderfully. Now, I have around here a 2.1 setup for the TV. I thought about integrating it with the amplifier, but just haven't got there yet. But anyway, it's on the to-do list, like the rest of the

0: Well, I'm going to continue running with the Sony SR. Sony makes wonderful speakers, so I don't have to figure out how to connect the Pi to, you know, and manufacture speakers. K7FPS.
1: Okay, Fred. Yeah, nothing wrong with that at all. I mean, if it works, there's no no need to re-engineer it. Not at all. You know, and like I said for myself, I have thought actually about integrating the 2.1 and getting it tied in with the amplifier and realizing that the amplifier puts up just a little too much for what it needs. So, yeah. Looks like that may get addressed at some point and just won't be in the, well, it depends. Depends on where all the projects end up and depends on when I get around to it. But, yeah, that's kind of what I was thinking. It's a simple approach because, you know, basically I just set up for like a typical home stereo kind of thing. But, yeah, if you've got speakers all over the place, you know, like for an example, you've got a amplifier in one spot in the shop, and then you've got speakers that surround it, you know, you've got speakers, you know, up and around everywhere, and yeah, I could see that, but then at that point, I would still look to see if there was an aux input that you could put at source, and then, of course, connect up that way. KD0TMP.
0: I'm not running wires all over my house and out to my shop. That ain't happening. It must be wireless and must be synchronized to the computer that I'm playing music from.
1: Okay. Well, in that case, I would look into Bluetooth, and simple enough, you would have the transceivers, and then from the transceivers, the audio goes right to the speaker. Something to that effect. It's been a minute since I looked at that kind of audio gear, but I could do some research and find something, I think.
0: I already found it. It's called Sony S-Air.

Okay. Well, as you mentioned, yeah, they don't make it anymore. So, rats. But yeah, no. If it works, then I say go with it. But yeah, I would look at maybe something a little different as a backup in case we can't find, you know, the components for it anymore.

0: I have spares, and actually I'm looking for more spares, but, yeah. I have backups. I'll just leave it at that. Anyway, Dennis, thank you for the chat. KD0TMB from K7FPS.
1: Oh, likewise, Fred. Yeah, as always, it's a pleasure talking to you. And, yeah, no, he's got spares. That's good. Yeah, often at times I've ran into some things where it's, I used to know this worked, and then I'd go to find it and be like, well, hey, wait a minute, I've got a couple of them around here. And then, yeah, next thing you're trying to go back to eBay to go grab more if you can find it. So, totally understand. Well, anyway, yeah, I appreciate you, so. Like I said, it's always a pleasure talking with you. So, we'll say 73s. KD0TMB.

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0: Yeah, no problems, old mate. This is VK2TRD Portable 4 up in northwest Queensland, and you're coming through loud and clear and on mobile, over.
1: Thank you very much, sir. I do appreciate it. You sound loud and clear as well. A little bit of background there, but I can tell you RF mobile, so all good considering. All received well. This is VK6STX73.
0: Yeah, roger that. Yeah, no problems at all. Yeah, I probably got a bit of noise there. I'm coming through satellite as well. I'm 2,000 kilometres northwest of Brisbane, Australia. Pretty much halfway between Darwin and Brizzy, around the Cloncurry-Mount Isa region, over.

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1: Good morning. I believe I heard a KE2 and I missed the rest of it. I wasn't quick enough. Need to turn the volume up. This is W4OU. The name here is Bob. We're located in Northwest Florida. And currently the temperature is about 65 degrees here. KE2, back to you.
0: Call here is KE2FL X-ray. Fox Lima X-ray. Temp here is 63. And, I'm late. Can't sleep. Just, scanning the band.
1: Fine business. What's the name there?
0: Yeah, I knew I forgot something. First was Carl. Charlie Alpha Romeo Lima.
1: Good morning, Carl. As I said before, we're in Northwest Florida. The city is Niceville, as in have a nice day. And we're an early morning person. We don't stay up late at night, but we have a tendency to get up early in the morning. Sunrise is about four and a quarter hours from now, and we'll start outside doing some yard work. We don't like to be in the sun too much when we're working in the yard, so we go out there as soon as it's light. And you probably heard that we had a hurricane passed through here recently. Not a really big one, or well, I shouldn't say that because a lot of people are still without power, but it was a Category 2, came through here Friday night. So I'm still in the process of cleaning up debris. I had a lot of it picked up by the city yesterday, but I'll probably put out at least another half a dozen or more bags of leaves and small twigs and stuff today. The major limbs and branches, whatever, were already picked up yesterday. A lot of the people, though, around the area, the Gulf Coast, are still without power. I drove around shortly after the hurricane, and trees were on houses and on power lines and whatever. So the area is recovering. Back to you, Carl.
0: Yeah, I'm definitely thankful for the lack of severe weather we have up here. Even 77, we survived. So, you know. But it's snow, I think, is easier to deal with.
1: Yeah, I've been here since 1976, and it was kind of given that the only snow we would ever see is every few years there might be a very light dusting. But just this last winter or so, we had some snow, actual snow. If I remember correctly, I measured 11 inches in the backyard, and that was kind of unheard of for the Gulf Coast. So we're kind of waiting to see what this winter's going to turn out like. Of course, we're noticing the heat like everyone else in the country. This has been a very warm summer. And I'm looking forward to fall in our relatively short winter. the age here is 85. And, of course, we're retired. We've been retired now, I guess, 25 years. Back to you, Carl.
0: Yeah, I copied all that. Yeah, I keep forgetting to leave to leave a gap after I key up to let all the other nodes key up as well.
1: What's your location? Carl, I'm not sure I got that. I'm just curious what your location is. And I assume you're still in the workforce?
0: Buffalo, New York, and currently unemployed. Yeah, working on that.
1: Okay, Carl, pleasure talking to you this morning. We're going to wander out to the kitchen and get another cup of coffee and go out to the workshop and turn on some lights, and then we'll probably wander back here and see what else happens on the East Coast Reflector. It was a pleasure meeting you this morning, Carl. We'll let you go. 73s to you. This is W4OU, temporarily clear.
0: Roger that. Yeah, God bless y'all. Get down there with that nasty weather, and talk to you soon.

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0: November 8, Delta Echo Lima, N8DEL, Lake Placid, New York, shouting out to Perth, Australia. If you're still on, give me a shout back. N8DEL, over.
1: Yeah, g'day, N8D Delta Echo Lima, VK6RO. I think we spoke before, Yeah, name is Graham, as in Graham Crackers, and I'm in Perth, and it's just started to rain here. 6 o'clock, very close to 6 p.m. in the evening. I think I chatted to you before, I'm not sure. N8DEL, VK6RO.
0: Right you are. We talked a couple of weeks ago. I'm a bobsled official, and I deal with a lot of Australian bobsled and skeleton athletes here on our Olympic track, Mount Van Hogenberg. Currently 5:56 a.m. It's been raining, seems like 40 days and 40 nights here. Last night there was, almost seems like the whole day, a thunderstorm, lightning strike. They just had the total of over 100 lightning strikes in the Adirondacks last night. The sky was lighting up. I work out first thing in the morning. I got to get back to my workout. I'm going to be 74 years old in a couple of days, and I'm a big believer of use it or lose it. So I work out 7 days a week, 4:30 in the morning to about 6:30, and I'm ready for anything. So let me sign off. Good hearing your voice again. Graham, you're a dedicated radio guy, and it's always good to hear your voice, and I'm sure many other on the East Coast Reflector like talking to you and shouting to a guy from Oz. N8DEL, signing off, 73 to you. Bye-bye.
1: Yeah, okay, I remember now, you're talking about the sports and the Australian teams. I forget exactly what it was now, but I do remember you were talking about that. Yeah, you're just getting exercise, getting your day going. I'm going to have my evening meal very shortly. I can smell it. I'm in the shack, but I can smell it from the kitchen. I'm not sure what it is, but it smells nice. Okay, thanks very much. We'll catch you later. I better disconnect and go and have me meal, I reckon, in a couple of... We'll see you again. N-A-D-E-L, BK6RO, and have fun on exercise there. See you later.
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1: Yeah, W4OU, VK6RO. W4, Florida. Anyway, you're somewhere in the southeast corner, aren't you? I'm just sitting here, I'm beaming towards Europe on 10 metres, and I can hear the West German beacon. Yeah, it's coming up out of the noise. There's a beacon in southern Germany on 10 metres, and it's just coming up out of the noise. Anyway, name is Graham, as in Graham Crackers, and I'm in Perth. Gee, that tea, and our evening meals is just coming up. Coming up. But anyway, W4OU, VK6RO.
2: Good morning to you, Graham. I won't hold you from your meal, but I just wanted to say hi and good morning to you. Good morning from here. The name here is Bob, and we're located in the northwest part of Florida. The city is Niceville, as in have a nice day. Currently, the temperature is about 18 degrees Celsius. That's about 63 or so, 63 or so Fahrenheit. Age here is 85, and I wish I could get out and exercise for 2 hours. like your previous contact there, but I'm going to get out and do a couple hours of yard work. We just had a hurricane move through here a few days ago, so I'm still cleaning up hurricane or storm debris from the yard, leaves and twigs and branches and what have you. Hopefully this is about the last day I'll have to do that. So again, I don't want to hold you from your meal. We'll let you go, Graham, but it's nice saying hi to you this morning. VK6RO, this is Whiskey 4, Oscar Uniform.
1: Yeah, okay, Bob. I just had a CWID from my All-Star note. It's real weird to hear my call sign coming out. If I'm not in the shack, but I can hear it from where I am, it's real weird to hear my own call sign /L for link. Niceville, Florida. Yeah, W4, I thought you'd be somewhere there. That's getting stronger. I don't know if you can hear it. I wonder if you can hear. You might be able to hear the tone. They have a long tone on this West German. It's up and down, a bit of fading. Okay, thanks there, Bob. We might catch you again. I don't do 2 hours exercise in the morning. I go for half an hour walk, 30-minute walk, and then I do housework or wash the clothes or something, help the XYL. Thanks, and we'll catch you later, Bob. I better disconnect. W4 Oscar Uniform VK6RO. We'll catch you again.
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N5UXT, node 29719, you've got someone on DMR coming in via your analog bridge, or analog system. 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

My goodness, my goodness. Is I-4 very busy this morning? Oh, yes it is. Wow. KJ4ZFM saying good morning to you, East Coast Reflector, and anyone listening this morning. On my way to physical therapy, I hope everyone has a blessed day. 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

0: This is K4GDS. Did someone just say something about problems on I-4?
1: No, sir. No, sir. No, sir. No, sir. I'm eastbound, though. I'm eastbound. It just seems pretty busy out here this morning. I was just making a little comment. I didn't even notice to see this much traffic this morning. KJ4ZFM.
0: Okay, I'm on the turnpike now. I'm going to get on there very shortly.
1: Okay, well, you be safe out there also. Yeah, I'm heading eastbound up into Daytona Beach to physical therapy. I do physical therapy at least 3 days a week in the mornings. And I usually get on the East Coast Reflector and check in, and hopefully by the time I get there, they usually give me a call and I can answer a question. Anyway, you have yourself a blessed day. First personal along this end is Robert. And my actual QTH is in Deltona, Florida. Thank you very much, sir. You have yourself a blessed day.
0: You need to see him and drive safe. I'll be getting off a turnpike on I-4 and then just heading downtown. So appreciate the information or the fact that there's no information to worry about. Have a good day, K4GDS. I'll be listening.

0: Well, good morning. I think you said Asher, Florida. I'm going to say good morning there. I don't remember hearing of the town there. I'm not a Floridian. I happen to be a transplant. But anyway, good morning to you. Good morning to anyone out there on that East Coast Reflector this morning. KJ4ZFM.
1: The East Coast Reflector Morning Brew will begin in 5 minutes. 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

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If you check in using this method, please plan on sticking around and participating. 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

0: Good Wednesday morning. Welcome to net number 1321 of the Morning Brew on the 14th of October. Month is almost half gone already. This is N2BH, Bill in Palmyra, New York. I'll be doing the first hour along with Mark, KE2EDS on log. Then second hour, we'll turn over to Chuck and 5CHB along with Mark. Some quick announcements. Tonight, 8 o'clock, open mic night. Thursday morning, 10 a.m., 20 meter net, 14.317. Thursday night in the Zoom room is, I believe, Ask an Elmer night. And Friday night, 8 o'clock, is the youth net. We have quite a list of text check-ins. 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That will acknowledge the list we have, and then we'll take some mobiles and run them all. We have Lou, KE4EPS, Ed, K4POI, Ronald, K4GET, Al, KG4GOQ, Craig, K4MMX, Roy, KA8BYU, Zachary, KA6KQO, Pat, K9XLK, Joe, K4WZD, Dave, WB8ODF, Charlie, NA2B, Jose, KJ5MEL, Richard, N4RSM, Mark, N0CKV, 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N9ICV, and Anthony, W2AJV, and we have Gil, K4GDS. 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
2: 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Victor Kilo 4 Bravo Yankee Foxtrot.
0: All right, let's hold up there a while. I think we missed a few. We have Jeremy, KJ5NHH, Daryl, KC5CZX, Bob, VK4BYF, Ezra was in and out, KJ5MLZ. Hope you have a great day. I know we missed some of you. Try to space them out. Come with the call sign twice.
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0: Kilo Julia 5 Golf Uniform Yankee. Kilo Julia Golf Uniform Yankee. Not sure if I get in.
1: Yeah, we got you, guy. KJ5GUI and Ken W5KAL. Man, you guys are killing each other this morning. Try to space them out and come with your call signs again.
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0: Okay, on that round, we got Jason, KQ4UEI. Chris, KB8PLV, was in and out. Thanks for stopping by. Another in and out station, W2AFU. Tom was in and out. 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
2: Romeo Echo Juliet, November 8th, Romeo Echo Juliet, in and out.
0: Well, we got you that time, Robert. Have a great day. Thanks for checking in. Well, let's go up to Gil, K4GDS. Question of the day is, have you traveled your country coast to coast?
3: Good morning, Bill, Mark, everyone on the brew. And, you know, I was thinking of a similar question for open mic night tonight, so I guess we'll have to come up with something else. Yes, I did. I drove from Orlando to Fresno, California with my daughter and all her belongings in a trailer that was bigger than the Kia Soul we were driving. K4GDS, back to net.
0: Very good, Gil. Yeah, things we do for our kids. Have a great day. Jeremy, KJ5NHH.
4: Good morning, Bill. Mark over there on the log. God bless you guys, man. You got some patience dealing with that log this morning. Holy moly. Man, we got 82 degrees here in Houston. Expecting a cold front this weekend, so it's supposed to get that high of in the 50s, so we're going to be having some of y'all's weather. But, coast to coast, I have. I've actually been to 46 states in the United States. So, I used to travel quite a bit when I was younger. I'll turn it back to the net. Everybody have a blessed day. This is KJ5NHH. Jeremy out of Conroe, Texas.
0: Well, thank you, Jeremy. We're starting out 63 this morning. That's going to be about our high, and yesterday we're up to 84. You can tell it's fall. It's up and down. Have a good day. Appreciate checking in. Daryl, KC5CZX.
5: Well, good morning to everybody in the brew. Just made it off work and on my way to the house. And no, I've never gone coast to coast. I've gone from Texas to California, but never the other way. So back to that KC5CZX.
0: Very good, Daryl. Hope you have a good day and appreciate you stopping by. Bob, VK4BYF.
6: Good morning, evening. It's VK4BYF returning. Yes, I have gone from Sydney to Perth. It's 2,495 miles, and we went over in a truck, two up, drove over, dropped the load off, turned around, and drove back. So there we go. Yeah, I have been. That's the only trip from coast to coast. So anyway, that was interesting. Okay, VK4BYF, back to net control.
0: Very good, Bob. Appreciate checking in, and hope you have a good rest of the evening. Guy, KJ5GUI.

0: Good morning, Net Control. This is Kilo Juliet from Philadelphia for Yankee Vocal. Metro Noel, I've answered today's question. Yes, I have gone coast to coast when I was in service in an airplane, actually. It wasn't commercial, it was military. I went from Cherry Point, Marine Corps Station Cherry Point, to El Toro, Marine Corps Station El Toro in California. So, yeah, I only did that one time. Back to you, Net Control, everybody. Have a great morning. KJ5 Golf, Uniform Yankee.
1: Well, thank you, Guy. Hope your Wednesday goes well, and appreciate you checking in with us. Ken, W5KAL.
2: Through, through. Well, I have not gone Atlantic to Pacific, but I have driven from Gulf Coast to the Atlantic a couple of times. That's the closest as I've got. Everybody have safe travels. God bless. We'll catch you tomorrow. W5KAL Mobile.
1: Well, thank you, Ken. Hope you have a great day. Appreciate checking in. Jason, KQ4 UEI.

0: KQ4, UEI, Jason, you with us? Might have been in and out. Let's go to Leonard, KO4 EAS.
1: Good morning, everyone. Nanette, no, I've not driven coast to coast. The closest I've got has been the coasts of Florida in one day. Not much of a feat. Anyway, everyone have a great day. This is KO4 EAS. Back to net control.
0: Very good, Leonard. Hope you have a great Wednesday. Dean, KE2, IPJ.
2: KE2, IPJ, good morning, all. I have never gone coast to coast. Furthest I've driven is New York to Ohio, and furthest I've flown is New York to Texas. Back to Netta. Hope everyone has a great day.
0: Well, thank you, Dean. Hope your day goes well. Elmer, KB5 NJU, good morning.
3: Good morning and happy Wednesday all from KB5 NJU Mobile. I have driven back and forth coast to coast, but not in one go. So I've done it in segments here and there, but yeah, I've definitely driven across the country a couple of times that way. Have a good one all, 73 KB5 NJU back to net.
0: Very good, Elmer. Hope you have a great Wednesday. Let's see, we added Carlos on 1CBM via the text line, but let's go up top list. This N2BH, log of Mark, KE2EDS on log, and the question of the day is, have you traveled your country coast to coast? Let's go to Lou, KA4EPS.
4: Hey, good morning, Bill, KA4EPS. Yes, I have. From South Florida all the way out to California. And I'm going to do the rolling barrage next year from Toronto to Vancouver via motorcycle. 73, have a good day, Bill. KA4EPS, Woodland Park, Colorado, 37 degrees.
0: Yeah, that sounds like that'll be fun, Lou. Hope you enjoy it. And, yeah, a little chilly out in the mountains there. Have a great day. Ed, K4POI.
5: Bill and Brew Crew. Yes, I have. When I got out of the service, I drove a 1948 Plymouth. Barely made it from California to Maryland. And with the transmission going out on the way and two flat tires, but I made it. And I've gone back many times back and forth. Have a good day. To Brew Crew, K4POI.

0: That's what you call memories. Have a good day, Ed. Appreciate you joining us. Ronald, K4GET.
1: Good morning, Net Control, and all the brewers out there. I've been coast to coast. The furthest up by vehicle would be Texas, from Fort Lauderdale to Texas. But flew from Fort Lauderdale to L.A. and back, so yes, I have been coast to coast. Also been on both sides of the Atlantic in one day. K4GET.
0: Very good, Ronald. Hope you have a great Wednesday. Appreciate you checking in. 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
2: Good morning, Bill and Mark and the Brew Crew. Yes, I have traveled from San Francisco to West Palm. Back to the net. This is KG4GOQ.
0: Very good, Paul. Thank you for checking in today, and hope you have a good one. 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
3: Good morning, everybody. I listened to Coast to Coast AM. I used to before I got my new job, but I don't think that counts, so put me down as a no. The furthest west I've gone is Vegas, and I live in Southeast Florida. Everyone have a great day. K4MMX back to net.
0: Very good, Craig. Yeah, the furthest I've been is Wyoming and the Four Corners. Gotta make the rest of the trip out west there. Have a great day. Roy, KA8BYU.
4: Good morning, Bill. Everybody on the brew. KA8BYU. Well, not exactly coast to coast. I've been as far north as Maine, as far south as Key West, as far west as Las Vegas, and haven't got clear out to like Seattle or anywhere out there or that. Maybe one of these days I'll go out to Forks out there in Washington and all that. Here it's pretty popular at some times of the year. Back to you.
0: Very good, Roy. Always appreciate you checking in with us, and hope you have a great Wednesday. Zachary, KI6KQO.
5: Good morning, Bill, Mark, and the Brew Crew. Yes, I have been from Florida to California several times by vehicle, and I'll probably have to do it again before it's all over. Everyone have a blessed day. Back to you, Bill, KI6KQO.
0: Well, thanks, Zachary. Hope your Wednesday goes well, and thanks for joining us. Pat, K9XOK. K9XOK. Pat, you still with us?
6: Oh, yeah, I'm here. Here is K9XOK. Good morning, Bill. Mark, yes, in regard to the question, yes, I've been coast to coast. My furthest was from the Chicago area to Wenatchee, Washington. Good to be here. Good morning to all. From Pat, K9XOK.
0: Very good, Pat. Thanks for joining us, and hope you have a great Wednesday. 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
7: Well, good morning, Bill. Good morning to Mark. Good morning to the crew. So I hate to be the guy with the complicated answer, right? But I'm back and forth between Florida and California for work about four, maybe five times a year. I don't think that counts, though. That doesn't feel like the intent of the question. Did do a long road trip from California, but only made it to Pennsylvania. So I guess I mean, judgment call on your part, but I think it's a no for me. Anyhow, everybody have a great Wednesday. Take care. It's KM4WZD, back to net.
0: Very good, Joe. We'll put you in the S column. It doesn't matter if it's for work or not. You made it coast to coast, and that's all that counts. Hope you have a great Wednesday. Dave, WBA-ODF.
8: Good morning, Bill and Chuck and Mark doing the logging there. I'm going to go with a no. I've been from Michigan down to Florida. I've been from Michigan to Texas a number of times when I lived in Texas, born and raised here in Michigan. But I still have to say no. I did not go coast to coast. I think I landed one time in Denver on a layover, but I don't think I even left the airport. So I'm going to go with a no. Thanks, Bill. WB8ODF.
0: Very good, Dave. We got you down in the null column, and always good to hear from you. Charlie and Bertie, NA2B, good morning.
9: Good morning, Bill, and everybody on that from Bertie and I in Tampa Bay this morning. 72 degrees, starting to get some nice fall here. Speaking of that, I see it's 62 in Palmyra. You're going to need to break out the leathers, Bill, pretty soon for your breakfast rides. H.I. Response to the question, yes. Traveled coast to coast several times, done it in the motorhome. One thing I always wanted to do, Bill, was I wanted to do it on two wheels, but never did get that opportunity. Thanks for what you do, N2BH, NA2B, back to that.
0: Very good, Charlie. Yeah, we're 62, 63 degrees here. Like I said, I think that's going to be our high today. And, yeah, we ride until they put salt on the road. Then you don't want to be slipping and sliding around. And the farthest I've made it on the bike, like I say, was out to Wyoming in the Four Corners. I should have just gone a little farther, and I could have said went coast to coast. Hope you guys have a great Wednesday. Jose, KJ5MEL.
10: Good morning to everybody on the brew. Bill, Chuck, appreciate you doing the net. I have been north and south, east and west. I'm missing seven states, but I've been east and west, north and south, from coast to coast. God bless you all. Have a great day. 7-3.
0: Well, thank you, Jose. Appreciate you checking in. We appreciate everybody checking in. Without you guys, we wouldn't have a net. And hope you have a great Wednesday. Richard, N4RSM.
11: Good help, and everyone on the brew crew. This is N4RSM Richard in Sumter, South Carolina. And yes, I've been from Myrtle Beach to the left coast. Back to you.
0: Very good, Richard. Hope you have a great day. Appreciate you stopping by. This is N2BH, Long Mark, KE2EDS on the log. We'll take some more, or we'll run some more text check-ins, and then we'll take some general check-ins and mix them all together. Let's go to Mark, N0CKV. Good morning.
12: Morning, Bill, Mark, Chuck, rest of the brew crew, everybody else on the net. The answer for me would be no. Everybody have a great Wednesday and a great rest of the week. And 0CKV, back to net.
0: Thank you, Mark. Hope you do the same, and enjoy the day. 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
13: Bill, this is KQ4EFY, Tim in Columbia, South Carolina. And yes, I've traveled coast to coast. Back to net control.
0: Very good, Tim. Hope you have a great Wednesday. Greg, KB3EYR.
14: Yeah, good morning, Bill, Chuck, Mark, everybody on the Brew Crew this morning. This is KB3EYR, and yes, I have traveled from coast to coast, been on both sides of the country, but admittedly, there's a lot in the Midwest and upper Midwest that I still have yet to visit. A lot of country I want to see yet. With that, have a great day. Back to Net Control.
0: Very good, Greg. Yeah, there's some states on the East Coast here I haven't been to yet, and yeah, there's a lot of stuff to see in this country. Have a great Wednesday. Wayne, KC2NJV.
15: I've done about 30% of the U.S., whether that was flying from coast to coast or driving states around after flying in, so I think I have a yes there, but I'm not sure. Have a great day.
0: We'll put you in the S column. It doesn't matter what mode of transportation. It could be plane, it could be car, it could be bicycle. Have a good day, Wayne. Thanks for checking in. 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
16: Good morning, Bill and Chuck and Mark and everybody out there on the brew. That'd be a no for me. Been from Indiana to Florida numerous times, but that's about the extent of my traveling. Everybody have a great day. KD9YUZ back to net.
0: Well, thank you, Jimmy. Hope you do the same and appreciate you stopping by. 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
17: Good morning, Bill, Vicky, and everybody else here in the Brew Crew. Yes, I have. I think probably one of the longest places, longest drives was from Miami to Prescott, Arizona, about 2,600 miles. Then different times been to California and Washington and New York and Massachusetts and Connecticut. So I think the answer is yes. Here, 62 degrees here in Berlin, Illinois. That's me. This is 364 days here.
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23: 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Kilo.

0: 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WA2SUM.
1: All right, well, hold up there. Let's see. We'll acknowledge Joe, KQ4YYN, Don, W4PPX, Bill, WHK, Mike, K7VWP, was in and out. Thanks for stopping by. 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
4: My call sign is Kilo, KE2, Bravo Hotel Alpha.
1: Okay, Harry, thank you very much. We have Vern, VA3CRF. Jason, KQ4UEI, Ron, WA2SUM, Tim, KF0VMC, and I think I acknowledged the rest of them. We'll take our mobiles. We'll start with Sam, N3MPE. The question of the day is, have you traveled your country coast to coast?
6: Oh, yes. Today, good day to East Coast Reflector and crew. Yes, I have. I have, I've given my, what was it, a Ford Focus, what it was, and that was in 2007, coast to coast. That's it for me, and say 3MPE for your Bell, Texas. Good day.
1: Yeah, very good, Sam. Thanks for joining us, and hope you have a great day. Joe, KQ4YYN.
7: Hey, good morning, Bill. Good morning, everyone. Yes, sir, I have. Mr. Bill, you and Mark are doing a great job, but I was worried about you, Bill. When the man talked about going from Canada down to Florida on a motorcycle, I said, Lord, if I could break through and tell Bill to sit down, because I don't know how he's going to operate the morning brew on a motorcycle. Hey, have a great day out there, everyone. Take you for a while in.
1: Yeah, that would be a little difficult. Have a great day, Joe. Appreciate checking in. Don, W4PPX.

0: W4PPX, Don, you still with us?
1: Yeah, roger, roger. Yeah, I've traveled all the way from Miami across the states to San Diego, California, down to El Centro, Mexico, on a trip going and coming for work.
0: Very good, Don. Thanks for checking in. Hope you have a great day. Matt, KE2, CCK.

0: W4PPX, Don, you still with us?
1: Yeah, roger, roger. Yeah, I've traveled all the way from Miami across the states to San Diego, California, down to El Centro, Mexico, on a trip going and coming for work.
0: Very good, Don. Thanks for checking in. Hope you have a great day. Matt, KE2, CCK.

0: You're just reaching the repeater, Matt. We can't get anything. If you want to try back in a couple minutes, feel free to do so. Jason, KQ4 UEI.
1: This is KE2CCK.
2: Yes,
1: this
2: I have
1: better.
2: Traveled the whole country because I'm an over-road truck driver. Just want to tell everybody good morning and thank you for welcoming me in. Back to you, Ness.
0: Okay, I believe that was Matt. Thank you very much. Jason, you got doubled there.
2: Kilo Quebec 4, Uniform Mecca India. Good morning, Brew Crew. Thank you for welcoming me. Yes, I have been all over the country because I'm an over-road truck driver, and I've been to every United States of America you can think of. Appreciate you guys for welcoming me in, and have a good morning. Back to you, Ned.
0: Very good, Jason. You're always welcome here. Hope you become a regular, and thank you for checking in. Hope you have a great day. Vern, VA3CRF, good morning.
3: Good morning, Bill. Thanks for picking me up out for a walk. Temperature is 58 degrees this morning, a little cooler than yesterday, which was crazy hot. In terms of the question of the day, Bill, I have not been coast-to-coast yet. Actually, in Canada, we refer to it as coast-to-coast-to-coast, east coast, west coast, and the north, up to Nunavut and Northwest Territories. Still lots to see. Bill, probably my longest drive was from Toronto to Phoenix, and I was glad I didn't do that on a motorcycle. Hope everyone has a great day. Thanks for doing it, Bill. VA3CRF.
0: Very good, Vern. Always good to hear from you, and hope you have a great day. Let's see. We added Randy, W2RBC, Bob, KQ8U, Gary, NAZFH, and Bill, KI5PMI via the text line. Let's go back up to Chuck, W3CVE. Good morning.
4: Good morning, Bill, Mark, and everybody on the Brew there. That would be a no for me there, Bill, but still on my bucket list. With that, have a great day. W3CVE.
0: Very good, Chuck. Thank you, and hope you have a great Wednesday. 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
5: This is KC3UUK, Herbert, West Mifflin, Pennsylvania. Perfect timing. I just got back in. I had a disconnect. We had lightning in the area, so I had to disconnect the antennas. But anyhow, with that being said, that would be a negative. I've up and down the East Coast, but not the West Coast. I never made it that far ever. I have family up and down the East. But with that being said, everybody have a blessed day. Stay safe and stay dry. I'm soaking wet. KC3UUK, back to the next.
0: Well, I hope lightning's not too bad, and hope you get dried off there. Have a great Wednesday. Duck, K4DUK, good morning.
6: Good morning. This is K4DUK. My name is Duck out of nice and cool, at least this morning, Lake City, Florida. My answer is

0: Although not here in the United States, but my dad was in the military, so we lived down in Panama, the country of Panama, so traveled the entire country of Panama, as well as in Germany, the entire, well, coast to coast in Germany, including France, as well as down to Lloret de Mar, which is just outside of Barcelona, Spain. So please put me down for yes. Excellent question. Brings back a ton of memories. I've enjoyed hearing my fellow operators' comments. Excellent question. I'll say 7-3. This is K4DUK. This is Duck. And quack, quack.
1: Very good, Duck. Sounds like you're well-traveled, and hope you have a great day. Thank you for checking in. Rod, WZ, KOB.

0: Yeah, you might have stepped away. This N2BH along with Mark, KE2EDS on log. Just a couple quick announcements here. Tonight, 8 o'clock, open mic night. Thursday morning, 10 a.m., 20 meter net, 14.317. And Thursday night, 8 o'clock in the Zoom room, is Ask an Elmer. And Friday night, 8 o'clock is the youth net. Well, let's go to Charles, KR4AEG.
1: Good morning, Bill, Mark, everybody on the crew. I'm going to be a no. I have not made it to the West Coast. KR4AEG, back to net control.
0: No, it is. Have a good day, Charles. Appreciate you stopping by. Clark, KK7DY.
2: Good morning, Bill, Mark, and the rest of the brew crew. No, I've not traveled the U.S. coast to coast. Back to net control, KKDY.
0: Very good, Clark. Hope you have a great Wednesday, and thank you for checking in. Randall, K8UFM.
3: Good morning, Bill. Good morning, Mark. Good morning to the rest of the brew crew. I think I have. I've driven out to Virginia, and then I've taken the train from Michigan to San Francisco. So if you piece those together, then yes. Your call. But with that said, this is K8UFM, back to net control. Everyone have an outstanding Wednesday.
0: Oh, thank you, Randall. Yeah, we'll put you in the S column. Hope you have a great day. Robert, KJ4 is FM.

0: 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Robert, you still with us? Well, let's go to Chris, M9ICV. Good morning.
1: Yeah, good morning to you and everyone else at 9ICV. Farthest west I've ever been is Las Vegas. Furthest east I've ever been is New York and New Jersey. So, there you go, at 9ICV.
0: Very good, Chris. Hope you have a great day. Anthony, W2AJV.
2: 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I have traveled coast to coast. 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

0: Very good, Anthony. Thanks for checking in. Hope you have a great day. Carlos, N1CBM, I'm sure you have. Good morning.
1: Good morning, Bill. Mark, everybody else. I guess everybody was expecting that affirmative question answer before I even checked in. So yes, I have. I have many, many times. But you know, I'm a pilot, so yes, I've been to the entire United States, all the 50 states, Puerto Rico, and a few of the Virgin Islands too. So there you go. N1CBM, back to net.
0: Very good, Carlos. Hope you have a great day and always appreciate you checking in. Jim, NW4Q.
2: Good morning, Bill. I'm affirmative on the question this morning. Thanks.
0: Very good, Jim. Hope you have a great Wednesday. Stephen, KJ5RFR.
3: Put me down for a no. I have never been to the West Coast, unfortunately. One day, yes, but so far, no. KJ5RFR, back to net.
0: We'll put you in the no column. Have a good day, Stephen. Greg, KJ5LJJ.
4: Hey, good morning, Brew Crew. Y'all said to the question that you asked, this is Greg, KJ5LJJ, back to unit control.
0: Very good, Greg. Hope you have a great Wednesday. Bill, W8WHK, good morning.
5: Good morning from Southwest Florida. It's about 70 degrees right now. And a beautiful clear sky. And I have not been from the East Coast to the West Coast, but from the North Coast in Cleveland, Ohio, and up in Michigan, down to Key West. So I guess that's two coasts too. So whatever. This is WHK, back to net control, 73.
0: Very good, Bill. Hope you have a great day, and always good to hear from you. Phil, KC2, UBQ.
6: Good morning, Bill and all on the net. Yes, I've been to the been coast-to-coast. A couple of different modes, tractor-trailer, and airplane, as well as travel-trailer. KC2, UBQ, back to net.
0: Very good, Phil. Hope you have a great Wednesday. Thanks for stopping by. 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
7: Good morning, Bill, and everybody on the Brew Crew, and everybody out there listening, and hoping you have a nice Wednesday. No, I have not been from one coast to the other. So, put me down in the know. KF0V, back to net. Thank you.
0: No, it is. Hope you have a great day yourself, Tim. Thank you for joining us. Ron, WA2SUM.
8: Well, good morning, Bill and the Brew Crew. 1959, I was 12 or 13 years old. The family drove from Long Island out to Los Angeles. And the most memorable part was riding the entire length of Route 66 from Chicago to L.A. before there were interstates. I had a lot of two-lane roads and a lot of memories there. And by the way, the car wasn't air-conditioned. But that was a memorable experience, and yes, I've been coast-to-coast several times besides that. Back to net, WA2SUM.
0: Very good, Ron. Yeah, cars, we had the vent windows back then. Just turned them backwards and drove 55. Yeah, that's a trip I'd like to do, the Route 66. I did part of it on the bike coming through Oklahoma and that. And hope you have a great day. Thanks for joining us. This is N2BH, Long Mark, KE2EDS, and the question of the day is, have you traveled your country coast to coast? Let's go to Harry, KE2BHA.
9: This is Harry, and I traveled from San Francisco to Boston flying. And good morning to Bill and all the crew for having this net. This is KE2BHA, back to net.
0: Well, thank you, Harry. Glad you could join us, and hope you have a great Wednesday. Now, let's go to the Philippines, 4G1FNB.
10: Roger, QSL, QSL, thank you very much. Good morning, my friend, there in USA, and to all standby monitoring stations. Good morning, ADCBU 559 plus here in the Philippines. This is Felix, 4G8 FM. I'm located here in the southern part of the Philippines, in Mindanao, in Zamboanga City. I hear you very loud and clear. Time check here, it's 7:56 in the evening, October 14, 2026, and it's Wednesday evening here. And as far to the question, I'm just roaming around within the domestic place here in the Philippines, particularly here in Zamboanga, and some far place here in Cebu, and Davao, and Manila. But before, in 2018, I was assigned as UN Peacekeeper Officer in Haiti, Dominican Republic, and I was also given a chance to stay a little time in LA, in California, in New York, but that was a long time ago, when I was still a member of the Philippine National Police. I'm a retired PNP officer here. For 3 years already, I'm retired. I work in the PNP, in the police service, for 28 years, and I'm very happy to be in the service for that year serving our Filipinos here. Back to you, my friend. This is my first time to check in here in your net, in Morning Brew Net, Best 73, and Mabuhay.
0: Very good, Felix. Glad you could join us, and hope you become a regular. We're here Monday through Friday, 7 a.m. to 9 a.m. Eastern Time in the U.S., and good to hear from you. Up next, one of our team members, Randy, W2RBC. 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
11: Good morning, Bill, Mark, and everyone on the Morning Brew. No, I haven't traveled east of the Mississippi. All my travels have been states on this side of the Mississippi. Back to net control, 73 to all, W2RBC.
0: Very good, Randy. Thanks for checking in, and I'm sure we'll talk to you a little later. 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
1: Morning, Brew Crew. I had a little problem, technical difficulties here. Yes, I have been from coast to coast. Flew to California and drove back. Everybody have a great day. KQAU, back to net.

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1: Very good, Bob. Thanks for checking in with us, and hope you have a great day. Gary, N8ZFH.
2: Good morning, Bill, Mark, and the Brew Crew. And I've been to California many times, and we've lived in Salem, Mass. And this is definitely an interesting time to be in Salem in October. Please check me in and out, NHZFH, back to net.
1: Oh, I bet it is, and I'm sure you get a lot of visitors. Have a great day, Gary. Bill, KFI PMI, good morning.
3: Good morning, Bill, everybody on the Brew. No, sir, never travel coast to coast. Hope everybody has a great day. KFI PMI, back to net.
1: Well, thank you, Bill. Hope you have a good day as well. Jeff, KESMN.
4: Morning, Bill. Everyone on the Brew, this is KEASMN. Put me in the S column. I've been to Sault Ste. Marie and all the way down to Key West. In my younger days, I rode a motorcycle all the way out to Long Island. And then on another trip, I rode it all the way out to San Diego. KEASMN. Back to net.
1: Yeah, very good, Jeff. Hope you have a great Wednesday. Appreciate you checking in. Don, KE2CXQ, good morning. Good to hear you.
5: Good morning, Bill, and everyone else on the crew. Yeah, it's been a while, Bill. Yes, I've been east coast to west coast, and north and south on the west coast, and north and south on the east coast, and I don't know, Mexico and Canada both. So, yeah, I've been everywhere. Truck driver. So, you can put me down for a yes. This is KE2CXQ. Back to you, Bill.
1: Yeah, very good, Don. Hope to see you at the meeting tonight. William, KQ4GWO.

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1: Thank you, Net Control. Good morning to the Brew Crew. This is Kilo Quebec for Golf Whiskey Oscar William around beautiful Wake Forest, North Carolina. Hey, man, it's 62 degrees, clear. Wow. To tell you guys the truth, I was afraid once I made the trip from the East Coast to the West Coast, because that was my dream came true. I was playing music in a reggae band. And we left Brooklyn, New York, and stops all along the way till we got to Seattle, Washington. And I was afraid. I said, hey, man, this is your lifelong dream. Ain't nothing else going to happen. This is it. This is the end. Such a young kid, no doubt. But to answer the question, yes, from Brooklyn, New York to Seattle, Washington. Thinking once again, everybody have a super fine day. And good morning. Take care of me. God bless. This is Kilo Quebec for Golf Whiskey Oscar. William around beautiful Wake Forest, North Carolina. 73, y'all. Have a super fine day.
0: Very good, William. Always good to hear from you, and hope you have a great day yourself. That'll do it for me today. Appreciate everybody checking in. We're going to turn it over to Chuck. M5CHB along with Mark, and hope everybody has a great day. Send 2BH.
2: Well, thank you, Bill. We certainly appreciate you being there and running through 70 check-ins the first hour, so quite the job there, and I got a lot of shoes to fill. This is Chuck at 5CHB coming to you from Sugar Land, Texas, and we got Mark, K2EDS, working the magic on the logs and trying to keep me in line. The question this morning is, have you ever traveled the country coast to coast? So, be thinking about that a second. Let's get you in the logs. 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
2: Alrighty, thank you for that. Well, let me run this list from the bottom up, and then we'll get to the mobiles first. We got KC3 LAV Mike. We got W2 KJV Tony, one of our team members. We got KC3 FGD Ray, VA3 YBS Bill. We got James, one of our morning regulars, W5 PL. We got Mike, N8 HLN. Mike, thanks for cleaning up that call. We got Tim, VE3 TGN. We got Chris, WB5 ITT. We got Dominic, KG5 JRA. If you did not hear your call in that round, please come back to me and I'll get you in the logs. And then we'll start going to people.

0: 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Kilo Whiskey 4 Delta Oscar Foxtrot. In and out.
1: Alright, well, I'm going to ask one more time. We got someone right on the edges. We got a KA4 station. You want to try with us again? Alright, well, we're going to jump to our two mobiles real quick, and then we'll start from the top. Dominic, Navasota, Texas, KG5JRA. Good morning, Dominic. Have you traveled the country coast to coast?
2: KG5JRA, no, I have not. I haven't gone through the whole coast that I've been through. I've been to California and Florida.
1: Friday, Dominic, you hang in there in Minnesota. We got a cold front coming in Texas, and we're looking forward to it. Next up from Spring, we got James, Whiskey 5, Papa Lima. Good morning, James.
3: Well, good morning, Chuck and Mark. Thank y'all for running it this morning. And good morning, Brew Crew. This is Whiskey 5 Papa Lima Mobile. James from Spring. Mobile and actually out to Cyprus today for work, so I may be a little scratchy. There's no sun up yet, but it does look cloudy, so it's going to be kind of a gloomy day. To the question at hand, you know, I have driven basically from Nevada to Florida. And then I've flown to California, but I've never actually driven into California. I guess I need to fly to Nevada or New Mexico and just make the final drive over. I don't know. Gotta do that. Thanks for bringing that up to my attention. I'll have to correct that, and that way I can join the rest of y'all who've driven coast to coast. With that, I'll say 7-3 and hand it back to that. Everybody blessed day and stay safe out there. This is Whiskey 5 Papa Lima Mobile. We'll be monitoring.
1: All righty, James, be safe on the roads up there. All right, let's jump to the top of our list. We're going to talk to Levi in Indiana, N9LEV. Good morning, Levi. N9LEV, good morning, Levi. Are you with us? All right, we'll show him in and out. Next on our list in Easton, Pennsylvania, let's visit with Jim, KD3ATQ. Good morning, Jim. Have you traveled coast to coast?
4: Good morning, Chuck, Mark, and the rest of the Brew Crew. I have not. Maybe in retirement. Let's see what happens. Back to you, KD3ATQ.
1: All right, Jim. Well, thank you for being part of the Morning Brew. Appreciate you checking in and like hearing from all of our listeners. Next up, Joe from Middletown, Delaware, AC3QB. Good morning, Joe.
5: Good morning to everyone on the Brew Crew. The answer for me is no. I have not traveled coast to coast. I've been up and down the East Coast many times. But I have traveled coast to coast on ham radio many times. Everyone have a good day. AC3QV.
1: Well, you got to keep a map of where you've been, and that way you'll know where you got to keep hunting for. So thanks for being there, Joe. We appreciate it. We're going to go jump down to Brownsville, Texas, and visit with Ken, WQ9V. Good morning, Ken. Have you traveled coast to coast?

0: via Q9V. Good morning. All righty, well, we'll show Ken is in and out. Ken, thanks for stopping by. Next up, Concord, New Hampshire, we got Daryl, WB1DXN. Good morning, Daryl. Have you traveled coast to coast?
1: WB1DXN, good morning to the East Coast Reflector. Yes, I have several times. And good morning to Chuck and Mark and the rest of the brew crew. And as the one gentleman said something about Salem, Mass, so I've been there too. What's that old saying? Better carry a Bible or some religious things there, or they might burn you at the stake, symbolically. I've been to Salem, New Hampshire, but have never been to Salem, Oregon. And I don't know if there's any other Salems. May everybody have a good day, great day, and so on, and always be aware of your surroundings. Always have a way out just in case something goes bad right in front of you, and be safe. WB1DXN.
0: Thank you, Daryl. We appreciate you. Thanks for the tips. Next, we're going to go to the eastern part of Texas and visit with Chris in Beaumont, WB5ITT. Good morning, Chris.

0: WB5 ITT, are you still with us? All right, well, we're going to show Chris is in and out. Thanks for stopping by, Chris. Up in Canada, we're going to talk to Tim, VE3TGN. Good morning, Tim. Have you traveled your country coast to coast?
1: Certainly have. I went from Windsor to Cape Breton Island there on a motorcycle, and then I went on the train from Windsor to Vancouver Island in there. So I went two trips straight across Canada from coast to coast, including Cabot Trail there. And definitely rode a motorcycle all the way from Windsor to Cape Breton Island there. Back to you there in that control, and thanks for picking me up. Looks like the sky is clearing to the west of that. So have a good day, and enjoy this net there. But back to net control. This is VE3TGN on a handheld in Windsor, Ontario, there, 783.
0: Alrighty, Tim, those motorcycle trips sound great, and I show this as your 500th check-in this morning. Thanks for joining us in the mornings. We sure like hearing from you. Grosse Pointe, Michigan, NAHLN. Good morning, Mike. Have you traveled coast to coast?
2: Yeah, good morning, Chuck and Mark and everyone. I have been on both coasts, but never traveled continuously from one to the other. So everybody have a great day. It's hump day. NAHLN, back to that.
0: Thank you, Mike. Hump day it is, and we always, starting at 12:01, it's downhill towards Friday. So thanks for checking in with us this morning. Back to Canada we go. Dunville, Ontario, Bill, VA3YBS. Good morning, Bill. Have you traveled your country coast to coast?
3: Good morning, Chuck and Mark and everybody on the Brew Crew. The answer is no. I've been to both coasts. I've been to British Columbia. I've been to Cape Breton Island and Newfoundland, but not on the same trip. And the same thing for U.S. I've been to California. I've been to all points down the Atlantic coast, but never on the same trip. So the answer is no. Thanks for doing that this morning, Chuck. This is VA3YBS. Back to you.
0: Thank you, Bill. Sounds like you need a motorcycle. It seems the motorcycle guys make the trip. Must be something nice about the wind blowing through your hair or your helmet, whatever you decide to wear. Have a great day. Next, Elizabethtown, Pennsylvania. We got Ray, KC3FGD. Good morning, Ray.
4: Good morning, Chuck, Mark, everybody on the net. Yeah, did that trip many times from New Jersey out to California. Last time I think was 2008, and even did sections of Route 66, which was very interesting, some historic sites along the way. Anyway, everyone have a wonderful day. I see my friend Mike coming up from Lidditz shortly. KC3FGD, back to net.
0: All righty, Ray, thank you for being there. Let me recognize these text check-ins so you guys know that you're in line. And remind you, you can check in via text at 716-317-9050 by sending your call sign and only call sign, and we'll get you in the log this morning. We had W2AJR Andy. We had WV2NY Joe. We had N9LEV Levi. We had AB4KT Kenneth. We had K4ITA Leo. We had KW4DOF Piero was in and out. W1SS Michael. KC3LAV Mike. And we're going to jump to talk to one of our team members in Homosa, Florida. W2KJV Tony. Good morning, Tony.
5: Good morning, Chuck. Good morning, Mark, and everyone on the Morning Brew. Tony here, W2KJV. Chuck, yes, I've traveled from New York to the West Coast, California and Oregon, several times. So hope everyone has a great day. This is W2KJV. Back to you, Chuck.
0: Thank you, Tony. Thanks for checking in this morning, and thanks for being a valued team member. Next, we're going to move to Mike in Lititz, Pennsylvania, KC3LAV. Good morning, Mike.
6: Yes, sir. Good morning, Chuck. Good morning to you and Ray over there in Elizabethtown. Good morning to you and everybody else on the net here this morning. It's a beautiful day. This is Kilo Charlie 3, Lima Alpha Victor, Mike in Warwick Township, Lancaster County, Pennsylvania. And we're going to say we're an East Coast kind of guy from Montreal to Alligator Alley. And that's about the best we're going to do. Have a great day, everyone. Stay hydrated, KC3LAV. Clear?
0: Alrighty, Mike, you know, my answer is I have not driven coast to coast, but I've been in probably just about most states. Maybe I'll get that knocked out before I'm on the other side of the dirt. So have a great day, and thanks for checking in this morning. Michael, W1SS down in Florida. Good morning, Michael.
7: Good

0: W1SS, are you with us this morning? All righty, we're going to show Michael is in and out. Michael, thanks for stopping by. Let's run down to Fort Lauderdale, Florida. We're going to talk to Leo, K4ITA. Good morning, Leo.
1: Good morning. Good morning. Good morning, Chuck. Good morning, Mark, and everybody from the beautiful Fort Lauderdale. Thanks for Florida today, 83 degrees, 100% sunshine, and low humidity. And my answer is no, not yet, but our retirement trip will be going to Chicago and then the Route 66, because a friend said, that's our bucket list. And maybe from Chicago to California, then California back to Florida through the south. That's our bucket list. Back to you, Chuck. Everybody, great day. K4ITA.
0: Hi, Leo. Well, we hope you get to chase those items soon. Sounds like it could be a lot of fun. I'm going to jump down to a recent mobile station that check in with us. Scott from Memphis, Tennessee, KY4NB. Good morning, Scott. Have you traveled coast to coast?

0: K4, YNB, good morning. Are you with us? All right, well, we're going to push Scott down as in and out. Scott, thanks for stopping by. We're going to go to the Villages, Florida, talk to Kenneth, AB4KT. Good morning, Kenneth.
1: Good morning, everybody from the Villages, AB4KT. I have been to all 48 continental U.S. states, and I've never literally driven from coast to coast. I've driven from L.A. to Pittsburgh. I've driven from Ohio to Florida. I've driven from Florida to Las Vegas and from Las Vegas to Virginia and Pittsburgh and Florida many, many times and checked into the Morning Brew while I did it, but not literally from coast to coast, but I've gone from a state on the coast to another state on the coast. I guess, I don't know if that's yes or no. I guess yes. Back to that.
0: My goodness, Kenneth, I don't know how many people can say they've hit all 48 states, so quite the accomplishment. So we got you down for a yes. Thanks for stopping by this morning. Enjoy the rest of your day. Next, Jasper, Indiana, Levi, N9LEV. Levi, is this your first time checking in?

0: M9 LEB Levi, are you with us this morning? All right, well, we're going to show Levi's in and out. Thanks for stopping by, Levi. Sloan, New York, Joe, WV2NY. Good morning, Joe.
1: Good morning, Bill Crew, and thank you, Bill, Chuck, and Mark, for doing the net this morning. As of yet, I have not been coast to coast. It is on my to-do list. I've been in every state east of the Mississippi and only two states west of Mississippi so far, Arkansas and the great state of Texas. So I had to go see the Alamo. Anyway, hopefully I'll get to it. I'd really like to go see Malibu Beach where they filmed the original Man E.H. from the 60s. Don't ask me why. I don't know. I just want to go there. Anyway, everybody have a great day today and a better day tomorrow. 73 from WV2NY, and back to net control.
0: All right. Thanks for checking by, and I hope you can make time to go chase those dreams. The Alamo is quite the sight to see. Next up, Cheektowaga, New York, we got Andy, W2AJR. Good morning, Andy.
2: Good morning, Brew Crew. I have driven from coast to coast, literally, a coastal town in Georgia to a coastal town in Texas. So the answer to the question is yes. Everybody have a great day, W2AJR.
0: Thank you, Andy. Have a great rest of your day, and thanks for stopping by. I'm going to run just north of me to Spring, Texas, and we're going to talk to Randall, K5RLR. Good morning, Randall.

0: estaba de momento diferente entre la zona que quizás hablar. I would have to say the answer is no. Although I've been quite a few places, most of which was north to south, never from coast to coast. Hope everybody has a good day, 7-2's to all. See everybody here tomorrow. Thanks for running the night once again. We do appreciate it. K5RLR, back to you.
1: All righty, Randall. Thanks for stopping by this morning. Next on our list is Bill, Bridgeport, New York, KD2UTJ. Good morning, Bill. Have you traveled coast to coast?
2: Well, good morning, everyone. I have not driven from coast to coast. I don't really like driving that much, but I've had my feet in both oceans and the coast and summer. So that's my big achievement. Thanks for doing the nut, KD2UTJ.
1: All righty, Bill. Thanks for stopping by. We just had another text check-in, and Rick, we'll get to you in just a minute, N5GI. This is Chuck, N5CHB, coming to you from Sugarland, Texas, and we got Mark, KE2EDS, on the logs, working his magic in the background. We'd love to have you check in with us this morning. So if you haven't checked in yet, please come with your call sign twice, slowly, and we'll get you in the log.
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1: Alrighty, let me run this list from the bottom up. 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This list, we had W1SS Michael, N3MDC Michael, N4RHE Roger, KO4QMM Roger, NW3U David, KY4NB Scott, KJ5DXB Frank, W1GHB Steve, N2PIT Kenny, N5GI Rick. 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

0: 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We added to the list KF0MHN. 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

0: Right, we'll come back to you in just a minute. So, got a couple of mobile stations here we're going to get to real quick, and then we'll jump to the top of the list. We're going to go visit in Memphis, Tennessee with Scott, KY4NB. Good morning, Scott. Have you traveled coast to coast?
1: KY4NB here from Linda Elvis and Barbecues. The answer is no. I have been on the East Coast and the West Coast and down south, but not coast to coast. The ECR 9050 is not working, so I'm sure everybody knows that by now. But thanks to Brother Randall, I got in on WP2JPQ. Thanks for doing the net. We appreciate it. 73 is all. Back to net control, KY4NB.
0: All righty, Scott. Thanks for being there. Have a great rest of your week. We're going to jump down to Apopka, Florida, and visit with Barry, KQ4ORK. Good morning, Barry.
2: Good morning, and a happy hump day to everybody on the crew. Thanks for picking me up. Yeah, I most certainly have done coast to coast. Unfortunately, it was in a 40-foot box truck pulling a car trailer, so it wasn't the greatest trip, but I do like driving. Look forward to doing it again in an RV. Maybe in a year or two, one of my retirement goals. Hope everybody has a great day. Back to net control, KQ4ORK, as always, in the mobile.
0: Thank you, Barry. You know, I used to talk about getting a travel or a motorhome and traveling coast to coast, and my wife told me to call her on Fridays and let her know I'm okay. So there was so much for that dream. We're going to jump next to Kyle, KA5D. Good morning, Kyle. Have you traveled coast to coast?
3: Good morning. This is Kyle, Kilo Alpha 5 Delta, calling from Spring, Texas. I have traveled coast to coast, if you count the Gulf Coast to the Pacific Northwest. I went from Texas to Washington State by motorcycle and back once. I'd say probably the longest trip was Houston, Texas to Edmonton, Alberta, which was even longer than the motorcycle trip coast to coast. But yeah, I love traveling. I'm traveling right now across Texas. Been to 49 states, and that's all I got. Back to net. This is KA5D.
0: All righty, Kyle. Thanks for checking in, and thanks for getting back to us with that call sign. Have a great rest of your day. All right, back to the top of this list we go. We've got Rick in the Villages in Florida, N5GI. Good morning, Rick. Have you been coast to coast?
4: Good morning, Chuck and Mark and everybody on the Bird Crew. Yep, we've been coast-to-coast driving more than once, and we love to drive. Stuff you miss when you fly. Anyway, it's a beautiful day in the Villages. Hope everybody has a great Wednesday. This is N5GI, back to net control.
0: All righty, Rick. Thanks for stopping by. Always appreciate you being here. North Valley Stream, New York. We got Kenny up next, N2PIT. Good morning, Kenny.
5: Good morning, everybody on the brew. Good morning, Chuck and Mark. Yes, I've driven across country. Back in 1968, I went from New York to California. Actually, New York to Las Vegas, and then continued to California. And it was some trip. Route 66, the old Route 66. It was just some trip. I can remember the trip like it was yesterday. That's how it affected me. A lot of scenery, and it was just a fantastic trip. I'll put it back over to net control, and everybody have a great day. This is N2PIT.
0: All righty, thank you, Kenny. Out there making memories, always a good thing. Going to go visit one of my friends in Sugar Land, Texas, KJ5DXB. Good morning, Frank.
6: Good morning, Chuck, Mark, everybody in the brew crew. I'm going to be a negative on this one. Have been coast to coast. Been from Texas to one coast or the other, but not coast to coast. Thanks for the check-in, Chuck. Everybody have a great day. KJ5DXB. Back to you, sir.
0: Out there today. We're supposed to be dropping records, so not a good thing in October. Next up, Garner, North Carolina. I'm tongue-tied this morning. Going to talk to David, NW3U. Good morning, David.
7: Well, NW3U, good morning to everybody out there. Yes, I actually have. We've been to Los Angeles and back twice via train from North Carolina to there. We've also been from Seattle back to North Carolina by train. And when I was in the military stationed in Alaska, when I left that assignment, being assigned to New York, went down to Seattle, picked up my vehicle, drove across to Pennsylvania to my parents' house, and up to New York for my next assignment. So I have. Appreciate it. I hadn't really thought about it, but I guess I have. 7-3 to the group. We'll talk to you later. NW3U.
0: All righty, David. Sounds like you have definitely had some windshield time in your life, so you probably made some great memories. And thanks for being our 100th check-in this morning. So have a great day. Next up, one of our team members in Umatilla, Florida, Roger, KO4QMM. Good morning, Roger.
8: Good morning, Chuck and Mark. They say logging is one of the most dangerous jobs in America there, so thank you for what you do there, logging. And no, never went coast to coast. That's about it. Nice day here in Central Florida. Everybody have a good day. KO4QMM clear.
0: All righty, Roger. Well, you can see him in the Zoom room. Mark back there with his bodyguards behind him, so he is actually very safe and nothing to worry about. So thanks for checking in this morning. Thanks for being a good team member. Next up, another Roger from Fort Lauderdale, Florida, N4RHE. Good morning, Roger.
9: Good morning, Chuck and Marks and Mark. Sound good? November 4, Wilmington Echo. Yes, I've driven a Saab 9000 Aero from San Francisco to Fort Lauderdale. And north to south, I've crewed on yachts through four Great Lakes, Michigan, Huron, Erie, and Ontario to Fort Lauderdale. Chuck, I wonder at what age you became known as a Chuck. November 4, Roger, enthusiast, return to net.
0: Alrighty, Roger. Do they even make Saabs anymore? Sounds like you got some good memories out there. Next up on our list is N3MDC, Michael in Winston-Salem, North Carolina. Good morning, Michael. Behind him, so he is actually very safe and nothing to worry about. So thanks for checking in this morning. Thanks for being a good team member. Next up, another Roger from Fort Lauderdale, Florida, N4RHE. Good morning, Roger.
9: Good morning, Chuck and Marks and Mark. Sound good? November 4, Wilmington Echo. Yes, I've driven a Saab 9000 Aero from San Francisco to Fort Lauderdale. And north to south, I've crewed on yachts through four Great Lakes, Michigan, Huron, Erie, and Ontario to Fort Lauderdale. Chuck, I wonder at what age you became known as a Chuck. November 4, Roger, enthusiast, return to net.
0: Alrighty, Roger. Do they even make Saabs anymore? Sounds like you got some good memories out there. Next up on our list is N3MDC, Michael in Winston-Salem, North Carolina. Good morning, Michael.

0: Chuck, I wonder at what age he became known as a Chuck. November 4, Roger M. Enthusiast, return to net.
1: Righty, Roger. Do they even make Sobs anymore? Sounds like you got some good memories out there. Next up on our list is N3MDC Michael in Winston-Salem, North Carolina. Good morning, Michael.
2: Well, good morning, Chuck and everybody in Verco. Well, Chuck, that's an easy answer. Yes, I have, because I want you and Verco to know I lived in the Rocky Mountains for 17 years in Colorado and did a lot of time back and forth from there. And I did go out to New Mexico a few times with my mom and my dad. And I did go out to Nevada and Las Vegas and Arizona and California. So, yes, I have, Chuck, and it was the time of my life. And I do miss living in the Rocky Mountains. But I won't be moving back anytime soon because my mom's health is not all that good. But I'm hoping to plan a future trip to the Rocky Mountains with my aunt and uncle because they have an RV and they want to take us there for my mom can't travel anymore. So hopefully I'll visit the Rocky Mountains one more time. Back to you, Chuck, N3MDC.
1: Thank you, Michael. Yeah, we did the Rocky Mountains in summer one time. And I tell you what, when you leave there when it's 45 in the morning, it's tough coming back to Texas in July. Thanks for checking in this morning. Appreciate you being with us. Deerfield Beach, Florida, we've got Michael, W1SS. Good morning, Michael.
3: This is W1SS. Good morning to the Brew Crew. Put me down for a yes. I've been back and forth. I drove a couple times from Boston to L.A., and I took flights a lot from Boston, L.A. when I was working. So 73 to all. This is W1SS back to the net.
1: Thank you, Michael. Enjoy the rest of your day, and thanks for being there. Next, we're going to go to visit with Bill in the Villages down in Florida, KR4CKC. Good morning, Bill.
4: Hey, good morning to everybody in the Brew. Another beautiful day here in the Villages. It's finally cool here in the morning and sunny. Yeah, I have driven cross-country twice. Initially, first time, got orders for Alaska up to Anchorage. Did 30 days leave at home in New York. And then drove all the way up to Anchorage via the Alcan Highway. What an adventure. KR4CKC, y'all have a great day.
1: Thank you, Bill. You as well. Thanks for checking in with us today. Next up, we got another Bill from East Bethel, KF0MHN. Good morning, Bill, one of our team members. Have you been coast to coast?
5: Good morning, Chuck. Yeah, I've been coast to coast one time. I flew after school in the Navy out of Washington, D.C. I flew to Seattle, Washington, and went on to Okinawa, Japan. And I made many drives from Ohio to Seattle and Ohio to San Diego over the years when I was in the military as well. So back to you, Chuck. Doing a great job. This is KF0MHN.
1: Thank you, Bill, and thank you for the kind words. We appreciate it. We had a couple of people that texted on check-in. Let me recognize them real quick and get to them, and then we're going to, because they've been here a while, then we'll get to the top of the list. We've got Chuck from Lancaster, New York, W2EM, and we got Glenn, N3LLY. So let's go to W2EM and visit with Chuck. Good morning, Chuck.
6: Good morning, Chuck, and Vicki and everybody else there. You could put me down for a yes. A couple times by plane and once a beautiful motorcycle trip. So, affirmative. So, back to that. W2EM, Chuck in Lancaster, New York.
1: Thank you, sir. Have a great rest of your day. Next up is Glenn from Glen Burnie, Maryland, N3LLY. Good morning, Glenn.
7: Good morning, everybody. Yeah, I've definitely been from coast to coast, from San Diego to the East Coast. Everybody have a great day. 73, back to you, Net, from N3LLY.

0: Howdy, sir. We got you down for a yes. Hope you enjoy the rest of your day. And the last person on our text check-in list before we take more check-ins is KM4CTB Donnie in Jacksonville Beach, Florida. Good morning, Donnie. Have you traveled coast to coast?
1: Well, good morning from Jacksonville Beach, Florida. Yes, on the ground, been as far west as Texas on the motorcycle, far north as Maryland, and swung all the way across to Missouri. So, but by air, yep, we've been coast to coast. In fact, went up to Alaska, gosh, a while back, and then Toronto, Canada, I think was as far north as I'd been in Canada, other than over the air there, but... I guess we could say technically we've been coast to coast. Thank you for doing the net. Have a great day. KM4CTB back to net.
0: All righty, Donnie. Thanks for checking in, and thanks for sharing your adventures with us. All right, this is Chuck, N5CHB. Still got lots of time for lots of check-ins this morning, and we'd absolutely love to have you check in with us. Just as a quick reminder, the text check-in line is 716-317-9050. 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
0: All right, let me run this list from the bottom up, and if you didn't hear your call sign, we'll get you in there. We had KD6DIQ, Todd was in and out. Thanks for stopping by, Todd. We had Jeffrey, KD4YVV. We had John, N2FYA. We had Webb, N1WEB. We had Frank, KC2JPQ. We had Tim, KF8GAH. We had Stephen, NY4NC. We had Jason, KG5PDM, also in and out. Thank you, Jason, for stopping by. We had Joel in a mobile. We'll get to you shortly, K9TBD. And we had David, W5DBS. If you did not hear your call sign and you did try to check in, please come back to us now, and we'll make sure we include you.
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9: 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Kilo Romeo 4. India Oscar Sierra. In and out.
13: 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Kilo November Sierra. Whiskey 4. Kilo November Sierra. I'm going to have to be in and out this morning.
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1: Time. So let me run this list from the bottom up. We had W5 from Czechoslovakia, OK2JMC. We had a W4KOS station. We'll come back to that. We had Tom, KR4IOS, was in and out. Thanks for stopping by, Tom. We had Henry, KC2KHT, from New York. We had Florin from Conroe Mobile. We'll get to you in just a moment, K5YNU. We had Todd, KD6DIQ. And we had Jeff, KD4YVV, John, N2FYA, Webb, N1WEB, Frank, KC2JPQ, KFAGAH, Tim, NY4NC, Stephen, KG5PDM, Jason, K9TVD, Joel. Want to let it drop? And we'll go to the top of this list and talk to David, W5DBS. Good morning, David. Have you traveled coast to coast?
2: Great Big Texas, how to do you and everybody on the net this morning. Yes, I have traveled coast to coast, almost entirely by car, but once on a miserable plane ride getting home, it was just awful. But I did go from Seattle to New York, But yes, thank you, sir, for doing what you do. Have a great day.
1: All righty, David. Well, thanks for stopping by this morning. Appreciate you being there. Pick up a couple of mobile stations real quick. We got Joel, K9.
3: Okay.
1: From Pennsylvania. Good morning, Joel. Have you been coast to coast?
4: 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From sea to shining sea, absolutely. Back to net.
1: 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Good morning, Florin.
5: Good morning, Chuck. Everyone on a morning brew. I've been, I lived on the East Coast, but haven't gotten to the West Coast yet. Only to the last state was Nevada there. So one day. Back to net control. For me, no, for now. K5Y and U-Mobile.
1: All right, we'll be safe on the roads out there, and we sure appreciate you checking in. We had another Jason, KG5PDM, was in and out. Jason, thanks for stopping by. Next on our list is Stephen from Wake Forest, North Carolina, NY4NC. Good morning, Stephen. Have you traveled from sea to shining sea?
6: Good morning to the Brew Crew. This is Stephen, NY4NC, and yes, not always at once, but serialized with family that lives in Arizona and Utah, and then I've attended the Defense Language Institute in Monterey, California, and of course I've been to the eastern shore of North Carolina as well as I've been to Eastport, Maine, so the easternmost part of the United States to the West Coast, but not all at once. So thanks. Great question. Have a great day, everybody. God bless and 7-3. November Yankee 4, November Charlie, back to net.
1: All righty, Stephen. Enjoy the rest of your week. Thanks for checking in with us this morning. Lima, Ohio. And see, I got that name right this time. We're going to talk to Tim, K-F-A-G-A-H. Good morning, Tim.
7: Good morning, everyone. Man, and especially you. No, I have not been to that California coast, none of that over in that direction. I don't leave Ohio much. You know, when you got such a great place to live, why leave it? K-F-A-G-A-H, back to net.
1: Thank you, Tim. You know, I bet a lot of people say that about their states. So have a great rest of your day, and thanks for checking in with us. Frank in Lancaster, New York, KC2JPQ. Good morning, Frank. Have you traveled coast to coast?

0: Good morning. I want to say Chuck. I might have got that wrong. I'm just in the middle of something else. But anyhow, I've never traveled to from coast to coast. Up and down the eastern seaboard is about it for me. And not much going on today, so I'm just going to say 7-3s. I'll send it back to the net. KC2, JPQ.
1: Alrighty, Frank, and you got the name right. It's Chuck, N5CHB. I'm new here, so pleasure to meet you this morning, and we'll keep moving on down the list here. Next, N1WEB, Webb from Tennessee. Good morning, Webb.
2: Thank you, Chuck. Somebody was tuning up there. And thank you, Mark, for getting me in the logbook. Put me down as a no for coast to coast. I've done north to south, border to border, yes, but not coast to coast. N1WEB.
1: Well, thank you, Webb. We appreciate it. Yeah, Mark is back there. These loggers, man, I tell you what, to pull these call signs out and get them in the log is quite the talent to get it done, and we're all appreciative of our net loggers, that's for sure. Mystic, Connecticut, John, N2, FYA. Good morning, John.
3: Chuck, good morning, the rest of the brew crew. No, unfortunately, the furthest I ever got was from Long Island out to South Dakota, and down to Houston, Texas, although I did fly out to Las Vegas one time, but that's not making it quite to the coast. We'll turn it back to Ned, and thanks for letting me in there, Chuck. Have a good day. Good day, everyone. This is N2FYA, John, out of Mystic, Connecticut. Take care, everyone.
1: Thank you, John. Thanks for being there. Next, one of our team members, Jeff, KD4YVV from Prince George. Good morning, Jeff. Have you been coast to coast?
4: Alpha, Alpha 2, Alpha Romeo, radio check.
1: In the middle of the net here, you're welcome to check in. We'll get you in the log, and you're sounding fine. So back to Jeff we go, KD4YVV. Good morning, Jeff.
5: Yeah, I want to hesitate there. Sorry. Yeah, we've been, no, not coast to coast, no, only through amateur radio. And let's see, I'll just briefly say from 12 miles in New York City all the way down to Orlando, Florida. I've been off to the edges of each state from there, like, you know, West Virginia and Pennsylvania, not Pennsylvania, sorry. Ohio, you know, all those great states there, been next to those states, and that's about it. Appreciate you coming back to me. We're in Prince George County, Virginia, also, to make sure there's not another Prince George somewhere. KD4YVV, back to you.
1: Thank you, Jeff. Thanks for checking in. Thanks for filling us in. Have a great rest of your day. We're going to go to East Islip, New York. KC2KHT, good morning, Henry.
6: Good morning, KC2KHT. And my careers have just taken me across the country. I was National Service Manager for an a Japanese electronic company, and we used to have to fly out to L.A. to for the other office. So it's a definite yes. Back to the net, KC2.
1: Here this morning. We had Tom from Durham, North Carolina. KR4IOS was in and out. Thanks for stopping by, Tom. Going to run over to Czechoslovakia, I believe, and talk to, is it Jan, OK2JMC? Good morning, Jan. Have you been coast to coast in your country?
7: Chuck, Chuck, thank you for the call. It's a pleasure for me to listen. Oscar Kilo to Juliet Mike Charlie. I wish you all the best, everybody. Also 73. My location, Europa, Czech Republic, location, Moravia. Mike, back to you.
1: All righty. Well, thank you for checking in with us this morning, and we're here every day, and we'd love to hear from you, so don't be a stranger. The last person on our list this morning will be Kevin from Bowling Green, Ohio, KFADJQ. Good morning, Kevin. Wrap it up for us.
8: Good morning, Chuck. Good morning, Mark. Fine. Yes, I was a telephone contractor for 20 years, and it was southern states in the winter and northern states in the summer, and was not a bad life for a gypsy, but gave it up as soon as I turned 40 and took a job with the company and put down some roots, and here I am. Very good. Everybody have a good day. KFADJ.
1: Thank you, Kevin. Well, that wraps up our list this morning. We want to thank everyone for checking in. Just a couple of quick announcements this morning before we wrap it up. I want to remind everyone that the Morning Brew is here every morning. We sure love talking to everyone, so please take the time to check in. Tonight is open mic night, beginning at 8 p.m. More information on eastcoastreflector.com. Feel free to check it out there. Try to be a net control operator. Coming up on Thursday, we have got the Ask an Elmer at 8 p.m. And on Fridays, as usual, we've got the ECR YouthNet also at 8 p.m. This is Chuck, N5CHB. Thank you, everyone, for checking in this morning. We had 127 check-ins. And thank you for all for being there and making this such an enjoyable event. 73s, everybody. Have a great day.

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0: WB2JWR, good morning, WB2GLW, Lake Ronkonkoma, Long Island, how are you today?
1: Very good, I thought you might have been in Jersey, here. I'm in Toms River, New Jersey, so I thought you might have been around me here. Well, very good. I hear a lot of people coming in from Long Island. That must be a very good repeater out there.
0: Yeah, we have one or two. A lot of people have their own nodes.

0: as I do. I'm just sitting here on checking out the morning news, and I had a node problem. I had checked in with my gentleman who set my node up, and he cleared up my node issue, so I'm just checking it out right now. So, name is Mike, Mexico, India, Kilo, Echo, as I stated, Lake Ronkonkoma. I'm about 60 miles east of New York City. So, sorry I'm not in Jersey.
1: Well, I noticed that there is no repeater in Jersey anywhere. So, thusly, the only people here are on with nodes. I'm on a repeater here in Toms River, but it's, you know, it's not a big gun repeater. Just gets around 20 miles around Toms River. It's on 146.655. So we're having a lot of fun with it. I enjoy the East Coast Reflector. It's very interesting. And I have it on most times here. I have it Raspberry Pi set up with the All-Star Note. And it's really, really nice. Okay, Mike, I was going to say 7-3. I got somebody coming to my door here now. I've been waiting for him for a while and just pulling up. So nice meeting you. And beautiful day here in Jersey. WB2GLW, WA2JWR.
0: All right, 7-3. Thanks for checking out my note here. I'm glad it's back in operation. WB2GLW, I am listening.

0: 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Good morning.
1: Morning, this is KC2KHT, name here is Henry, and I'm located in Long Island. How you doing today?
0: Hey, good morning, Henry. Seems to be a morning of two land people. So, name is Mike Mexico, India, Kilo Echo. I am in Lake Ronkonkoma.
1: Yeah, because you got the same weather there that I have here. I'm located in East Islip.
0: Yeah, very good. Yeah, it seems to be pretty nice outside. Nice, bright, sunny day here, so I think we have the same weather. So what else are you up to today, Henry?
1: Yeah, I just had to get a blood test for a doctor and getting ready for some work on my boat. Hopefully I'll get that done. I don't have to be towed out of the marina like I was last year.
0: Okay, very good. No towing allowed. So, yeah, I don't know much about boats. And even though I've been a Long Islander all my life, I'm not really a boat type of guy. So, I'm more of a mountains type of guy, you know, put me up in the hills there. So, very good. And I'm just hanging out and I'm pondering some breakfast here as we're coming up on 10 o'clock. So, but it'll be brunch by the time I get through it. So, WV23LW, Long Island.
1: Roger. Yeah, I'm going to be up in New York next this afternoon. I have an appointment with a group called Cause of War. An appointment up there with them at about 1. So I'm going to be up in your neck of the woods there area.
0: Oh, okay. All right. I am a veteran. I have been looking for a Maine Coon as a emotional support and a mule, as I call it. I know that's a hard nut to crack. Maine Coons are going for $3,000-$4,000, but I was hoping to find one that needs a new home or something to that extent. So somewhere between a cross, between a dog and a cat. I live in a small apartment, so but it'd be nice as the winter comes to have a you know, a cat around or whatever. So, WBCGLW.
1: Roger.

0: if that's you coming back. I'm getting no audio at all. Just all up.
1: WB2GLW, how copy?
0: Canal. So, were you in the Army or what?
1: I was in Air Force. Came out of the Academy in 78 and got out in 85. Spent time in the Middle East, two deployments.
0: Roger. My father was a Army Air Corps pilot during World War II. So, it's I guess, the predecessor to the Air Corps.
1: Yeah, very good. Very good. And, I kind of, I would have liked to be involved at that period of time, but, I wasn't in the cards, so. Anyway, so I am, I'm looking for a, I don't know if pause of war or something that can help me out or whatever, but I have been looking for a Maine Coon for a while now.
0: Roger, what you could do, they're in Wisconsin, fill out an application for a pet. I believe I can get more information when I get there this afternoon, but I believe you can list what you're looking for. I do know I've worked in the kennel, and I've seen purebred Bernese Mountain Dogs, purebred Goldens, purebred other breeds, Corsair, whatever that big monster is. I do know they do get them. I haven't seen any cats in the kennel, but they do deal with cats. So what you do is fill out an application and tell them what you're looking for. And they try to accommodate.
1: Okay, that's a good lead. I thank you for that. I now you jog my memory. I know I used to live in Wisconsin for a short time, so I know where they are in that shopping mall there. It's a good pizza parlor over there. Very good. I will get over there and take a look around. Maybe I'll get lucky.
0: Yeah, it's good. They had their volunteer parties at that pizza place. It's like three or four doors down or something, and it was good food.
1: Yeah, we had a radio club gathering over there some years and years ago before I came to live in Lake Ronkonkoma. So, I'm homebound, so I'm not able to get out right now, but we're working on getting more mobility. I have an arthritic ankle, so walking around, that's why I have to get really hungry to bear the pain to walk to the refrigerator, which is 10 feet away. But anyway, that's the way it is. All right, Henry, and it's going to be lunchtime, and I'm going to try to hobble over to the refrigerator and wrangle up some victuals here, as they say. So, pleasure running into you. Don't be a stranger. We run a simplex group here too on 2 meters, 144905. I know one of the guys is in Bayshore. He makes it in here, and a couple of the guys around. So we're reestablishing a little bit of a simplex group here, rank two type of place. We could talk about almost anything, whether it's politics or pew-pews or whatever we'd like to talk about. So, Nice bumping into you, Henry. Good luck with the pause of war, and I will sign into their group, WB2GLW.
0: Thanks for the comeback, and great talking to you, and good luck. I'm in the same boat. I didn't eat anything. I fed my dogs, but I didn't eat anything to go take my blood test. And now I'm getting pretty hungry. So, yeah, I'm going to have to get some food there. I will look into that Simplex. I think we've talked before, and I think you've told me about that. Problem is, my base station, I need to repair it, and I keep putting it off. But right now I'm using a Bofang or a Kenwood handheld, and I'm pretty sure I can't make it in. But 73s, KC2KHD, mobile out.
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Mobile station, this is M5RTC. Your audio is kind of low this morning. Other than that, how are you doing? What are you up to today? This is Terry in Austin, Texas.

0: morning, Jerry. Did I copy M5RTC?
1: Part of the issue of being in Texas for, let's see, how long, 55 years, is that my mouth has gotten very lazy, so I kind of mumble things. The call is N5RTC, and the name is Terry, T-E-R-R-Y. Yes. Other than that, I have these days too. Other than that, you got it just fine. You say you're mobile. Where are you headed?
0: Well, Terry, I am mobile. Kind of got an interesting rig. I was only experimenting this morning. I grabbed an HT, put an adapter on the antenna connection, and I threw a magnet on top of the truck. And I'm just bouncing in between jobs this morning, and I had a spare moment to see if I could make a contact. And what a great repeater system we have here. And here I am in Toledo, Ohio, talking to November 5, Romeo Tango Charlie. I believe it was Austin, Texas, you said.
1: Yes, sir. The state capital right here, more or less, in the middle of the state. It's nice to talk to you, and your audio level came up. I don't know whether you just hit a sweet spot as far as the repeater was concerned, or maybe you talked a little bit louder. I don't know. It did sound kind of mobile-y, and I don't think I have to go into a whole lot of detail, but you're sounding good now, sounding much better than you were before. Whatever you did with that rig sounds darn good. What kind of a handheld are you using?

0: Terry, thank you for the report on that. You're easily 5x9. It's just a simple Christmas gift, Baofeng, and just something I quick threw together. It's definitely on the cheaper end, and I have many, many issues with it. But I thank you for the contact and the signal report. It's fun to just know it's working. So you sound great. And Terry, I got to get going, duty calls. So again, thanks for the contact, 73, and you have a great day. This is Whiskey 8, Fox Echo Alpha. Nice talking to you.
1: Fox Echo Alpha. Well, for just throwing something together, you did a good job. And I'll say 73 back at you. Have a great day. And maybe I'll talk to you again sometime soon. If you hear me on and want to visit sometime when you've got more time, holler at me. I'm always happy to talk to people on the reflector. This is N5RTC. Terry in Austin, Texas.
2: Hey, good morning, Terry WB2GLW. I be hollering.
1: Well, your hollering sounds good this morning, and hi. We haven't talked for quite a while. I've heard you on just a couple times and haven't, you know, been real close to the radio or been concentrating on something else. So I'm glad you gave me a call. I hope you're doing well there on Long Island. What do you got planned for today? Any great ham radio projects going on or anything like that?
2: Hey Terry, how you doing? I've been a little bit under the weather. This winter time, as we head into winter time on Long Island, we had that nor'easter rainstorm for a while, and then my arthritis has been really kicking me hard. So, and today is kind of a little bit of a tough day. So I have been kind of QRT, as they say. Then I had a node glitch that I couldn't sign into my own node. I got that cleared up this morning. So I've been, ever since Sunday, I've had a node glitch. And the gentleman here who built my node, he got it unglitched. So. And we're still running in the Elmer group, and on Sunday nights, you know, looking for goodies to help the kids out. So, WB2TLW.
1: Well, I'm sorry to hear about your arthritis. I know that that can be debilitating in some cases and feel like it should be debilitating in others. So I hope things stabilize with you. I don't like hearing about friends who are not doing well for one ailment or another. So I hope you're feeling better. I'm glad you got your node up and running, and you know, I'm glad to hear that you've still got your Sunday night group together. Hey, I'll let you go. We're fine here. Supposedly fall is on its way, although I'll believe that when it gets here. This weekend, highs in the 70s and lows down in the 50s, maybe. So we're looking forward to that, but you know, the last few days it's been in the mid-90s, which is pretty typical these days. Anyway, 73, I hope you'll be doing better soon. This is N5 RTC.
2: Hey, thanks, Gary. Nice bumping into you, too. Yeah, well, our trees are already giving hints of reds and browns and stuff like that. October on Long Island. So, 73, keep well out there. WB2GLW. I'm going to see if I can get to the breakfast. 73 again.

0: 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Does anybody copy the signal?
1: Still out there. Come back to you.

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1: Good morning, Jose. KC5CZX. What's happening down there today? Anything good? It's raining up here in Lubbock. Has been all night.
0: Yeah, you've had some very strong storms go through there. I was watching the radar, and you sure did have some strong storms. We're going to get some maybe tomorrow. But for now, we're dry and hot. It's humid. Back to you.
1: Well, last night it rained just a tad bit before the major rain started coming in. And yeah, it was a bit humid outside, but now that it's rained considerably more, it's a little on the damp and chilly side out here.

0: So I guess the cold front came through. At least in Lubbock. We're waiting for it. It's supposed to be cooler tomorrow. I sure hope so. We need some of that.
1: Well, I understand it's going to continue raining through the weekend, and man, that's going to make it rough around here.

0: Yeah, I know what you mean. 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It'll be okay. Gotta let you go on mobile and getting into traffic, so I better pay a little more attention to the road and these crazies out here. Thank you. Have a great one. Keep dry.
1: Yeah, roger that. I thought it sounded like you were driving around mobile. Well, be safe out there. I know we got enough of them up here, too. 73's KC5CZX.
0: KC5CZX. 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I'll be on the side listening.
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0: you. I believe that was coming back to me. I've got some noise coming back on the signal. Is that correct? This is KJ5 KBI.
1: 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AB3 as NF.
0: I will do that. Thank you. I just forgot about being able to listen on the East Coast Reflector, but at least I know now I'm getting on it. I will go there and see if I can turn this thing in a little bit. Thanks for your help. This is KJ5 KBI 73.

0: and 5 RTC. This is KF0 MHN. Good morning.
1: This is M5 RTC. Good morning, Bill. What's up in cool country?
0: Well, I heard you. I just wanted to say good morning to you. Picked up my wife from the airport yesterday, and she's home now. And you know, she's heading out again Sunday for a week, so doing a lot of traveling, but not too bad. It is kind of cool. It's about 47 degrees right now. Sun's starting to peek out a little bit, so a little too brisk for pickleball, and I don't see anybody playing indoors, so I'll probably just go to the gym and work out this morning.
1: Too cool for pickleball. Oh, Bill, I'm so disappointed. I thought you were a hardy pickleball player. Tell me it ain't so.
0: Well, I'll tell you, if more people were playing, which I doubt there's going to be anybody playing there, I would probably go. But, you know, I can't really play alone. But we're supposed to warm up this weekend, so I'll get a chance to do that. And anyways, it's my day to go to the gym and lift some weights.
1: Well, if it's your day, the folks at the gym will be looking for you, so you don't want to disappoint them. Anyway, good morning. I'm glad the weather up there is nice. I'm not sure what it is outside here. I'd say it's probably close to 80, which is about right, I guess. It's supposed to cool off this weekend. Don't know. I think we've got a little bit of rain off and on. But that's about it. So I'll say 7-3. And, you know, if you just go out there and, you know, stand on the pickleball court, maybe you could do a sign that says something like, we'll play pickleball for free or something like that. You'd find some people who see you out there and come out to play. I mean, you know, the first person on the pickleball court could very well act like a magnet, and you know, it could be you.
0: Yeah, quite possibly. You know, the other part of it, Terry, is I don't want to get dressed for it. So I don't really want to play in the cold. You know, when you have a hamstring history pulling that, I don't think I'll get stressed out enough. So anyways, I just don't want to do it. Anyways, have a great day, and we'll talk to you later. I'll probably see you in the morning for the open mic later on. 7-3, this is KF0 MHN. Clear.
1: Bill, I'm glad you finally told the truth about why you're not out there on the court. This is M5 RTC.

0: Heard. 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
1: N5 RTC. 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
0: Good morning, Jose. Nice to hear from you. And what have you got on your schedule today?
1: Well, I was mobile there for a little bit, but I arrived at my destination for a two-hour session of interpreting. Apparently, this person wants us to go to a park to be able to talk privately. So we'll do that. Waiting for the agent to come, and we'll start the session in the park.
0: Well, I'm glad your eye is well enough that you can drive. Of course, I think you've been driving, maybe. Anyway, even with a little bit of the ailment, but I trust that you're getting better.
1: I believe so. And I'll be getting a lot better since my wife arrived last night at 11 p.m. coming in from Haines, Florida. Well, that was a long drive, and she came to me sick now with a cold. She says the weather in Florida is horrible, and I'm complaining about the weather here, but I guess, I don't know, weather is weather, and I take it however it comes. And what are you planning for today? Any more projects?
0: Jose, I do not believe so. I think I've got all my tech projects done, at least for a while, and haven't found anything on Amazon to order recently. So, you know, I don't have any pieces, parts to play with and probably get in trouble with. So, I don't have anything planned today except to stay inside and, you know, notice how different the weather has been for the last week with these morning clouds and then clouds that kind of stick around during the day. There's a change a-coming, as they say. So I'm looking forward to that. It's supposed to be cool this weekend. We've got baseball and soccer. My grandsons actually have the baseball and soccer. We're just going to spectate. So, you know, if the temperature is 15 to 20 degrees cooler than it has been, that's great. It makes for good baseball weather and good soccer weather.
1: Your audio, as usual, sounds great. I'm guessing you're not on the M1KE. And neither am I right now on this repeater phone. That's what I use when I'm mobile or when I leave the house. But you're sounding excellent. Back to you.
0: Well, thank you. But I am on the M1KE. It was interesting this morning. I turned it off overnight while I was recharging it. And when I turned it on this morning, it instantly connected to All-Star. So I didn't get to hear the tinny voice give me all the connector messages that I've been hearing every day. Don't know what changed, but something certainly did, and I was happy to have that happen. Anyway, I'll let you go. Have a great day. Drive carefully, and I'll talk to you again soon. M5RTC.
1: Well, you've got to show me that trick. You've got to show me how you do that one. Sometimes I'll go into Brandmeister and come back out and go to All-Star, and it'll click right then and there. But sometimes it takes a long time. Maybe we can plan one of these days to get together again when my wife gets a little better. Maybe she'll cook us a Honduran meal and we can all enjoy it together. All four of us with Anthony.

but sometimes it takes a long time. Maybe we can plan one of these days to get together again when my wife gets a little better. Maybe she'll cook us a Honduran meal and we can all enjoy it together. All four of us with Andrea. I would like that. So let me know and we can plan it. For now, she's got to get rid of that cold. More than likely, she'll give it to me and then she'll get rid of it. But you have a great weekend with your soccer and your baseball. 7-3, KJ5MEL with N5RTC. I'll be on the side.

0: In 5 RTCs, it is 5 Romeo Mike November, it's Richard out of South Africa. We have spoken before, I'm just saying hi. Just come home from work, it's about 22:05, I finish at 4 o'clock in the afternoon, South African time, I just wanted to say hello.
1: Well, good morning, my time. Good evening, your time. And thank you for saying hello. I hope you had a good day. Looks like today's going to be kind of a typical day here. Typical days for the last 13 years since I retired for the third time and decided I wanted to stay retired. Anything in particular this morning, or, you know, I'm happy to talk to you.
0: November 5 RTCs, it is 5 Romeo Mike November. No, I just wanted to say hello. We're having, well, quite a hot day today and a busy day at work. I deal with the office manager at the office. I deal with all the equity stuff and the helping with the employment of new staff members and that kind of thing in conjunction with all those regulations which, President Trump doesn't like. So there we go. Yeah, all that controversial stuff I deal with on a day-to-day basis. What type of business were you in before you retired, if you don't mind me asking? November 5, RTCs, it is 5, Romeo Mike November.
1: Well, let me run through those careers, because they were all different. 26 and a half years with a Texas state agency, 6 years as a consultant, 6 years as a regional manager for a specialty electronics firm out of the Washington, D.C. area, and that last one was my final retirement. So I've been retired, really retired, since 2013.

0: 5 RTC, ZS5 Romeo Mike November. Yeah, that's very, very cool. I've been working for the current firm, which is a firm of attorneys or a firm of solicitors, since 1990. So I'm into my 36th year already in the firm. I've been there a long time and had the privilege of meeting all the sort of like original directors, excepting for one, because the firm was first known as Dennis Lowe, and then it was known as Dennis Lowe and Ben and Company, and then Ben Nemeth and Hart, which is what I joined, which was then a company and had partners, and then they became incorporated in 1994, and I've been there ever since. And then I also worked for a music shop previously, not one that sells instruments, but one that fixes instruments. But I ended up stripping the chrome off taps for people, so, and using cyanide bars and stuff, so that was quite interesting. And then I worked at the university as a horticultural technician measuring the diameters of trees. And then coming back to the office and having to do, and in those days I didn't have all the fancy computers, so you did everything in manually. You had these little books and you had to add up the diameters of the trees and do all sorts of fancy calculations, which was also, I did enjoy it actually. I was quite upset when they let me go. The director there didn't like it because of my back. I've had a spinal fusion, so I'm 57 at the moment, but I sound younger than what I am, which is good, and I'm happy about that. Yeah, and then, of course, I came out of a history of learning difficulties when I was at school. So when I passed the ham radio exam, I was actually quite surprised, because all the science and all the stuff, we had, 324 pages, most of which was maths. And maths that I had never, ever seen before. So there we go. So when I passed, as my mentor said, Chris, he said, you nearly jumped out the vehicle. Because we were on our way to Hamfest. November 5, RTC, ZS5, Romeo Mike November.
1: Well, that's a very diverse career. And, you know, I know a little bit about horticulture and tree mensuration. And we'll have to talk about that sometime. I wanted to let you know before I forget that your audio is a little hot. It's distorting on voice peaks, and it may simply be that you've got the microphone a little too close to your mouth. But, I mean, you are intelligible. It's just that every once in a while my ears kind of got a blast when the audio distorted. And with that, sir, I will say 7-3. I don't want to tie up the reflector this morning. I hope you have a good evening and a good rest of your week. I would think that being office manager for an office of solicitors would be quite interesting. You know, not handling the legal issues, but handling all the surrounding logistics and administration and all those things. Anyway, give me a call anytime you hear me on, and I'll listen for you also. This is N5RTC, 7-3 from Austin.
0: Number 5, RTC, ZS5, Romeo, Mike, November. Yeah, I am. Thank you very much for the QSO, and thank you for coming back to me. Yeah, I do realize there's a problem with this. It's an Anytone 778. And unfortunately, the the microphone is not really a microphone. The handheld thing that you hold has got a tiny little hole. So when I've gone on to the parrot and stuff, I've realized that if you are too close, just your breath hitting that little hole causes it to peak. And also another thing, oh yes, I also do podcasting. I have a podcast, An African Story, which is on Spotify if you're interested in stories and stuff like that. And then tomorrow evening I'm taking part in an international presentation as a guest. I've been invited by an organization called Podmatch to be a guest on their podcast from about 5:30 South African time to 10 o'clock in the evening South African time. So we'll see what that's all about. But thank you very much, and have an absolute great day ahead of you. And this is Zedis 5, Romeo Mike November, saying 73.
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2: Kilo Echo 2, Golf Yankee Sierra. Good morning. My name is Rick. I'm from Buffalo, New York, USA.
0: Echo 2, Golf Yankee Sierra. ZS5, Romeo Mike November. Nice to make your acquaintance. My name is Richard. I live in KwaZulu-Natal. On a province that is just on the east coast of Southern Africa, and I'm about 80 kilometers away from Durban, and Durban has quite a relationship with Pietermaritzburg in that we host alternatively the Comrades Marathon, and people run an 80 kilometer race for 12 hours if you are a novice runner and you haven't run the Comrades Marathon before. Kilo Echo 2, Golf Yankee Sierra, ZS5, Romeo Mike November.
2: QSL, QSL. Very nice. Yes. So I'm running 50 watts into a repeater here in Buffalo. All analog, so I just wanted to let you know that. It's kind of enjoyable to do that for me, and it's nice to talk to you today and DX this way. And this is a great repeater system, so we're really blessed to have it. But anyways, I listened to you for about 5 minutes. I just wanted to say hello and have a great day. And just heading to work now, and we'll probably be jump on the 40 meters later, and we do a local 40 meter net in the evening with friends in the Buffalo area, and anyone else, of course. And it's just nice to be part of AM, and it's amazing that we can talk like this, and that's pretty cool. Anyways, you have a great day. And have an enjoyable, productive one. This is Kilo Echo 2, Golf Yankee Sierra. Thank you for reaching out. 73.
0: 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Yeah, I'm coming through on a all-star node that I recently put together, and I just hope that the audio is okay, because I do have a bit of a problem with this radio's microphone, but I'm hoping to solve that. I'm waiting for a new radio, which hopefully will have a better microphone, so I hope the audio is okay. 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
2: You are loud and clear here in Buffalo with almost full quieting. There's been no issues of that crackle or pop or whatever on this transmission. Anyways, KE2GYS, we're clear.
3: Kilo Echo 2, Golf, Yankee Sierra, another South African, Zulu Sierra 4, Delta Bravo. How are you, sir? And hello, Richard.
2: Sierra 2, Delta 4, am I right? Mike?
3: Zulu. Sierra 4, Delta Bravo. This side is Danny. I'm in central South Africa. And Richard is there on the east coast of South Africa. So there's two South African call signs for you. Kilo Echo 2, Golf Yankee Sierra from Zulu Sierra 4, Delta Bravo Mobile.
2: QSL. That's very nice. My friends at home are not going to believe me. I hope they're listening. Oh, it's fun. Thank you for reaching out as well. My name is Rick. Some call me Richard, but friends call me Rick. And I'm an engineer here in Buffalo, New York. And I design wastewater treatment plants and water towers and landfills. So a lot of waste oriented utilities, and that's where I'm heading now. I'm heading to a municipality. I work for government entities and build these items, and I'm heading there now. So it's nice to talk on the radio when I can, and so I keep my ham radio in the car for when I travel to my properties where we have projects. So get an idea. I'm 60 years old and just enjoying the heck out of the hobby. And this is very nice to be speaking with you as well.
3: Thanks, Terry. And absolutely amazing to meet you. It's by accident that I heard Richard as well. So now you've got two contacts from South Africa. We are divided in six divisions. I'm Central South Africa, Free State Province, Division 4, KwaZulu-Natal, Division 5, where Richard is. And I'm currently in my mobile in Division 6 in the Johannesburg area. Nice. Have a lovely day. Quick question. I do Rockwell Siemens PLCs. That's what we use for wastewater and drinking water. Just out of curiosity, if you want to answer that one, it would be interesting to know what PLCs you guys are using there. That will be quite interesting before you go, and then also my greet you on this round. Kilo Echo 2, Golf Yankee Sierra from Zulu Sierra 4, Delta Bravo Mobile in Division 6.
2: Roger. I am with a business of my own, and it's licensed in New York, and I can only work in New York and build these items that we're talking about. But the wastewater treatment system in New York is that the effluent comes into what we call SBRs or MBRs, and these are large tanks that will churn the waste and also put air into it. So there's aeration and there's turbidity. And based on the microbial bugs in it, is whether you apply air or turn it or leave it. And then after it leaves the MBR, it moves over to what's called a digester, which allows it to mix with chemicals that take out the solids, make them drop out. And to a press, and the press cake becomes a cake. It goes to a landfill or land spreading, depending on the toxicity of it. It's checked. And then the effluent water goes through. It's relatively clear at this point,

Oh, Rick, lost you there, but it might be the internet on my side. I'm a mobile station. That's quite interesting to know.

0: Oh no, seems like I lost Rick there, but we will talk again. And we saved that side. Kilo Echo 2 Golf Yankee Sierra 73 from Zulu Sierra 4 Delta Bravo. Richard, are you still on frequency for a quick QSO before I'm almost home? There is 5 Romeo Mike November, Zulu Sierra 4 Delta Bravo.
1: Zulu Sierra 4 Delta Bravo, ZS5 Romeo Mike November. Good day, friend. I haven't, as you might have noticed, I haven't been on the radio much recently. I had a chesty thing, and talking was not a very good thing because then I would just burst into a coughing fit. So I've been staying away, but I'm going to go on to DMR just now and see what's happening there. And I just heard them talking on the East Coast Reflector, which I will say I find very, very interesting. I do a lot of listening on there. You learn a lot. And especially from this, what I would call the senior community of the ham radio community. And it's just interesting to hear what they say and what technology is being used and the problems that they have. And of course, I suppose the technical problems that we have can be worldwide too. Doesn't necessarily have to be region restricted. But anyway, ZS4 Delta Bravo, ZS5 Romeo Mike November out of Pietermaritzburg.
0: ZS5 Romeo Mike November from ZS4 Delta Bravo. Thanks there, Richard. Yeah, I do want to keep it up. Thank you to everyone for the use of the East Coast Reflector. I find it very informative. A lot of clever guys on here. I like to listen out. Thanks for the opportunity. And when I heard you, yes, I haven't heard you for a while on the radio, and I thought I'll do a quick QSO with you, just do a check-in. Great to hear you. Okay, get well soon, my friend. You won't believe it. We've got a bit of rain currently here in Vereniging, the Vaal area. I'm about 30 kilometers from home, then I'm there. And something surprising happened in this area where I'm driving through. There's a lioness on the prowl here. Last night, a security guard came out for a triggered alarm on a borehole in some of these plots here, and he walked into a lioness. So South African police, the SPCA, and animal care, and everyone is out here now searching for that lioness. It's a bit of an issue with one of those walking around. So yeah, thank you for letting me in. Everybody, today I greet everyone on frequency. I'm almost home. Okay, Richard, I'll QSY a bit to DMR. Maybe I hear you there. ZS5 Romeo Mike November and all the listeners, I bid you a 73 from Zulu Sierra 4 Delta Bravo mobile station. 73.
1: Delta Bravo 4, ZS4 Delta Bravo, ZS5 Romeo Mike November, fantastic story about the lioness. If they leave her alone, she'll leave people alone, because naturally they're scared anyway. But I suppose they do have to take it back to where it belongs. Probably got out, probably got through a hole in a fence or something from the game reserve, so they will capture it, I'm sure. I just hope they dart it and relocate it and not go and shoot the thing. Because that's what I'm worried about with the SAP, that they're going to shoot it, which is really silly. But anyway, hopefully they don't. But anyway, 73, friend, and look after yourself, and I'll be going to 655, and I'll be monitoring there, so if you get an opportunity. Thanks, Donnie, and have a great evening, and maybe we'll catch each other on 655. ZS5, Romeo Mike November, saying 73, and have a great day, everybody who's listening on the East Coast Reflector from Pietermaritzburg.
0: Oh, thanks there, Richard. Yeah, just a quick one. No worries. I've got the main police chief out here and the animal care and the professionals from the wildlife. They have an area where it is. They're waiting for dark. They're monitoring with a drone, and it's definitely going to be a dart. and then they will move it to one of the, my English is bad, not a sanctuary, one of our nature conservations in the area. So no worries, they will do a good job, and it's definitely going to be a dar. They know the area, they're monitoring this. I've got friends in the area because I'm living here, so it's decent sources. Okay, I'll queue in by 5 a bit later. I just want to stop at the shop, and then when I'm home, I'll fire up the DMR. Thanks there, Richard. Send my regards to you and your family. Enjoy KZN then, Peter Maritzburg. I'm greeting you almost from Sasselburg, 73, ZS4.
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1: W4 ARM, ZS5 Romeo Mike November, good day to you. My name is Richard, and I'm out of the Peter Maritzburg area, and I'm in KZN, and I'm in what we call Division 5.
2: Yeah, good day there, Richard. Thanks for coming back to the call. I just thought I'd say hello. We are Maritime Mobile right now, off the, getting close to the British Virgin Islands on a celebrity cruise ship, and coming to you through Echolink. You're sounding good. Just thought I'd say hello. Over to you. Name here is Al, America, London.
1: Could you just repeat your call sign so I can write it down? 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
1: W4 Alpha Romeo Mexico, ZS5 Romeo Mike November. Nice to meet you, Alan. And my, as I said, my name is Richard. I work for a local firm of attorneys, or solicitors, as they call it in the UK. I'm a bit of a pavement special. My mom was born in South Africa. My dad was born in the UK. So sometimes some people might mistake me for being British, but yeah, I suppose I am partly British, and then I have a brother that lives in Johannesburg, and I've got a sister-in-law who is originally out of the Ukraine, and whose family now live in Israel. So yeah, it's quite a world we live in at the moment, and yeah, I'm also a part-time podcaster, and of course, ham radio was just sort of another branch of that sort of thing of audio. I've always liked something that can crackle, snap, and crackle and pop. And I loved radio even before I could actually say the word properly as a young child. Whiskey 4, Alpha Romeo Mike, ZS5, Romeo Mike November.
2: Okay, Richard, very good. Nice background information there on the family. I've been into radio since 1973 as a young kid, and interested in hearing that you work for a law firm for a long time. I also have been with the same law firm here out of Miami, Florida for over 25 years. Primarily an insurance defense firm. We have locations all over the U.S. And very good. Well, I won't hold it up. I just wanted to take a quick break and say hello. I'm actually working from the ship here. We get to the port, then we're going to take a little walk around. 73s and all the best. Hope to talk to you again. ZS5 RMN W4 ARM.
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0: Okay, I think we lost Richard there. November 4, November Yankee Charlie, I think it was. Go ahead.
1: Close. New York 4, North Carolina. November Yankee 4, November Charlie. This is Stephen in the town of Wake Forest. Okay, how are you connecting to Echolink? Because we're going to be going on a cruise next year, and I was trying to put an all-star node together, a radio-less all-star node together, but I may wind up having to use the Echolink app on the phone instead.
0: Yeah, NY4NCW4ARM, I've heard you on here before. Very good, from Wake Forest. We had a place up, we still have the place, it's up in Greensboro. I have the Echolink app on the iPhone, super easy to use. And just a little tip, I pay for one internet connection, one Wi-Fi connection here in the ship, but have a mobile router, a mobile pocket router, which, so I can get the Wi-Fi signal from the ship and then rebroadcast it here in the cabin, so I can have multiple devices and not pay for more than one, if you know what I mean. Go ahead.
1: And that's good to know. Now, my wife and I will be traveling together, so I think each of us will be eligible for the Wi-Fi. So we could each connect our phones up, but then that doesn't address how to connect up the computer or her tablet. So, yeah, the pocket router, I think I'll have to look for one of those.
0: Yeah, I'm using a GLI. It works out really, really nice. They're technically frowned upon. So you kind of have to do it surreptitiously, and you have to make sure you bring enough ways to connect to the in the cabin, because they don't usually give you a lot of outlets. What ship are you going to be on, and where are you traveling to?
1: It'll be a celebrity cruise. I don't remember the name of the ship right off the top of my head. It's going to be in March. And it's being organized through the Featherweight Shop, which that's a shop out west that sells and services Singer Featherweight machines and others, I guess, as well. But I'll have to look. I don't remember off the top of my head which celebrity ship it is.
0: Okay, very good. We've been on many, many cruises. This is like number 37 or something like that. Currently on the Celebrity Beyond, which is a very nice ship. Been on a bunch of celebrities in Royal Caribbean. So if you want to try to send me an email, you can look me up on QRZ and send me an email. And I'll give you a few tips on just some general stuff. Computer-wise, Wi-Fi-wise, and I'll give you the specific model of router that I'm using here. No problem.
1: Okay, it looks like it's going to be the Celebrity Apex.
0: That's one of the newer ships. That's a very nice, and have not been on that one. We've been on some of the newer ones, XL and Ascent and Beyond. This one's only 4 years old, but the Ascent, I think the latest one is XL, but Apex is pretty nice, very, very nice.
1: Okay. We were on the... anyways, we've been on Celebrity and Princess so far, and both of them have their advantages. Celebrity, I We had gotten concierge class on the first cruise. That was, my sister helped book that one, and it was a very, very pleasant experience, except when we were, this was an inland passage, and on the return trip from Alaska toward towards Washington, we got out beyond the islands, and the sea got rather rough, and my wife did not fare that well.
0: Roger that. We did that trip, but it was on a Royal Caribbean, and the weather was excellent, so we didn't really have any bad experiences in all the cruises with bad weather yet, so hopefully that'll continue. Very good. Well, we have a Far East cruise coming up next March. I'm not sure where yours is going to be going, but we've been all over the place. Scandinavia, not yet, but Greece, French Riviera, Barcelona, South America, Alaska, and Iceland. And also we went to Japan. We started in Shanghai, and then it was like three stops in Japan. Back to you.
1: Okay, this one will leave out of Port Canaveral, go to Puerto Plata, St. Thomas, St. Kitts, and then back to Port Canaveral. And it will be, leave on a Saturday and return the following Saturday.
0: Okay, sounds good. We'll be in St. Kitts tomorrow. We're going to be in Tortola, British Virgin Islands today. Yeah, you know what? They're kind of all the same. When you get off the ship, all these ports are looking about the same. Anyway, let me let you go. I'm going to get back to work. If you want to, it sounds like you've been around, so you probably know some of this stuff. But if you want information on that little pocket router, give me a call. I'm just connecting here on the Echolink app on the iPhone. All the best. We'll talk again. NY4NC, W4ARM.
1: Whiskey 4 Alpha Romeo Mike, if I got it right. This is November Yankee 4, November Charlie. God bless. Safe travels at 7-3 and clear.
2: November Yankee 4, November Charlie. For a quick one from G0WFS.
1: Say again. No, this is November Yankee 4, November Charlie.
2: This is Golf Zero Whiskey, Foxtrot Sierra. 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
1: Oh, well, thank you very much. That is excellent new information. So conference 9050, EchoLink. I'll look that up and have to make sure I have it in my favorites before we leave.
2: Yeah, it's not 9050, it's ECR for East Coast Reflector. So Echo Charlie Romeo, ECR9050, conference server. 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
1: Excellent. I'm finding that I put together an all-star node using an all-scan UCI 150 and a Raspberry Pi, but, you know, just taking the phone and using EchoLink is going to be a lot more compact and a lot simpler, I think.
2: You, that's more or less what I'm talking to you on at the minute. I'm actually on the Z2 with the little screen, but it's pretty much the same thing as what you've just described from the same people, radio list. But when I come in via EchoLink to the East Coast Reflector, so you can just go straight in onto the East Coast Reflector. Has actually got quite a good web page, you know, that tells you all the different ways in. If you Google it, you'll find it straight away. But the conference server's been there forever. I can't remember it never being there, but it's called ECR 9050. And I very often, when I'm out in the car and I'm driving, my phone syncs up via Bluetooth, you know, to the in-car sort of sound system, if you like. And I very often open up the EchoLink app and stick it on 9050 or ECR 9050, like, and sit listening while I'm going about my business. Back to you.
1: Excellent. Okay, so I will definitely check that out. And I did not quite catch the full call. I got Golf Zero, but I didn't catch the rest. This is Stephen, November Yankee 4, November Charlie.
2: Yeah, it's G0WFS, wired for sound.
1: Okay, Golf Zero Whiskey Foxtrot Sierra.
2: Yeah, that's it. Wired for sound, that's me. It's all about the ears, not the eyes.
1: Okay, excellent. Well, thank you for the information. I will definitely be looking and doing a bit more research. We've got time before the cruise comes up. And even though I don't think I'll be taking this All-Star node on the road with me, I'm still trying to get it, figure out how to get it to work reliably with Starlink. And that's why I think it's not going to work quite as well trying to take it on a cruise. I was debating getting one of these M1KEs, but I'm not sure if that would work much better either.
2: Yeah, out of interest, is the mobile phone an iPhone or an Android device?
1: Yes, I think I'll just stick with that, because then I know I should not have too much trouble getting it connected.
2: Yes, yeah, so out of interest, is the mobile an iPhone or an Android device?
1: Yes, mine is an Android, and I do have the EchoLink app on the phone already, and I've used it already for other for a multi-mode net that's held on by the RV radio network here. Well, not here in Wake Forest, but here on this side of the pond.
2: On the G0WFS. Yeah, no, I only ask because there's an app that's available on iOS called RepeaterPhone, which does both EchoLink and AllStar, and it's quite a nice app. It's a few dollars you have to pay for. It's not a free thing, but it does the AllStar side as well, like, but if you're an Android device, that's a no-go. Anyway, we'll leave you with it, and nice to talk to you from Golf Zero Whiskey, Foxtrot Sierra, Central UK.
1: 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Have a great rest of your day. This is Stephen, November Yankee 4, November Charlie 73, and clear.
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0: November Yankee 4, November Charlie, KE6ABJ.
1: KE6ADJ, I think it is. This is Stephen, November Yankee 4, November Charlie. Go ahead.
0: Yes, good morning. You got almost the suffix almost right. It's Alpha Bravo Juliet. Yeah, and I heard you looking for a communication when you travel. Have you looked at the app called QSO1?
1: No, I have not. You said QSO, Quebec Sierra Oscar 1, is that correct?
0: Yes, Quebec Sierra Oscar Nancy Echo. And it does multiple or different modes of operation, including the All-Star.
1: Excellent. I'm going to take a look at it right now.
0: All right, very good. I hope it will help you. Have a nice day. KE6ABJ, 73.
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it, you know, it's nice to sort of be able to share those things when you can do some productive work with it. The Zello Bridge actually came out of something that Rob G4ZWH was doing, where he was running it all using desktop software, and he sent me a screenshot of it, and it was kind of like looking inside the mind of a madman. And then I went and did some research and found that there were some APIs we could use, and it became a reasonably simple task to put it together. And we ended up with it, and it's been quite a nice addition to Freestar. We do get some you know regular traffic through it. So I'm just glad people can use it. It's probably the most popular open source thing I've published. I wouldn't say it's particularly popular. It's got like thousands of stars on GitHub, but there are a number of people that seem to be using it. And I get emails from time to time with people that get stuck with one issue or another, and it's been nice to be able to help those people get up and running with it. So, I don't worry, John, I find plenty of time to sleep, possibly a little bit too much. Anyway, I've got the cat minder in me for his dinner. I need to go and sort him out and then sort myself out, as I've got a radio club meeting tonight. So I'll say 73 for now. But it's nice to have a quick chat, and please do ping me if you hit any issues with Zello, but it sounds like you're all set up with that. Back to you for your final, and then I'll have to be off. From G4IYT.

5 JAV with a final. Yeah, perfect timing. I need to be down the road in half an hour. It's nice to talk to you when we haven't got an issue. We only ever really tend to have a QSO when there's a problem. But it's nice to chew the fat with you and not do it to resolve something. I've started mucking around with programming. Be impressed, but I must admit ChatGPT fixes a lot of my problems. So I've done a few things on

0: November Yankee 4, November Charlie testing.
1: November Yankee 4, you're coming in good. KQ4, while I'm in, I was just fishing the key up. How are you doing, sir?
0: Okay, I just installed the app, the QSO1 app on my phone, and I'm giving it a test out just to see if it worked. Thank you very much for coming back to me, NY4NC.
1: NY4NC. I heard you the other day. I heard you had some trouble from the hurricane at your home. We're sorry that happened to you. But I hope you're doing well, you and your wife, everybody. Yes, sir, it's working good. This is Joe in Georgia, KQ4, while I'm in.
0: KQ4YYN, this is Stephen, November Yankee 4, November Charlie. Personally, we did not have trouble, but the Raleigh area did have trouble. So we were not home when the worst of it struck the area. We were on our way home from Sparta, from the Friendly Bunch conversation group gathering. Up on the mountain Saturday, it was rainy and wet, but the wind wasn't that strong. And then we heard about the tornadoes that went through the eastern part of the state, the Raleigh area of the state. I don't know exactly the track of all the tornadoes, but I do know at least one touched down in Raleigh and caused damage to property down there.
1: Yes, sir. I don't remember.

0: You kind of dropped off there, so I didn't catch. And then you dropped off after that.
1: Yes, sir, Stephen. I'm sorry I was interrupted right there. Hey, well, I'm glad you didn't have trouble. We had gotten alerts, you know, to be on the lookout in case we had any, we didn't even have any strong wind. It rained all, pretty much all night. What was that, Friday night into Saturday morning, I think that's right. Yeah, I know it was, because I was over in Huntsville. Picked up a load of mail from over there and brought it back to Palmetto, Georgia, which is a big mail place. That's the mail place that had trouble when they first opened up in Atlanta with everybody losing 2 or 3 months worth of packages, taking a while to get straightened out. But they finally got it straightened out, I think. Now, that being said, we just got rain, and all the winds went east of us right there, pretty much.
0: Okay, well, where we were in Sparta, the campground we were at, it rained, you know, pretty steadily. The campground owner said that they got 4 inches of rain, and there was a little creek right behind the campsite where we were that was just a, you know, a little old creek when we got there, and it was about halfway up its banks. By time, you know, when we were getting ready to pull out from all the rain. But they said even during Helena, that creek, it came close to overflowing the banks, but never did, because the rain would stop and it would go down a little bit before the rain picked back up and it went back up, but it never did overflow the banks. So we didn't have any trouble from that. Now, the site where we were had some ponding on it, but we could live with that. It wasn't too awful deep.
1: Well, that's good. That's good. I would ask you, did you enjoy your time there? But I'd take it with the rain and all, you didn't really get to do really what you wanted to do. But at least you were able to get away. And at least the area you were in didn't get all the some of the heavy winds. If you'd been at home, might would have scared you and your wife or something. I don't know. But anyway, we're glad you're safe, Stephen, there. But yes, sir. I'm glad you're out here talking because it's mighty quiet today. I've been listening, but somebody's going to have to stir somebody up. So it might as well be me stirring things up. Skate you for a while in, back over to you, sir.
0: KQ4YYNY4NC. Yeah, you know, somebody's got to stir the pot every once in a while. Anyways, really, we had some beautiful weather. We got there Wednesday evening. Thursday and Friday were really, really nice. And then the rain started Friday night and then kept up through Saturday. We went up to Stone Mountain State Park for the actual gathering event with the catered meal and everything like that. But we were in a picnic shelter, and while there was a breeze, it wasn't blowing the rain into the shelter, which I've been at, when Helena went through and we were at Pigeon Forge, yeah, that was a whole lot worse there. We left the day early from that gathering with the RV radio network people to come across on I-40. And we left, I'm glad we left the day early, because the day after we crossed over that area, that's when those lanes went into the river.
1: Yes, sir, I've heard about it. I've seen some pictures, but I was not, haven't been up that way in a long time. I went over to Asheville to pick up my wife's sister one time, or her half-sister or whatever. And, of course, that was before then. This was about October of 23. Hey, this month, 3 years ago. But anyway, and that was I was in the car. That was a little bit of a drive for me. at that time. I kind of enjoyed it. But anyway, I asked my wife and daughter today, would they like to go out to, Gatlinburg or something. My daughter wants to go to Dollywood. Of course, we won't get to see Dolly anymore, but I'm sure we see pictures of her. So I don't know if we get to go this weekend or not. Steve, I'm going to let you go, sir. This is Joe in Georgia, KQ4YYN. I'll be clear and monitoring after any words that you may want to add to our conversation.
0: George, KQ4YYN, it's been a pleasure talking with you. Look forward to doing it again sometime. But for now, I think I'm going to say 7-3, God bless, have a great afternoon. It looks like it's time to go fix some lunch. And Y4NC, 7-3 and clear.
1: Hey, before you get gone, were you at Stone Mountain in Atlanta? Or where's the Sparta place you're talking about? Is that up in North Carolina?
0: Yes, Sparta, North Carolina, and Stone Mountain State Park, which is just a bit south of Sparta. So that's, not Georgia. Definitely not Georgia. Okay, but I would like to get down there sometime, haven't got there yet. Back to you, NY4NC.
1: All right, I'm not going to keep you right there. I would like to carry a little portable rig out there to the park, Stone Mountain, on top of the mountain itself, and activate it. I'm talking about right on the very tip top. But anyway, that's a different story for a different time. We'll have to see if we can even do that. It's KQ4 while we're in. I'll be clear.
0: KQ4YYN, I did activate Stone Mountain State Park in North Carolina while I was up there, and so God bless, 7-3, have a great afternoon, catch you later, NY4NC, clear.

0: KE7K. My voice that recognizable? Darn it, I'm gonna have to change it up. How you doing today? I better grab you while you're in there. What's going on over there in Portland? Any rain today?
1: Good morning, or maybe I guess good afternoon to you, Joe. Nope, no rain at the moment. I'm not real good at looking at the forecast, but I don't believe we're supposed to get any rain until this weekend. It's a little cloudy today, but I can see some real nice blue poking out between the clouds.

That's pretty good. We got blue sky over here. I don't see a first cloud in the sky. It was 55 degrees when I woke up this morning, got in the car, well, when I got in the car. And we are, well, I've been sitting here for a while in the sun, in the truck. It's saying 97. It's not that warm, but heat from the truck makes it say that. It'll level out when I go to driving again. I just delivered some cooking oil over here to Atlanta. So somebody's getting a bunch of oil. I don't know if it's going to be Sam's Club, Costco, Walmart, or somebody's getting it anyway.

0: Okay, Joe, I worked for Costco for 5 years to the day, actually. Worked at their corporate office in Issaquah, Washington, and I was on the, what we called the depot team. And the depot was the distribution center that would take those trucks full of cooking oil or trucks full of Cheerios and then break them down into smaller loads that go to each warehouse where people shop.
1: Well, hey, that's pretty cool there, Kev. Yes, sir, we belong to the Costco, which is just around Noonan area. It's called Sharpsburg. I forget the number of it. And we really like it. We don't get over there often. It's a good 30 to 40 mile drive for us, but we do like it when we go over there. And you can get some really good deals. And I have delivered two different times to the Costco warehouse, to the distribution center, I should say, close to the airport in Atlanta. They have a big place over there. Big place, I'm telling you. Back to you, sir.
0: You know, I'm thinking back. When I was there, we had one in Tolleson, Arizona. There was one in West Palm Beach that I went to a lot. One in New Jersey. I feel like there had to have been one there around the Georgia area, but I never went to it. My last real project there, major project, we were RFID tagging all of our trucks. So when they pulled into the yard, we'd know what was on them, and whether they needed to go to a refrigerated door or just a standard warehouse door, and then putting a call out to the lights on there to tell the driver where to go. And that was a fun project, dealing with reader boards and all that kind of stuff.
1: Now, just how, you know, surely there were some hiccups in there, but how long did it take you to iron all the things out to get it to running pretty smooth?
0: Well, to be honest with you, Joe, the physical implementation, the reader board and the reader, I guess the sign, the display, and then the RFID reader board, all that was really, really easy, really straightforward. The main problem came with in setting up the setup involved with what doors were available, when they were available, what kind of merchandise could go to each one of the doors, and then we had a lot of problem with the sensors on every door that, you know, every 2 seconds it would pull every door and report what was open, what had a truck at it, what was closed. And we had a real hard time with some of those sensors working consistently. I was on that project for probably about a year and a half, I guess.
1: Well, do you miss doing that type of work? Because I can see where it's necessary now. Because people don't, unless they're involved in this type of stuff, they don't see all the different types of trucks. Like I have a friend that hauls cheese up around Pennsylvania and all. He picked up some cheese from, either picked it up or he delivered it to the PFG group. I reckon you know who I'm talking about. That's where I'm at now, at the PFG. One of the places here in Atlanta. And I think they might have me unloaded. I don't feel the truck moving. So, but I haven't gotten a text on it yet. But, do you miss doing that stuff? And if you could do it over, what would you do differently? What kind of electronic gadgets could you design to, make the flow more efficient. It would be direct what I'm asking you.
0: KQ4YYN. Well, Joe, I didn't do hardware. I was just software. My first job when I was 17, kind of a long story, but I was doing inventory control out in the, it was a hardware distributor. You might have actually heard of them. It's called House Hassan Hardware. They serviced trustworthy hardware stores, or still do, down in the southeast. But anyway, I was doing inventory control, and they needed somebody in the computer room to put invoices together once everything had been picked. And long story short, I ended up figuring out how to do some programming to make something easier that I felt was harder than it should have been. And my boss said, well, you figure out how to do it, and you do it. So I taught myself how to program, and I was a software engineer for 25 years till I retired back during COVID, when we needed to have a pod of kids here since they weren't in school. But I do miss programming, Joe. It's just kind of the way I think, kind of breaking everything down to simpler and simpler steps. Everything's got to be black and white, and I've been good at that for a long time. I do miss programming, but that's one thing that I really enjoy about being part of the Reflector, is I get to do a lot of that kind of stuff sort of as a hobby behind the scenes, and still do a lot of it for my own stuff here at the house, too.
1: Okay, that's pretty good there, KU7K, KQ4YYN for station ID. Yes, sir, that's really good. So I keep that in mind. Yes, sir, I keep that in mind. You know what they say, knowledge is power. I've said that, well, I won't tell you how old I am, but let's just say I've said that for a very long time. Once I discovered that, I was quite young, wasn't even a man yet. But anyway, because I don't have a lot of that knowledge that I need, but I'm getting there. So anyway, hey, have a great day. I went ahead and logged this already after we've been on the air about 5 seconds before I forgot it. So I figured that you could, whenever you get time, no rush on it, because I forgot to log 2 or 3 people the other day, which I logged a while ago. And I hope I got it right. But anyway. Yes, sir. I'm happy to know you there. Hey, I don't want anything. I'm just saying I'm happy to know you in case I need some advice or something, I ask you. But I'll let you go. KU7K is good gracious almighty. What time is it out there? 10 o'clock in the morning? Have you had your breakfast yet?
0: No breakfast yet. Working on a day-old cold cup of coffee. And not sure if I'm going to get some granola for breakfast or make a couple eggs, but I'll get something to eat here soon. And then I need to run some errands, need to run to the auto parts store. Going to do a little more work on the Durango tomorrow. And I'm going to replace the rear pinion seal on it. It's been slinging some oil for a little bit, so going to try to knock that out. All right, Joe, I see your contact in here. I'll take care of it, and good to know you as well, buddy. Drive safe out there, and we'll catch you down the log. KQ4YYN, KE7K.

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0: M5RTC, KE7K, I'm sorry about that. I was knocked off, but I could hear you in the background, but I was, somebody wanting to know where I'm at, picking up another load, but I don't think that's going to be possible. KE7K, you have a great day, sir. And we'll talk with you later, good Lord willing. And M5RTC, go right ahead, sir.
1: Well, I wanted to say good morning. I owe you at least one QSO, since I think the last couple times you hollered at me, I had other stuff going on. You know, not more important than you, but more time critical than visiting with you, Joe. So, you know, I've got some time right now. Heard you on. And thought I would take this opportunity to say hi, and hope you're having a good day, a safe day. And how's your wife doing?
0: Sorry, I've got sidetracked logging this. I better log this one quick before I forget it. I've got you logged in. She is better. We had to go to the doctor the other day. I've got to care tomorrow, so I have to take off work again. They won't let her drive for another month. So let's see, today's Wednesday, tomorrow. So 3 weeks. In 3 weeks, they may let her start driving again. They may not. So that means my daughter's out of school this week for fall break. So they're at home, and they're trying to do a little bit of laundry as best they can do. And I'm over here in Atlanta delivering some cooking oil to a company called Performance Food Group, PFG. I think they've got me unloaded. I'm just waiting on them to lump

0: seems like your job is a lot of waiting and a lot of driving. But I suppose that the waiting is factored in with the delivery costs. Anyway, sir, I just wanted to say hi. And I'm glad to hear that your wife is doing better, although she sure has gone through some tough times with that operation. Anyway, I'm glad both of you are doing better, as a matter of fact. So I'll say 7-3. You be safe. Watch out for the idiots. And I'll talk to you again soon. N5RTC.
1: Well, thank you there, N5RTC, for reaching out to me there. Because, you know, I've looked at and I've tried to put together your schedule. And every time I get your schedule arranged like I think it should be, it changes on me. And then you're off somewhere else. So I'll give up trying to figure out your schedule there. Over.

0: Joe, that's a lost cause because my schedule manages to change sometimes from hour to hour. So don't try to figure it out. Just kind of take it as it comes.
1: I've got you. You are on your M1KE, aren't you?

0: Well, if I tell you no, you'll call me a liar. So I'll admit it. I'm on my M1 KE.
1: No, sir, I would never call you that now. I have a critical ear. I try not to be critical. The only reason I said something to you the other day is I know how, if I told you my wife, the word that my wife would use, she'd be, everybody would be mad. But she tells me I'm that way sometimes about certain things. And, but I know how that you like to have really great audio. I mean, you're very clear now, don't get me wrong, but I can tell the difference. And it's not a bad difference, it's just a difference right there.

0: No, I'm glad you said something, Joe. From the research that I've done right now, there's really nothing that can be done, I don't believe. Level, volume level, it's pumping whenever there are pauses. So until the M1KE people decide to take care of that in a firmware update, it's just going to be there. I've had some suggestions on things to do, and so far none of them have worked. So it's just there, and, you know, I've started listening more critically than usual to people I know who have M1KEs, and you know that the volume pumps on theirs also, or the volume level pumps on transmit. So have to live with it for a while. M5 RTC.
1: Hey, I'm not saying it's good. Hold on. I'm not saying it's not good. Not what I'm saying. It's just different. It's good quality. It's just different. And, you know, like my wife, when she tries to try out a new recipe, I said, baby, you're going to have to break it to me gently. Don't just try something out there and think that I'm going to like it and just be enthusiastic about it. I said, you got to let me know you're going to try something different. And we'll see how that goes. But, you know, that's how it is. But, hey, thank you. And I didn't say all that to be critical there, M5RTC. I'm just trying to help you. But I'll let you go, sir. This is KQ4 YYN. And I might get one of those M1KEs just to have one so we can talk. Yeah, I'll let you go after anything you may want to add to our conversation or not. This is after that, though, this is KQ4 YYN, and I'll be clear and monitor.
0: No, Joe, I didn't take your comment badly. I was just disappointed. But, you know, if nobody tells, I've been through this before. You know, at one time on my radioless node, I had a pretty bad hum in there. And nobody told me. Well, somebody finally told me. And when they did, I switched power supplies and I added a couple chokes and I managed to get rid of the issue. Unfortunately, with the M1KE, at least right now, doesn't seem like that's possible. But if people don't tell me, I'll never know. So that's my final comment, Joe. You take care. 73 from Central Texas, N5 RTC is clear.
1: All right, N5 RTC, you have a great day out there, sir. And we'll talk later, good Lord willing. KQ4, YYN, clear and monitoring.
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0: AD2IZ. Good morning, sir. How are you, and what kind of ham radio stuff is on your schedule for today?
2: Well, about the only ham radio stuff on my schedule today is talking to you, probably. I'm still on a cruise ship here. We survived Hurricane Simon, you know, snuck between it and the coast and didn't have any really bad weather. But we were steaming pretty fast there. And we missed the Panama hurricane, but we're sitting right now looking at this Panama City. And tomorrow we get to go spend the entire day going from one ocean to the other, full transit through the locks. So that should be a quiet day at least, slow and quiet is what we're expecting anyway.

0: Well, the nice thing about a transit like that is you can sit in a deck chair and just watch the scenery roll past, because it'll be changing the whole time. I remember a number of years ago, we traveled on the Kiel Canal in Germany, and it was another one of those things. You know, sit on deck. If you decide you want a libation, there's always somebody to get it for you. And, you know, we got our culture that day from just looking. So, sounds like a great day planned. I'm glad that you missed the bad weather, because that certainly would have spoiled the cruise. And I'm pleased that it's gone well so far, and I hope that it stays that way.
1: We hope so, too. Actually, we had to miss one port, because if we'd taken that port, we would have met Simon going down south after that. So we decided, the captain decided to skip the port and just head south so he could get past Simon before it actually got to land. And it worked out well for us, very well for us. So anyway, I find very little time on the ship to, you know, so many activities on the ship that I find very little time to even listen to the radio. But, I think I let up on the key there. Every once in a while, we find some time to talk on the radio. So I'll let you go, Terry. This is Bob, 82IZ73 to you, and I'll be clear and monitoring.
0: Very good, Bob. I look forward to talking to you when you've completed your entire journey, and including returning home, and look forward to you telling me about it. N5RTC.

0: 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And 5RTC, this is W3ICQ.
1: W3ICQ and 5RTC. Hey, two Bobs in a row. If we could just get the other Bob in here, we could have a BobNet. Well, except my name isn't Bob. Well, close to it anyway. That'd be kind of like the JoeNet that happens sometimes on the ECR. Anyway, what are you up to today?
0: Hi, Terry. I'm talking to you on an Arduino project board. That's my latest build. Back to you.

0: You sound good, Bob. Your audio might be a little low. Or maybe I just need to clean the wax out of my ears. I did not detect any power supply hum or any other extraneous noises in there. So you've got a good clean signal. You know, aren't you kind of running out of SBCs to test the All-Star on?
1: Actually, no. There's my volume should be a little bit better now, but there's over 380 SBC boards that are available, and so I'll just run out of money, I guess, before I run out of anything else. But I still have a few that I have that I haven't done any, I haven't tried yet. One called a Lucky Fox board, and I forget the others. But I've got a few to go yet. And as I do each one, then I just add it to my website. I just put this one on my website. And then I go back and I try and add more functionality to each one. So I've been going back to a few of them and adding a DV switch and things like that to it, weather monitors and things like that. Back to you.
0: Well, your audio level is certainly higher, but you were distorting on your louder sounds. So whatever you did, you might want to dial it back just a hair. Over 300, well, yeah. I'm sure there are that many SBCs, but in terms of the ones that most people would have heard of, not talking about, you know, niche products. And by that, I don't mean that they're used only for particular purposes, but, you know, there are only so many that are, quote, name brands, unquote, in kind of the hobbyist circles, I guess, rather than maybe industrial circles. So, you know, if you can pare that number back, I'll bet you do have enough time. And, well, I don't know about the money, but, you know, most SBCs are pretty inexpensive. So, you know, maybe you'll get the major ones tested.
2: Well, I've kind of been looking for ones that are relatively inexpensive in cost, and that's kind of been my target for it. But there's only so many that actually have the configuration that will make that will take the correct Debian load, or I've got to actually build a new Linux kernel myself, and I've done that on a couple of them. Where I've actually had to build the kernel, and there is no other one using that kernel because it's unique to the way I built it. So it's a learning experience too. I'm really learning an awful lot about how to the nuts and bolts of Linux and things like that that I never really did before. Back to you, Terry.
3: W1 now, see portable comment.
0: Yes, sir, mobile. Go ahead.
3: Good afternoon, gentlemen. My name is Dave. My call is W1NOC, and I'm currently portable on a Hytera HP 782. and I have an all-star Simplex repeater, and I just wanted to let both of you guys know that the audio and signal is pretty much the same between both of you guys, and I haven't heard any kind of distortion or any kind of dropouts or anything like that, so I just wanted to let you know. This is W1NOC Portable Dave, and I'm in Northern Maine.
0: Well, Dave, thank you for that. I would say that audio quality checks are a product of three things: the sending device, the transportation mode, and the receiving device. So all I can do is what you did, is tell him how it sounds on this end. So thank you. I know having two views will help a great deal. You have a good day, Dave. You said you're portable, though. Where are you? No, you said you were in Maine, but you know, where, what are you doing that you're portable?
3: Okay, copy that. Well, I'm portable because I'm on a Hytera commercial grade radio, the HP782, and I also have an All-Star Simplex repeater. That's what the portable radio is communicating to, and that Simplex repeater is a old Motorola Spectar 50 watt radio that is hardwired into a Raspberry Pi 3B as the link for All-Star. Go ahead, my friend.
0: Well, that's cool. I think I almost quit keyed there. I think W3ICQ probably has more thoughts about your setup than I would have. I tend to be not very... Not very technically sophisticated. You know, I can figure out the easy stuff based on, you know, the equipment I have and the people I've talked to. But, you know, the things you're talking about are sort of over my head. So I'm going to turn it over to W3ICQ, and I can stay in this QSO for a couple minutes, and I'll do that. So, Bob, back to you.
2: Thank you, Larry. I don't know if you noticed any difference in my last transmissions, but they should sound a little bit different to you. Back to you.
3: W3ICQ, W1NOC Portable. Bob, nice to meet you. Nothing sounds any different to me. But I'm on a commercial radio, so it does adjust volume levels and whatnot. So, you know. But as far as I've heard, your transmission and the other Bob's, I believe his name is Bob too. I'm not good with names or call signs, but both of you guys sound the same to me, pretty close. And the volume is good, the signal is good, so just to let you know. Go ahead, Bob, I believe it's W3ICQ. Forgive me if I screwed up your call sign. This is W1NOC Dave Portable in Sherman, Maine, which is Northern Maine.
2: Yeah, thank you, Dave. Yeah, you can tell your signal's on a commercial grade. It's very clear. Very good. And the fact that it adjusts for everything, it probably does mask the type of adjustments that we're trying to make on ours. On our equipment, we use different equipment, and depending upon the equipment, the receiver and the sender, we have times when we're working to try and get a better signal because we can hear the defects more. Anyway, I switched from the device I was on. I was on an Arduino project board, not a Raspberry Pi. I've trying to build nodes on everything but Raspberry Pis. And if you look at my website, w3icq.com, you can take a look at the ones I've built so far. And you can download any of them and build them yourselves. I put installers and instruction manuals for every one of them. And so anybody can have a fun time building something unusual that most people don't have. Right now, I'm switched. I'm talking on an M1KE. And if Terry, if you're still listening, I wanted you to notice the what difference you might hear on this M1KE from the Arduino. Back to you.
3: I'm going to have to
0: sounded good.
3: I got a pharmacy delivery at my door, and I'll be back in a few.
0: Nothing sounds as good as the equipment Dave has.
3: This is W1NOC.
0: You can certainly tell that it's commercial equipment because it has a beautiful signal. Anyway, no, I noticed your signal was different, but I'm not noticing that AVC pumping issue along with your voice. I may have to go in and look at how you've got yours set again. I didn't change everything that were in the settings pictures that you sent me. I did change the equalizer settings and a couple other things. Of course, that's just in the received audio, but maybe that makes a difference. I don't know. But you sound good, like you always do.
2: Thank you. Yeah, one of the things I learned is that some of these boards aren't necessarily adaptable to audio the way some of the others are. So I think Raspberry Pi's got some things in it that probably makes it work better than some of the other boards. But I guess that's one of the next things I'm going to do. I'm going to build a really simple Raspberry Pi installer that all you got to do is just an image type thing where you just fill in your name, your node number, and two or three other of those items you need to personalize it, and it's up and running. You don't have to do anything else. Just put in 9 items of information, and you've got a node. So with that, Terry, I'll say have a great day. I'm glad I had a chance to QSO a little bit with you, and I'll be standing by for anybody else who might want to grab a contact point from a on the Quest program. W3ICQ, and we'll be standing by.
0: Okay. Thank you, Bob.
4: Thank you,
0: nice
4: Bob.
0: Talking to you.
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0: W1NOC, Dave, do you have anything else to add before I go on ahead and bid you a 73?

0: Dave doubled with you on the last one, and he had to go in and make a delivery, so he's not on the air right now. W3ICQ, clear.
1: Okay, Bob. Thanks for letting me know. Yeah, I'm used to being on the radioless node when I can hear people double with me. N5RTC's clear. And QRT.
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1: Hey, Bob, this is Jason. You and I have conversed one time before. I actually work for Qualcomm Arduino, and I am looking at your website. Just wanted to say I am really impressed. You went about it a different way than I was. I've actually got an UNO-Q running All-Star with a duplex repeater from Hotspot Radios, but your method looks pretty cool. I like the way you included the buttons and the rotary selection as well, so something I didn't think about. So I just wanted to point out that's really cool. I might share that with some of our team internally just to let them know that we've entered the ham radio community.
0: I can just pull off the what I've got on there and just put on that duplex hotspots repeater, and it'll work just as easily. I'm going to give that a try.
1: Yeah, it worked pretty easy for me. I just put it in the USB hub, and it's a little bit different having to use the hub. I think I've never used a USB dongle off of a Raspberry Pi before, but since the UNO-Q only has that one USB-C interface, but it worked pretty well for me, so it's done pretty well, and we are seeing a lot of interesting use cases for the UNO-Q. I think we have not marketed it well enough as a single board computer, and so that's one thing we're working on, is trying to highlight to folks that you really can use it just as an SBC.
0: Well, my next goal with that is to add a lot more audio to it so that it can be used very easily by the blind community. So if I'm able to do that, then they'll have a real nice ham radio to use. Back to you.
1: All right. Well, thanks so much for doing that. I appreciate the effort, and that it's always interesting for us to see what the community does with what we build. And personally, I'm just excited to see it as part of the ham radio community in this way. So very cool for me to see it. I'm going to share it with the members of our team on the engineering side. We actually have a ham radio club inside of Qualcomm, so I think a few folks will be interested in this project. So I just wanted to say thanks for publishing it on your website. We appreciate it. This is K4KU.
0: I will also mention to you that there's another person who's also doing this. His name is David. I think it's N9RB. He's the person who builds and sells the the UCI 145 that I'm on right now, and he's programming it a little different way. But he also has my code, and he's looking at it. He's got scrolling. He's doing scrolling across the matrix, and he does have a little video. I can send it to you if your email is good on QRZ, but he's doing the same thing. He's got it connected and doing scrolling on the matrix, but still using it as a ham radio. Back to you.
1: Yeah, thanks, Bob. No, that would appreciate my info is good on QRZ, and I would appreciate the link. I'll take a look at it and share it with our team. We actually have the Arduino Project Hub, where sometimes we can reshare projects. Just might be a good way to get some ham radio visibility inside the larger Arduino community, which is something I would like to do. So I'd appreciate the links. And I don't want to tie up the reflector too much with work talk, but I appreciate the info, and this is K4KU. I'll be clear on your final.

That sounds good. I'll send you that to you, and it's good talking to you again, and I'll be anxious to see how the Arduino progresses as a ham radio over time. W3ICQ, and we'll be clear.

0: 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I'm back. Excuse me, I had a pharmacy delivery, so I had to go out the door, and there was a little bit of doubling going on, so I didn't get to say 7-3 to you guys. 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
0: Okay, N5 station, have a great day. It was a pleasure talking to you. 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
1: 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Good talking to you. This is W3ICQ. And if you're I don't know how familiar you are with the East Coast Reflector. 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
0: W3ICQ, WNOC. Yeah, I'm very familiar with the East Coast Reflector. Most of the time I'm linked up to it on my Simplex repeater. I don't talk a lot. I'm a listener, but yeah, East Coast Reflector is a great thing, and I appreciate everybody that puts their time and effort into it. I always, generally always, listen in the mornings. Forgive me.
1: Hi, Dave. Good talking to you. 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And if you're I don't know how familiar you are with the East Coast Reflector. 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
0: W3ICQ, WNOC. Yeah, I'm very familiar with the East Coast Reflector. Most of the time I'm linked up to it on my Simplex repeater. I don't talk a lot. I'm a listener, but yeah, East Coast Reflector is a great thing, and I appreciate everybody that puts their time and effort into it. I always, generally always, listen in the mornings. Forgive what they call it, the brew, coffee brew or something. I'm generally

0: on my Simplex repeater. I don't talk a lot. I'm a listener, but yeah, East Coast Reflector is a great thing, and I appreciate everybody that puts their time and effort into it. I always, generally always, listen in the mornings. Forget what they call it, the brew, coffee brew or something. I'm generally listening, but anyway, thanks for coming back to me. Have a great day, and we'll say 73 W1 NOC Portable, clear and listening.
1: Thank you, Dave. And anytime you feel like talking, I'm happy to talk to you again. You got a great signal, and very nice to talk to. Very pleasant conversation, and I look forward to talking to you again and getting to know you more. And hopefully, you get to know me more. And I'm sure Terry would say the same thing. You're always welcome on the East Coast Reflector. And if you're interested in the Quest program, take a look at it and consider joining it. It'll get you talking more. W3ICQ, we're clear.
0: Okay, thank you, my friend. W3ICQ, W1NOC. Appreciate that. And like I said, have a great day. And I'll be around every now and then. I spend a lot of my time on HF, so I don't get on these digital modes a lot. Although, I don't know if you do P25 or YSF, I do have two reflectors, one for P25 and one for YSF. There's really no traffic there. I just give the information to people in case they do that digital mode, somewhere to go to where there's not a lot of traffic and whatnot. Anyways, 73, my friend. This is W1NOC Portable. I'll be clear and listening.
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1: Hey there, Joe. How are you today?
2: I'm great, and I'm getting better by the minute. I have a technical question that maybe you or M5RTC or KU7K, somebody may can answer, but since you're right here, maybe you can answer it for me if you don't mind, okay?
1: No problem at all. The answer is 7.
2: Okay. Now, the question, answer said, I got a question is, you know, you heard people in years past talk about morning cup of coffee, morning Java, morning brew. But there's a but. There's always a but in there somewhere. But my question is, do you think we could change the name of the morning brew to the morning joke, since it was brought up earlier? I won't call any names. Because, say, have you had your cup of morning joe yet? You know, another word for coffee or brew or something. I have just a question that just popped in my mind just like that, being a truck driver. If we don't talk to ourselves, sometimes we talk to somebody else. Just a question there. What do you think there, W3ICQ?
1: Well, Joe, I still think the answer is 7. Back to you.
2: I know. I'm just carrying on with M5RTC and KU7K a little bit. It's just a harmless, fun question. I'd get them stirred up a little bit. They'll probably say not no, but heck no, or some variation thereof. But I heard you're working on your drink. Arduino, whatever you call it. For want of a better word, since I'm thirsty and I can't talk because I'm without anything to drink right at this minute. I wish I had a load of water with a spare bottle on here, but anyway, I'm fixing to go over here

0: get me something in a few minutes. But anyway, W3ICQ, since you're there and I'm here, I'm going to go ahead and log this contact so I can prove in another 30 years that we've talked and we'll still be talking. Back over to you, sir. KQ4YN, W3ICQ.
1: Yeah, absolutely, Joe. Yeah, that's a great idea. Maybe we ought to change the name of it to Morning Joe, and then we'd get really confused of whether we had enough Joe, the coffee, or enough Joe, YYN. So, you know, that's going to be very confusing. Hey, did you have your Joe today? You know, I don't know. Back to you, Joe. Have a great day. Drive safe, as always, and it's always fun talking to you, and absolutely log this call, and I'll be sure to confirm it for you. W3ICQ will be clear.
0: All right, W3ICQ, and there was a new guy on here last night, I think. Late, and it was last night, not before. It was late, anyway. And I forget his call sign. But anyway, I think somebody forgot to tell him about the Coaster Quest program. Anyway, great day to you, sir. No, we better not change the name. I know sometimes people... You know, that's why on my email I have, well, whatever it is, Joe101. It's like being in college or something. You have to, you know, you have English 101, and you go out to 404 or whatever they call it, unless they've changed all that. Hey, nobody can take the real full 404, so I just have to start them off at 101. Thanks for talking to me there, Mr. Bob. You have a great day. Take you for a while in. I'll be clear and monitoring.
2: Bob, you know the answer is 42, not 7. And I didn't hear you say anything about multiples of 7. So, Joe, he's leading you astray in 5RTC. And I'm really, I mean it, QRT.

0: K-E-7-K. What do you think?
1: I didn't quite catch what the question was, Joe. I was just calling Bob. I walked in right as you guys were clearing. I don't know if you were on there since we talked or not, but I was going to give Bob a shout and see what he was doing today, but I guess they missed him.

0: I'm sure we'll be right back. This time of day, I think he's expecting a delivery from Amazon or FedEx or somebody. Hey, yeah, I'll let N5RTC explain that to you later. But it, you know, it's the, well, I'll go ahead and tell you a little bit. You know, you brought up that JoeNet. Well, now they're going to have a BobNet. And then I got to thinking, I said, well, Morning Brew, Coffee, Java, the Morning Joe. So there was some talk, maybe about changing the Morning Brew to the Morning Joe, but I think that's all just a little bit of talk right there. So I don't think it'll change, but it was mentioned.
1: Yeah, well, good luck petitioning the powers that be on that one. I like the idea, but man, we got a bunch of Kevins. Maybe we should call it the Morning Kevin.
0: Yeah, I mean that's good now, but that doesn't fit. You know, if you watch these old TVs, they say you want a cup of Joe. You know, don't say coffee or Java, and then it's a cup of Joe. And, you know, coffee's been referred to that. Maybe it's another type of beverage. You want? Anyway, I'm just saying. Now, I'm not going to admit that I mentioned it first or not, but I think it's already been shot down. But it was just, hey, I got somebody talking anyway there. K7K, this would be KQ4YYN, and I'll be on the side, I'll be clear and monitoring after anything you may want to, or may not want to add to this conversation.

0: when I got that taken off. Well, I get you, Joe. I certainly understand the connection to coffee. And Joe, though, I will say people have said, man, I'd like to have a dose of Kevin right now, or boy, I've really had too much of Kevin. So I think that might work, too, but we'll take it back to committee. 7-3, Joe, KE7K.
1: Kevin, did you block that, or did you just disconnect it? That's the third time this afternoon. Well, this morning and afternoon for that.
0: Yeah, I blocked it, Bob. I think I saw it doing that a couple times yesterday, so I was gonna just block it for the time being. I just got home with my groceries, so I'm gonna get these unpacked and put away, and then I'll email that guy and let him know what's going on. KE7K.
1: Thanks, Kevin. 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

0: Good Wednesday afternoon, everybody. WV2OI, Joe in Sloan, New York. Who we got out there? Anybody?
1: Hey, Joe in Sloan, New York. You got Joe, KQ4YYN in Georgia.
0: Hi, good afternoon, Joe. How are you doing down there in Georgia today? How's the weather down there? We got it 63 and cloudy up here. Looks like it could rain any minute, but I don't think it's going to.
1: Joe, it is 88 degrees up here, and blue sky. But now your modulation, you're very, what's the right word, hot, you're very over-modulated there, over.
0: Okay. I turned the mic gain down a little bit. Let me know if that helped any. Well, it sounds like you got a nice day down there anyway. Pretty warm for me, but still a nice day. All right, that straightened out the modulation a little bit.
1: Yeah, you're not quite as loud, but it's still in there. I don't know the right word to describe it. It's somewhat distorted. Now, you're perfectly readable. It's just somewhat distorted there a little bit. What's the right word? I don't even know the right words I'm trying to look for in my mind. But anyway, you're perfectly readable, though.
0: Okay. Well, I know what the problem is. I'll have to take a look here. I appreciate you telling me, though. Don't want to get on there without people being able to hear me very well. All right, I'll take a look at this. I appreciate you coming back to me. Let me know. All right, take care of yourself down there. Be careful out there. 73 WV2OI. I'll listen up.
1: Yes, sir. Now, please don't take any offense at that. I can tell you're not on an M1KE. Thank the Lord for that. I mean, yes. Anyway, somebody... I can just tell when something's not quite right, and it's not right, but anyway. Somebody else more experienced that can help you fine-tune it or something, I'll let them, maybe they'll come on in and talk with you a minute and say, hey, do this and do that. This is KQ4 while I'm in. I'll be clear and monitor.
0: Okay. Again, thanks. No offense. I appreciate you telling me, though. All right. Yeah, I was checking the meter here. Yeah, I can see I'm tacked out on the ALC there. I'll have to turn that down. Thanks.
2: KE7K, I was gonna tell you the same thing. I'm watching the meter here. You're staying in the amber. You're never hitting the red. So you're not necessarily over modulated. Just the signal, maybe it is a compression thing. Turn that down a little bit would probably be very helpful. KE7K.

0: KE7K, this is W3ICQ. I'll vote for the compression also. That's exactly what it sounds like. W3ICQ, we're clear.
1: You're not going to get out that easy, Bob. Good morning. I called you a few minutes ago. Must have just missed you.
0: Yeah, with my projects going on, I have a habit of walking to a computer in one room where there's no radio, and then to a computer in a second room, and then a computer in another room. So I've got, let's see, one, two, three, four, about five computers running right now. That's not counting the nodes that I've got running. Back to you.
1: No worries. Yeah, I'm kind of in and out on the radio. I was realizing yesterday that I guess it was Monday actually with Scott's question on the night shift net about music. Music is one of my favorite things, and I realize that it bumps up right against my ham radio because when I'm listening to music or if I want to talk to somebody on the radio, I got to turn the music off so I don't. Don't broadcast commercial stuff there, so it's kind of a hard time, a hard thing for me to balance sometimes. So, well, I was calling you. I was going to tell you you've inspired me to get back on some of my projects, which involved trying to clean up the office here a little bit first. So, I got a little organized and got down to the pile of I bought a whole bunch of CDM 1250s from. Henry WB4IVB used to help with the TechNet for a long time. I bought maybe 10 or 12 of those from him. I've got a whole pile of Pi Ws to, or 2Ws to use, and the RIM connectors from Repeater Builder. So you building all your nodes has made me want to get back on getting all these nodes together and trying to get them out to people that could use them.
0: Well, if there's anybody that really needs a node and cannot afford a node, and I do a lot of these builds here, and I'm not going to use all of them. So, anybody that is in need, especially like a new young ham, I've always got a spare one I can send to someone, and it's already built and working. It's just got to be. Edit it a little bit, sterilize to put in their information instead of mine. Back to you.
1: Well, that'd be very generous, Bob. That'd be a great thing to do. I built a couple nodes for a couple young kids that came through the Zoom room a few years ago. They've kind of both sort of petered out and found other things as kids do, but that was a good feeling being able to pass something on and help somebody in the hobby. So, all right, Bob, I'll see you 7-3. I'm going to go out and do a little tree trimming. I've got a apple tree, it's a cherry tree on the corner of my house that this time of year kind of starts drooping a little bit, and it's running over the across the top of my truck, so I'm going to have to lift that up a little bit. So I'm going to head outside and take care of that, and maybe I'll talk to you later. W3ICQ, KE7K.
0: Take care, Kevin. Always nice talking to you, and you always enjoy it. And take care with the trimming. Don't let it fall on you. Don't let a big branch fall the wrong way. W3ICQ, and we'll be clear.
2: Real quick to both of you, whoever's on, this is Kilo Romeo 4, November X-ray Alpha from Miami, Florida. My name's Fernando. Listen, I know you might roll your eyes with my question, but just curiosity, is a node a hotspot? Is it the same thing, just a different wording?
1: KE7K, yeah, those terms could sort of be used interchangeably. Seems like the hot spot is generally more used for DMR hotspots. I don't know why it'd be any more of a hot spot than an all-star node being a hot spot. I tend to think of a hot spot as when you set up the Wi-Fi on your phone so that other devices can connect to it and use the internet. That's what I always think of as hotspot. But no, effectively, node, hotspot, you'll hear used interchangeably.
2: Perfect. And that's what I thought, but, you know, every time I keep hearing node and node, I feel like you're right. Hotspot is for cell phones, internet, for your laptop, and I feel like node is the correct wording to say for a ham-operated, pretty much voice-over IP. So, yeah. Okay, so then I like, now I completely understand and agree what a node is.
1: Yeah, it's just sort of semantics, I guess, more than anything. I always call them all-star nodes, but then you've got the, what is it, MMDVM, which is I've got one laying around here, but never set it up. I can't remember if it's DMR or D-star, but it's some sort of digital node, but I believe in their advertisement or the way it's described is the MMDVM hotspot, so a little loosey-goosey on how they use them, I guess. 73
2: KE7K. Nice. 73. I'll let you go back to your tree trimming. This is Kilo Romeo, November. Great help. Appreciate the help.

0: This is Kayla Lomeo for Charlie Lomeo Mike. I'm down here in Southeast Georgia. I was wondering, the last station that I heard, I thought I heard you said you were from Georgia. But the, my other question is, are we doing the net tonight on here? This is Kayla Lomeo for Charlie Lomeo Mike. I'll be listening.
1: Hey, KR4CRM. Yeah, I'm in Georgia. This is Joe, KQ4YYN, up here around Atlanta right now. Wednesday night, open mic night. Not sure. I think it starts at 8 o'clock, but I could be wrong now. You have to check the EastCoastReflector.com for that.
0: I do appreciate that, Joe. I will try to make it to the net tonight, but I just wanted to say hi and just checking in. All right, this is Kayla Lomeo for Charlie Lomeo Mike. I'll be playing the air and I'll be listening. 7-3.
1: Yes, sir. Have a good day down in the south right there. We'll talk later, good Lord willing. I'll be out here at the fuel stop a minute, but only for something to drink. KQ4YYN, clear and monitoring.

0: Yes, WB2NY. I turned the compression down on this a little bit. It's to make it let me know if I'm headed in the right direction with it. I'd appreciate it. Thank you.
1: He sounded like he might have a little more fidelity there. I'm sitting in front of the monitor now, though. Give it another shot. KE7K.
0: Okay. This is WB2NY. 1234-4321. I can turn it down a little bit more if I need to.
1: Yeah, keep going the direction you were going. I think you could stay in the go a little bit further.

0: Okay. Testing 1, 2, 3, 4. 4, 3, 2, 1. WV2OA.
1: I think you are definitely sounding better. How far down have you gone percentage-wise from where you started?
0: Well, I'm almost all the way down. It only take a little bit more to take all of it out.
1: Well, I like to go to extremes with this thing, or with things, just to kind of see if we're going in the right direction. Just turn it all the way off, and let's see where we'd be starting from.

0: Okay, well, if that was you, we're definitely changing the right thing because your audio completely disappeared on that one. So maybe go halfway in between that and where you were before that last transmission.
1: Okay. I turned it up a little bit there. It's about halfway between what we were and where we're at now. Yeah, the other one was me with it turned all the way down.
0: Well, you sound great now. I can confirm that turning it all the way down is not what you want to do, unless you want to sneak up on somebody. Don't go down that low, but you sound great now. You got a little bit of white noise with you, not too bad, maybe 5 or 10%, but your audio is much more understandable now. Like Joe told you, you weren't unreadable. It was just that compression just removed all the frequencies, and it just didn't sound near as good as you do now.
1: Okay, I appreciate it. I thank you guys for your help, and I appreciate you mentioning it to me myself. All right, thanks again. I'll leave it right here and see how that does. Okay, I'm using an ICOM radio and an ICOM desk mic here. All right, thanks a lot. Appreciate it. WV2NY.
0: Yeah, good deal. Thanks for taking a look at it. You never know when you comment on somebody's audio whether they want to try to fix it or whether they're going to take it personally. So always nice when we can get somebody cleaned up a little bit and helps everybody. Helps everybody's ears, helps the system, helps not wear out the potentiometers going up and down, changing volumes between people. So you're sounding great. WB2NY, I think you said. KE7K 73.

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0: Having a little trouble sleeping, so here I am. Good afternoon.
1: Daryl, KC5CZX, why are you having trouble sleeping?
0: Well, I wish I knew. It's a wet, miserable day here in Lubbock, too. It's a perfect day for sleeping, but I just can't seem to get there.
1: Now, I tell you what helps me sleep. And then people say, well, have you a cup of Joe? That's right. You'll get you a cup of coffee, sweeten it up a little bit, pour your little milk or cream in it, what have you. Drink one cup. Don't drink two cups. Drink one cup and see, does that not help you go to sleep?
0: Well, that's probably why I'm not that. I didn't do it. I usually do it in the morning. I'll bring one home with me, but I didn't do that today.

Yes, sir. That very well could be the reason now. People say, well, that doesn't work. It keeps them. And it does keep some people awake. If I drunk two or three or four cups, it keep me awake, especially if I had some work to do or didn't have any work to do trying to go to sleep. But anyway, I just thought I'd throw that out there to you, sir.

0: Well, we're supposed to have rain here for the rest of the week. Not looking forward to it.
1: How far do you live from work? 3 or 4 minutes? 2 or 3 miles? You don't have to drive like 20, 30 minutes, do you?
0: Oh, no, it takes me 3 minutes to get from home to work.
1: Well, I know it keeps you from doing outdoor activities, but and also your customers that come in at night, they'll track your floor up for sure, but maybe it won't be so bad. Let's look on the bright side. At least while you're at work, you don't have to, I don't know, I might come out there. I was going to say, at least at work, the bright part of it is you don't have to talk to me while you're working, but, and there's always a but.
0: Yeah, I could always take a note with me to work. I've done that before a time or two. They don't like it, but I've done it.

0: I wonder, would they let you set up a, well, I'm not even going to say set up a Radio Shack in there. I wouldn't even say that, but that's the idea. Daryl, do you have any Waffle Houses out there where you're at?
1: No Waffle Houses, no, none at all. But they do have one in Amarillo, from what I understand. But I do work there alone at night. And yes, I could probably place one of my tiny nodes in there somewhere, and they would never know it existed.
0: Well, you know, don't do anything to get you in trouble, but if they allow you to, put one in there and carry your HT. Don't lose it. Your node or your HT. But carry one with you and walk around with it while you're doing different stocking or cleaning or what have you. You can always communicate when you have a slow minute.
1: Yeah, Roger. Yeah, depending on the night, that rarely happens. Sunday, Monday, Tuesday, yeah, maybe a slow period, but the rest of the week is not very slow.

0: Well, good talking to you. I'm going to log this contact in. Yeah, I have to grab people as they get on the air. They disappear. But anyway, yes, sir, Mr. Deere, always good talking to you, sir. We found out a wealth of information from you. I'll let you go let other people have a chance to talk with you. This is KQ4 while we're in. I will be clear and monitoring after anything you may want to add to our conversation.
1: I thought about taking this little repeater up there and hiding it in the rafters. You know, again, you know, they'd never know. They'd never even see it. It's just how to give it internet. That's the only problem I have at the moment, but we're working on it. See you later, Joe. Have a good one. KC5C, ZX, Daryl here in Lubbock.

0: person requesting the audio check please come back? Kilowatt 7 Tango Golf.
1: Yeah, it's Mike 7, Mike Yankee India.
0: Yeah, Mike 7, Mike Yankee India, Kilowatt 7 Tango Golf here. The handle is Bruce. And if you'll come back, I think I hear a bit of a buzz on your audio.

0: All right, Jen, did you drop out?
1: Yeah, I think I'm going to have to get some ferrets or something on this wire. I think this could be the problem.
0: What I hear sounds like I wouldn't say it's 60, it sounds like 120 cycle buzz. And it's varying in amplitude. It's riding below your voice. Your voice is considerably louder than the buzz.
1: Is that any better? Is that any better?
0: Yeah, it is. I didn't hear anything that time. You got a ground problem?

0: I don't know if I've dropped out now. Mike 7, Mike Yankee India.
1: Yeah, I don't know. I guess you might have dropped out, but your voice sounds very good. The audio is clean. 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

0: Kilo Echo 2, South Ida Mike. Just testing out a new antenna set up here in the car. Haven't been having much luck with it. I don't know if this one's any better. Pick up the FDM if you can come back.
1: Yes, sir. We hear you pretty good. Yeah, you got a little background noise in there, but it seems to be working good for you. Good audio, for the most part.
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0: That's good to hear. Good to hear. I'm over here in Long Island, New York. Don't know where you're from. Got a simple Baofeng set up, but I bought a different antenna for it. Mounted outside the car, one of those Nagoya ones. Maybe I get lucky. Maybe it'll work a little better. I was very, very staticky before, from what I understand. The stock setup.
1: Yes, sir. You're coming in pretty decent. Not bad for a little antenna and a Baofeng. There's another station radio check. We got you in there too, radio check. I don't know if it's KI4 or what it was, but we got you in there as well, sir. We got everybody in there. This is Joe in Georgia, KQ4, while I am.

0: Hello, Georgia Station, and thank you for getting back. I'll be 7-3 for now. My call sign again is Kilo Echo 2, Godfather Mike. Appreciate it, and you have yourself a good day.
1: Yes, sir, Kilo Echo 2, Golf. I got the Golf in the mic, but I didn't get that middle letter clearly.
0: Look at his I, as in Ida. Golf, Ida, Mike.
1: Get out of here. Hey, we call you Jim. KE2 Jim, or G-I-M. Yes, sir, you come in pretty decent. So have a great day. I'm Kilo Quebec 4, Yankee November. KQ4, YYN.
0: That 10-4, Jim, I like that. 10-4.

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0: K9TBD, Mr. Joel. Good to hear you out there, sir. This is Joe, KQ4 Walla Inn.
1: Hi, Joe. Nice to hear you again. I haven't chatted with you for weeks, I guess. We're having nice weather, but it's going to turn sour, or south, as they say, probably tomorrow. But we've had a nice week so far. What are you expecting down your way?
0: It's a beautiful day. I don't know what I think we're supposed to have a great weekend, but I don't know that to be certain. Beautiful day out here, though. Plenty of blue sky, about 90 degrees there, over.
1: Can't believe it. It's 91 degrees here also, and a beautiful day. So we're going to sit on the patio, but it's a bit too hot, even with some fans. So we came inside where it's a little bit nicer. Back to you, Joe.
0: Yes, sir. Do you have a covered patio? If you do, do you have ceiling fans over it, or is it open area?
1: Yeah, it has ceiling fans, and it's screened in, but it's still on the sun side, so it's pretty hot, okay?
0: Yes, sir, I understand. Hey, but it's a good thing that it's a screened-in patio. I'll tell you what, that's really nice. You know, about the time you said that, that got me thinking of a front porch that people used to sit out on their homes and talk with people as they walked down by the sidewalk or whatever. Usually in small towns and bigger cities, you used to see some of that anyway. But, and that puts me in mind of on that Parrot Plus, where you check your audio and all. You know, you can sit over there. I forgot I had it on over there. I was checking the audio one day, and I went to do something else, and I heard people talking. And you would be surprised at the number of people that are on the East Coast Reflector that come by and check the audio. I'm telling you, you know, that's just like sitting on the front porch and watching the people walk by there, okay?
1: Well, we're on the East Coast now, but I grew up in a small town in Wisconsin where we would sit on the front porch and talk to everybody that walked by. Yeah, that was nice. That was fun. But a little bit more cosmopolitan here, but the town we're in is Eastern Pennsylvania, the home of Larry Holmes, by the way. Allentown, Bethlehem, Eastern area, Lehigh Valley. And it's country enough that's really becoming citified. We're an hour west of New York, hour north of Philly, on the Delaware River. I forgot where you are, Joe.
0: I'm down here in Georgia. We live just a little bit. We live 25 miles west of Noonan, between Noonan and the Alabama state line. You know, that's just like sitting on the front porch and watching the people walk by there, okay?
1: Well, we're on the East Coast now, but I grew up in a small town in Wisconsin where we would sit on the front porch and talk to everybody that walked by. Yeah, that was nice. That was fun. But a little bit more cosmopolitan here, but the town we're in is Eastern Pennsylvania, the home of Larry Holmes, by the way. Allentown, Bethlehem, Eastern area, Lehigh Valley. And it's country enough that's really becoming citified. We're an hour west of New York, hour north of Philly, on the Delaware River. I forgot where you are, Joe.
0: I'm down here in Georgia. We live just a little bit. We live 25 miles west of Noonan, between Noonan and the Alabama state line, which is about 60 miles.

0: enough. That's really becoming acidified. We're an hour west of New York, hour north of Philly, on the Delaware River. I forgot where you are, Joe.
1: I'm down here in Georgia. We live just a little bit. We live 25 miles west of Noonan, between Noonan and the Alabama state line, which is, about 60 miles, give or take, a little bit west and southwest of Atlanta. And now I was born overseas. I grew up in some big cities, but then by the time I was 11, 12 years old, we lived in the south. So I don't have a city accent anymore. I have more of a country accent, maybe. With that being said, though, it's all relative. I used to like to watch, I remember Chet Huntley and David Brinkley. And I used to read about David Brinkley because I thought he had a good speaking voice. And I think he was from North Carolina. But he took linguistics to pick up a neutral Midwestern accent, for his career. That's what he did. Maybe that's what I should do, just work on my accent and pick up a neutral accent. But so far I haven't made that step yet. They're open.
0: That's great. Yes, I remember them. And yes, I know that. Many of the commentators and newscasters tried to get a Midwest accent. Of course, I'm from the Midwest, so I got one. I can't get rid of it. My wife grew up in the D.C. area, and she came out to go to school in the Midwest. And she had, yes, ma'am, okay, well, I guess it's cold out here. And she ended up, you can't hear Southern accent at all. She grew up in Arlington, Virginia. But I don't know if you've ever read the book Travels with Charlie Steinbeck, which was just a wonderful book about his travels around the country and listening to all sorts of folk and all of their accents. And he could pinpoint people right down to the county by their accent. Back to you, Joe.
1: Yes, sir, that's pretty cool. I have to check into that one. It's called Travels with Charlie.
0: Yep, he had a camper and his dog was named Charlie. He traveled all over the country. Over.
1: I would like to say I've heard. If I say one way or the other, don't know if I'd be telling you a story or not. It seems that when you mention the dog and the traveling and the camper and travels with Charlie, his dog named Charlie, that brings some type of memory in my mind, but I just can't. I've not read the book, but it seems like I've heard about it. Actually, you know, since I do a lot of driving now, I actually meet people, and I was at a truck stop, and the guy come in with a big, nice RV getting some fuel, but just had bought it, and he had to carry it back up to have it worked on. And they raise dogs, and they write books, and they have a YouTube channel, and I can't think of his name either. Him and his wife go around together. I can't even think of the breed of dog that they have, but they have some pretty dogs, though, but. Anyway, so at our home we have dogs. We have Coda. She was given to us. Beautiful, beautiful purebred husky. Beautiful, smart dog. And, let's see. We've got traffic. Sorry about that. Traffic in the road right here. Let me see where I was going with my story. Yes. So we have Husky and a Schnauzer, and we have two inside cats, and we have our inside young kittens, maybe about a year old if they're that old yet, and we have an outside cat.

0: She's a black one, Luna. We got her 4 or 5 years ago on the way down to close to Gulf Shores. We went downstate in the... Anyway, we went down that way.
1: Oh, I love that you have all those animals. We don't have any animals anymore, and we do some traveling, so we don't have to figure out what to do with the animals while we're gone. Our daughter is a vet tech, and she had one of everything when she was growing up in our house. I didn't want to go behind her door because there would be snakes, and God knows what was behind there.
2: No snakes.
1: No snakes. My wife says no snakes, but there was all sorts of stuff. And I gave her my hi-fi set that had those foam coverings in front of the speakers. Well, they got shredded. Oh, that's another story. But I enjoy ham radio because I've listened to every accent across the world. And I'll tell you what, you can pick one up really quick by just listening to somebody. K9TVD for ID.
0: 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My daughter can do an accent. I'm telling you, she likes Donald Trump, and she can do his accent. I'm not going to do it on the radio, but she can do it now. And it's the same mannerisms that he does, and... she'll come up with a British accent sometimes and an Australian accent, and she's kind of hilarious, but I try to encourage her to talk on the radio. She doesn't like to talk on the radio. But anyway, yes, so she can do accents, but I just have my southern accent over here. Anyway. I'm not going to tie it up there, Mr. Joel. Good talking to you. I'm glad you and your wife are doing very well, I hope. And y'all have a great day out there. I'll be clear and monitoring after any words you may want to add to our conversation.
2: Goodbye, sugar.
1: Here's my wife for 7-3.
2: Goodbye, sugar.
1: There you go. 7-3. Nice chat. K9 TVD, I'm clear and listening.
0: Yeah, good day there, Miss K9TBD. Y'all, both of you have a great day.
1: Her name is Mimi. It's actually Mary, but we call her Mimi. Thanks for the nice chat, Joe. K9TBD clear.
0: Hey, tell Miss Mimi, I think that's the first time I've ever heard on the radio. Tell her thank you for talking to me for just a second. KQ4YYN, I'll be clear.
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0: Oh, hold up, Miss Mimi. Now, if we're going to work on have the southern accent, we're going to have to work on that one now. That's like, what's his name on Driving Miss Daisy? Not Morgan, but what's the son's name? The Hollywood guy. Yeah, he's going to have to tighten up a notch.
1: She's laughing at that. 7-3. Bye-bye.

Yeah, station trying to get into the Eden node. I think that's the Eden node. Or golden node, excuse me. I'm not quite making it at the moment. KE7K.

into IZX. 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KE7K here.

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Do you need some assistance getting connected or disconnected, sir?

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1: KE7K. 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
0: And good afternoon, sir. A little earlier in the afternoon for me than for you. I get I'm in Portland. Just 1 p.m. on the dot out here. How's your day going?
1: Good. Yeah, it's 61 degrees. Here in Rochester, it's supposed to get chillier. We had a nice day yesterday. It was pushing 80. Fall is upon us.
0: Well, we've definitely got fall setting in out here as well. I've got a big old beech tree in the backyard, and I bet it drops 5 billion leaves, seems like. It's the only... Well, I've got a little dogwood tree in the front, but those are the only two trees that drop leaves in my yard, and it takes me forever to get that beech tree cleaned up. Not looking forward to that, but I do like this time of year weather-wise.
1: Well, Mother Nature will take care of it when the snow comes, you know, turn to whatever, which probably doesn't hurt, but to each his own. We have a lawn service here, so we don't have to worry about that. They just come and do their thing. The guy who does my lawn is three houses away. I wish he fertilized, but he don't. So I have to pay like $1,000 a year for fertilization. I got to talk to my neighbor. He says he will do it, but he does it the old-fashioned way with a spreader.
0: Very good, very good. Well, I've appointed myself the head groundskeeper around here. I've got a rental house that I own that's across the street from my residence, and I retired a few years ago, so I keep myself busy. I say I'm the lead grounds crew.
1: Yeah, well, I'm totally blind. And my wife and I, we have raising our 7-year-old granddaughter. Her mother passed away. And I'm still working. I tune and repair pianos, although it's kind of slow. I love these people. I'm interested in coming out looking at a piano. Then he says, I can't make it yesterday. I'm stuck. And now he says, I don't have the money. Well, if you didn't have the money, why would you call in the first place?
0: Well, first off, so sorry to hear about your daughter or daughter-in-law there. And glad your granddaughter's got somebody to help her. Give her a good life. That's a great thing to be able to do. Horrible circumstance, obviously, but I'm glad to hear she's got somebody there for her.

stepdaughter was in the drugs and overdosed, unfortunately. Once you get hooked, you can't get rid of it. Grandson, he's got issues. He's no longer living at the house. But the granddaughter is a bundle of joy. The 7-year-old, she likes to... We call her the princess and chatterbox. Doing well in school. And my other granddaughter, she's 19. She's with us, too. And I have 3 other grandkids that my stepdaughter has. But I just continue going on. Take one day at a time.

0: day at a time is all you can do. Just deal with what's in front of you. Can't worry about the future, and what's in the past is the past. So just deal with what's in front of you. It sounds like you're doing a good job of that. I've got my own chatterbox here. He's a 13-year-old boy. He's in eighth grade, and it is a struggle. I mean, he's a smart kid, but man, if we're watching a movie, it is near impossible to get through it. He has to comment on every single thing. So I get the chatterbox, KE7K.
1: Yeah, today all they want to do is play games on their phones. Which, it's okay, but these kids don't interact. They think they're interacting, but it's all electronic. Eh, what are you going to do? Yeah, I just gave the 7-year-old, she had an iPhone, it was her mother's, and it partially has died. You can't ask Siri anything. You tell it to do something, it won't. It goes somewhere else. The logic board's bad on it. I can still go on the internet, but I'm going to put some of her mother's pictures on it, I guess, and then give it to her. So I got her, I gave her my wife's old phone, and I got another 2022 SE with the home button on Amazon, and it's pretty well all set up. To me, an $800 phone is ridiculous. It's ridiculous what they spend to do what I do, and I've had my phone for 6 years.
0: And we just got our son a phone for his 13th birthday. Been putting off as long as we could. And, nice to have the safety of knowing he's got something that he can get a hold of people with. But it does lead to a lot more video time than we would like. But we've got some limits on that. And it kind of helps keep the peace. So, all right, good to talk to you. Didn't want you to... your call to go unanswered there. I was walking out the door almost. I'm going to take my dog down to the river. I'm just up the hill from the Willamette River, and it runs through the middle of Portland here, and it runs north-south, but divides the city into east and west. So I'm going to drop down there for a little bit. He's a big old black lab and loves nothing more than swimming and going out for a little orange floating decoy thing that I can throw out there and try to wear him out. So I'm going to go do that. You have a good rest of your day, and I'll talk to you down the log. Into IZX KE7K.
1: Yeah, well, our Labradoodle loves water, but he won't fetch. None of our dogs could fetch. My black lab, he loved the water. He goes swimming in the creek when we had it before they built more houses. My wife would let him off leash. He'd come galloping up. Now you, let's go for a walk. It was fun the last year we had him. Unfortunately, he went to the kennel and his collar got choked on the fence. And eventually he passed. We had to put him down. Not even 5 years old. I wanted to sue him, but prove it. I walked him 3 miles the day we left. Went on vacation. In any event, I'm going to go upstairs and join Milo and see what the chatterbox is up to. KE7K, N2IZX, enjoy your walk.

Whiskey One, Sierra, Sierra, we got you in there, sir. If you give me a second, I'll be right back with you. This is KQ4 while I'm in. KE7K, I wonder where your son gets the part that he likes to talk. I don't know. Anyway, Whiskey One, Sierra, Sierra, go right ahead, sir. KQ4 while I'm in, Joe and Georgia.

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1: Yes, sir. Go right ahead. We got you in there, sir.
2: Roger, roger. Well, I'm traveling this weekend and needed to take it for with me. I'm hosting the morning brew in the morning and wanted to make sure this was working, so I sure appreciate you helping me. N5CHB.
0: This is Whiskey 1, Sierra Sierra. I just installed the new Yaesu FTM510DR, and I'm testing it against a Raspberry Pi here in my vehicle. How do I sound? This is Whiskey 1, Sierra Sierra.
2: This is N5CHB Chuck coming to you from Irving, Texas. You sound really, really good. Those Yaesus are great radios.
0: The jury's still out. I've been looking over. I have a DTMF codes in a table, and I was looking to use those against the Raspberry Pi, and for some reason I can't adjust the speed in any of the settings. I can't find it.
2: Well, that's about four grades above my pay grade. I wish I could help you, but you're going to have to look for someone else. Hopefully someone on here is listening. I've got to run to an appointment, so I'll say 73s and good luck with that. N5CHB.
0: N5CHB, W1SS. Thanks for getting back to me and with the signal report. And, hey, at least I'm loud and clear. Thank you very much. This is Whiskey 1 Sierra Sierra. I'll be clear and listening.

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1: K2 Peanut Butter, N7 OKN.
0: N7 OKN? I might be dyslexic. This is Kilo 2 Papa Bravo.
1: Yeah, I like peanut butter better. Anyway, it's John over here in Phoenix.
0: John, this is Paul in Orlando, Florida, heading home from work. I like peanuts, but they have to be honey roasted. Peanut butter is not my thing.
1: Well, it's your call sign. Just kidding. Yeah, my call sign is OKN, only known native. Anyway, on the way home from work, what do you do for a living out there in Florida?
0: I'm a project manager in construction.
1: That must be pretty interesting, having to juggle all of the different the subcontractors and figuring out what needs to be done first for this person to go do that and managing all of the logistics. That's got to be a headache.
0: Yeah, one time I was doing production homes, so I was doing about anywhere from 30-something homes at a time. So that would be, that was a lot of juggling.
1: Yeah, we're getting some interference. I don't know where it's coming from, but yeah, that's, I don't think I could do that. I just do one thing at a time, do this and then do that, and let's get that done, and so I can focus on one thing at a time. Having to multitask and thinking sometimes gets my mind jumbled up.
0: Well, truth be told, that's how I looked at things, one house at a time. So instead of trying to think of all of them at once, I had a spreadsheet. I knew exactly what needed to be done. I had a written sheet of all the steps that needed to be done in the house, and I had a spreadsheet in my computer, and I tracked everything. So I would go from house to house to house and just look at each house separately, because otherwise your head will explode. So... And then sometimes I'd do a to-do. Usually I would just look at each house and then figure out what had to be done on that house that day and then take care of each house separately.
1: Yeah, and you pull in the big guns when you have a problem or an issue. Like, hey, the ground's too soft here. The surveyors didn't do their job.
0: Well, that stuff does happen, and then you just have to deal with it like a separate, each house separately. So, but sometimes one house takes up more time, which leaves you less time for the other houses. You have to, so every day you have to, you know, I'd have to walk like anywhere from like 25 to 30. I think the most I did at once was 33 houses at the same time. So you just have to, you know, try not to sweat it. And it's a lot of pressure, to say the least. I'm working for a small company now, so I'm only doing like 5, maybe 6, 7 projects at a time.
1: Well, I didn't think the project manager had to always be on site. That's for the contractor, right?
0: Site, make sure that they're doing their job. That's my job, is to make sure that the subcontractors do their job properly, the work's being done properly, and that the that they're doing it in a timely fashion. So that's my job.
1: Okay, then what's a general contractor do?
0: General contractor is the one who hires everybody to do the job. So they would get the job, and then they sub everything out, or unless they have their own in-house workers. But I work for a general contractor, and I'm their project manager. So the one person, he gets the jobs, and then I'm supposed to decide who, what subcontractors to use, and then see the whole job from, you know, inception to completion, till the final inspection gets passed, and we get a CO.
1: All right, very good. The only time I had an inspection and a CO was when I decided to replace my electrical panel with a modern electrical panel and upgrade the amperage to a 200-amp service. And after lots of help from the electrical guys at an electrical store, finally got the job done, and it had a green tag on it the first try. I was so proud of myself. Went from a 120-volt service to 240-volt service. Well, it was 120, but nothing got 240. It was all split out, and it was all fuses, too. No breakers.
0: You look to Papa Bravo. Yeah, on the houses, I did from scrape to close. So I did a lot of houses where we had to put a service in, and all of them we had to do that. And I just did a service upgrade on a house from we're doing it now from a 200 to a 400 amp because they're adding an apartment. We're building a second story on a garage. So, yeah, I've done that quite a few times.
1: They didn't have to pull a new overhead for the 400 amp service, did they?
0: On the houses that we did, they were underground electric here, so yes, they had to pull two new lines to the house.
1: Oh, wow. Yeah, I can't imagine a 400 amp service. Must have been a pretty big house. I guess if you have like a 4,000 or 5,000 square foot house, then you'd have to need that. But boy, I can't imagine the electric bill.
0: Yeah, well, this is going to have an apartment above the garage, so they're going to have a full second kitchen with a separate range and a separate dishwasher, a separate washing machine, and a separate dryer, and separate AC system. So that's why we had to add that second, panel in. There's going to be a separate sub-panel just for the apartment.
1: And a separate meter, too, I imagine.
0: I looked at the meter box that they hung. I only see one on there, but they really should have a separate one for the apartment, but I didn't notice one. So when they rent it out, they'll probably have to agree, whoever rents it, to a certain amount per month to pay towards the utilities.
1: Oh, man, that can get hairy if you decide, hey, it's a fixed payment. I can use whatever I want to and hook up some high-powered stuff. I don't know. I think it's better to have separate meters.
0: Well, I think you're right. They should have had a separate meter, but, you know, I only go by what's spec'd on the job, what's on the plans. So I have to follow the plans, whatever the town approved. So, and if that's what they approved, then I've got to build it to that spec.
1: Well, good on you. Sounds like a fun job, actually. A lot of walking, I suppose. So how many years have you been doing this?
0: Too many. I'm about to turn 70, and I'm probably going to work one more year. So actually, I'm going to start collecting in February on my birthday, and then I'm going to work one more year, put away the money in 1 year, just go out and buy myself a brand new truck. That's the plan, but it's up to God whether that happens or not. And then I'll start working part-time.
1: Well, my birthday's in February as well. I just have to ask, as you said it, what day in February? Because I'm... my birthday's the 17th.
0: Well, happy birthday, because that's my birthday, the 17th. 1957. I don't know what year you were born in, though.
1: You're 3 years older, my friend. 1960.
2: NY4NC.
0: NY4NC, go ahead.
2: Happy birthday. Mine's on the 28th. I'll be 73.
0: Oh, so we're all about the same age, within plus or minus 3 years. I'm right in the middle.

0: Anyway, happy birthday. Oops. Happy birthday to both of you. I've got to back out. I got to go do some grocery shopping. And I'll be listening later. MY4NC Claire.
1: 1 quick question. Are you guys retired yet or not?
0: Yes. 73 years old. I should say so. Actually, I retired after I retired from the Army and then had some health issues, which made getting a job a little problematic. So, yes, retired. Anyways, I'll catch you all later. NY4NC Claire.
1: NY4NC, thank you for your service. 7-3, have a great evening.
2: Yeah, I'm back. Lost the network for a little bit there. N7OKN. NY4NC, New York for North Carolina. Anyway, all right, the gentleman in Florida, I didn't catch. You said your name, I forgot it.
1: Yeah, my name is Paul. Yeah, NY4NC, he's an extra, obviously.
2: Well, we got peanut butter in North Carolina. All right. Hey, it was a fun conversation. That's cool. You got all that experience doing all that stuff. I do end-user support and fix computers and hardware maintenance and stuff like that, all IT stuff.

0: to retire. Nope, not yet. The plan is February. Or actually March 1st.
1: Kilo 2 Papa Bravo. Yeah, I'm going to retire. I'm going to plan on just after my birthday retiring. So we're going to be retiring at the same time. However, like I said, I plan on working another year full-time and then after that go part-time. Because if I work part-time, I don't think I could sit home. And if I work part-time doing what I do, I can make a lot more money than if I work full-time doing like a job working locally, doing something else that's, you know what I mean, just like working at a car parts store or something like that. So I can make more probably just working 2-3 days a week than I would work, make there in like maybe 2 weeks.
0: Well, I've had some medical issues. I'm always going to doctor's tests and hospital for this and that. And I'm on short-term disability. Otherwise, I'd keep working as long as I can. But I guess that's not in the cards like that. So the plan is, like I say, February, or actually beginning of March. But yeah, same birthday. I hardly ever meet somebody with the exact same birthday as me. But good to meet you there, Paul.
1: Well, my wife thinks I have medical issues too, so she thinks there's something wrong with my head.
0: Well, better have it checked out then. Reminds me of that cartoon of Stewie on Family Guy. they did a little snippet on how he got that football-shaped head. And at first it looks like Linus, and then he jumped up and hit the ceiling fan, and his head came down and started looking like a football. So hopefully your head isn't that bad.

0: Adesso hanno notato una presenza
1: Paul, you still there?
0: C'è il traffico che arriva da un Starlink. Immagino da questa connessione un astronauta che c'è.
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3: I don't know if you heard me, someone was keying up. Yeah, I'm still here. They did check my head, they didn't find anything. You'll figure that one out in a second. If somebody else is trying to break in, go ahead. This is Kilo 2, Papa Bravo.

0: Yeah, there was somebody coming in on a digital bridge that couldn't understand him. The audio was really low. Anyway, hey, I'll talk to you later, Paul. Hey, nice to meet you. Again, it's John in Phoenix, and I'll say 7-3 unless you got something else.
1: Yeah, I'm probably just to the edge of the repeater anyway. It was a pleasure speaking to you. I'm on QRZ. If you want to send me an email, you can. If you're on HF, if you want to try talking on HF sometime, just shoot me an email and I'll jump on and we can try to talk to each other. This is Kilt Bravo. I will be listening. And 7-3.
0: Yeah, I'm a general, but I don't have any HF equipment right now. Also, if I want to talk to someone directly, I just tell them a node number, and we talk node to node instead of over the network. All right, we'll talk to you later. N7OKN.
1: OKN, Kilo 2 Papa Bravo, 7-3. Have a great evening.

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1: Well, good day, Bob. Name here is Kevin. I am in Syracuse, New York, and it is not sunny, although it's supposed to be tomorrow. But I just left my house. I'm on my way to pick up dinner for 6, and we're doing Chinese tonight. And my son and his wife were both traveling today, and so we're bringing dinner to them and the grandkids. And I'm working you through my home all-star nude, which is made up of a Raspberry Pi and a almost 50-year-old Icon 2 meter rig. Running about 4 watts on a dual-band antenna up on the roof. Go ahead.
0: Yep, that sounds really good, as it probably should. And I just wanted to come back and make sure your call did not go unanswered. I hope you have an enjoyable dinner. It sounds like it's going to be a great time. If you have enough left over, I'll come and knock on the door. That'll be a long trip since I'm in Florida. But in any case, hope you enjoy your evening, and it's nice talking to you. W3ICQ, and we'll be on the side.
1: Appreciate that. And yeah, it's about a 6-minute ride to the Chinese restaurant where dinner is, and it'll be less than 15 minutes to my son's house. And we'll get a chance to visit with them for a little bit. And that'll be the name of that. So I'll let you go. Hey, thanks for the callback. Nice to hear of new voice, or at least a new voice to me, although I've heard your call before, but nice to make your acquaintance, and look forward to catching up with you another day. Best 73 from K2IV, we're mobile.
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1: KC7FWI, Fox Whiskey India. Did I get that right? Good evening, or it's afternoon here where you are. From K2IV. Name's Kevin. I'm in Syracuse, New York.
2: Kevin, this is Mick in Phoenix. It's Kilo Kilo 7, Fox Whiskey India. Here, it's about 72 degrees, blue sky. We had some rain the last couple of days, but we're so happy to get out of the triple digits, I can't begin to tell you. How's the weather where you are?
1: Good afternoon, Mick. Nice to meet you. And, yeah, I'm sympathetic with the constant three-digit temperatures in the Southwest all summer long and into the fall. I was in Florida. I got back a little bit late Saturday afternoon. Was down there about 10 days visiting family. And the temperatures were in the 90s every day, but the humidity was up in the 70 and 80% range. And it rained most every day I was down there. So whether you, one way or the other, you were going to sweat and get wet and what have you. So, but anyhow, the... Oops, wrong turn. We're going this way. Anyway, we're just on my way to pick up dinner for my family, or my wife and I and my son and his wife and the two kids, doing Chinese takeout tonight. They were traveling, and so rather than have to cook, we're going to just bring it to them. So that's what's going on here. But it's cloudy. It's been cool. It's about 58 degrees here in Syracuse, but as I said, it's going to be sunny and in the low 60s tomorrow.
2: Good evening. You know, the old cliche, it's a dry heat, is a bunch of bunk. I'm happy that we don't have humidity. The biggest thing for me is my electric bill is going to go down about $250 from September to October. That's a big relief, let me tell you. But we get some of that back during the winter months. I don't know what you spend on heating bills where you are, but I'm sure you got a similar situation in reverse.
1: Yeah, usually, and you're a little bit noisy. You're in and out. I'm not sure if you're working through a local repeater or how you're making the connection, but in any event, you're just a little bit noisy. But the, hello there. We're just, in fact, I'm just pulling up to the restaurant here to get dinner. But in any event, the, I've been out in Phoenix.
2: Kevin, are you still there?
1: For a conference some years ago in March, and it was springtime. It was beautiful, but it was still 90 degrees, so sympathetic to you. And our winters are when our bills go up here in the Northeast. Average temperatures are generally in the
2: 21B, Victor, Kevin,
1: so
2: still there?
1: So it's not air conditioning. It's whatever you're heating with, and that just makes it kind of fun. So anyway, hey, Mick, I got to stop and get my dinner here, so we'll catch you another day. Best of 73. Thanks for the call, and I hope to do it again soon. From K2I.
2: K7FTFBI, here in Phoenix.
1: I think I doubled with you on that one, but best of 73. We'll talk to you another day. I look forward to that. From K2IV. Take care.
2: Okay, 7-3, Kev. Catch you another time. Kilo Kilo 7, Foxtrot, Whiskey, India. Clear and partly cloudy in Phoenix.

0: Afternoon, station. How we doing this afternoon?
1: Thinking you might be coming back to me. KJ4LXJ. Personal on this end is Rex, Romeo Echo X-Ray. Enjoying a nice, comfortable afternoon here in Florida for a change.

0: Yes, sir, I sure was. I heard you in there. This is Ben, and currently in Oregon, Ohio. Can I ask you, how's my signal? Am I pretty noisy getting into the system?
1: Ben, really can't give you a good report because I'm on a OCT right now, and I think I'm a little fringe of the repeater, so there is some noise in with you, but I don't know if it's your end or my end. Back to you.
0: Okay, I just thought I'd give it a shot. Yeah, you got just a tad a little bit of noise on you, but not too bad.
1: Yeah, our repeater used to be set up on 2 meters, and I think I got out to it better, but they changed it, I guess, about a year or so ago, I'm thinking, and made it a 70 centimeter repeater. I don't think I hit it as good as I used to. Back to you.

0: Yes, I'm sorry about that. My phone was ringing and I had to answer it.
1: Well, it's perfectly fine. I understand that. I'll sit back and listen while you chat on your phone. KJ4 LXJ, Crystal River, Florida. Stand by.
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1: Go ahead, I think that was KR4NQN.
2: Sir, you're in Crystal River, Florida, you said? There is a 2-meter repeater that's hooked to EPR out of over towards Homestead, the Sugar Mill Woods area.
1: Yeah, I've got that one programmed in. A little long for me to hit a long antenna up on the side of the house. I could hit it with my mobile on a power supply pretty good, though.
2: Yeah, I'm not able to hit it with my HT in my truck using a roof mount antenna, but I can hit it with the 2-meter radio inside. But I just figured I'd throw that out there.
1: I think both of them are controlled by the same person, the one in Lecanto. Repeater and help work me through it. Back to you.
2: Yeah, I cannot remember the gentleman's name that runs the 7-centimeter repeater, but I believe it's Kilo Juliet Victor is the last of the call that ran home to us.
1: Yeah, that sounds kind of familiar. I had enjoyed it when it was a 2-meter repeater up here. I could hit it pretty easy from downtown Crystal River, but here at my house, I don't hate it as well ever since they changed the 70 centimeters. I'm not sure why. Back to you.
2: Yeah, this 70 centimeter one's spotty even on my HD. And I'm in Beverly Hills with 139 feet above elevation. Those are both hit it very well.
1: Oh yes, I'm very familiar with Beverly Hills. Used to work for the phone office up there next to the North Water Tower. Retired from up there a couple of years ago. KJ4LXJ, I'm back to you.
2: Okay, yeah, I'm very familiar with where. I'm pretty much at the base of the Southern Water Tower, so the opposite end of town. But yeah, I just got home. I just wanted to reach out. Like, I didn't know if you were aware of the 2-meter out of Homestead. I put up an S2000D, and I seem to be able to hit it with the house radio, but I can't get an HD.
1: Yeah, I'm just barely above the eave on the house with that Ed Fong antenna, and it's not resonant through the 70 centimeter band, except for the one station there in Lecanto. It's actually resonant there. I got like a 1.2 SWR, but the rest of the band is all over the place. Thinking about putting up a different antenna and going up about another 15 feet with it. Back to you.
2: Yeah, I actually just put my it's a tri-bander antenna, and I just put that up Saturday. I have it on a extendable flagpole, a 20-foot flagpole, and then the antenna is 18. And it reaches out pretty good at Oak Hill Hospital with it. I'm quite surprised. The 6-meter I haven't heard a whole lot on.
1: Yeah, I don't have anything presently I can hit 6 meters with. I've just got a bunch of HTs around
2: But anyway, I'll let you go. I've got to get in and get something to eat. I got pool leak tonight. Water tower. I got a friend of mine lives right on the corner there. He shoots bottle rockets off at it sometimes for New Year's Eve. KJ4LXJ, I'm clear on your final. Yeah, I just got home myself. I'm going to go in and see what my kids are up to, see if I can irritate them at all. But it was good chatting with you. I'll be clear. 73s, KR4, NQN.

KF0SDI in North Woodstock, New Hampshire monitoring. 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

0: I heard two come back, but hey, KDU, KD2, JDU, I'm doing good over here, sir. I'm in Georgia. How you doing over there?
1: Doing fine.
2: Copy that. My call sign is KE2JDU, and I'm in Long Island, New York. My name is Curtis. Nice to meet you.
0: Well, hey there, Curtis. Yeah, good to talk to you, sir. Now, I'm down here in Georgia. We have a beautiful blue sky, 82 degrees. It's cooled off a little bit. It was about 90 a while ago. But beautiful afternoon. Now, you can tell it's a fall afternoon. This is a good time to go, if you're in a mind to go, I don't know if it's even time to go dove hunting yet, which I don't do that anymore, but it's a good time to go out in the peanut field there after they get all the peanuts combined and just watch the birds come in. Over.
2: Copy that. Sounds like a good time. Over here, we got 76 degrees, clear skies. It rained before today, so it's a little bit humid, but it's nice out. The fall weather is definitely coming in, and I like it when it cools down a little bit. I don't like it when it's too hot. I know over in Georgia, you probably get pretty hot days over there. Over.
0: Yes, sir, it's pretty hot, and we have virtually no humidity to speak of during the summertime. It's a dry heat. I better not say that one. Yeah, it gets really humid over here from time to time. Over.
2: That I definitely prefer dry heat over humidity. I really don't like the humidity over here, but, yeah, I actually, I have some of my family that moved to North Carolina. They had some hot weather over there this summer that they weren't used to. They're trying to get used to it right now. Over.
0: Yes, sir. Now, if you told me your name, I have forgotten it. Curtis, that's right, Curtis. Sorry about that. Curtis, North Carolina gets pretty warm over there now, and I think a lot of it has to do with the ocean currents coming off the Atlantic, because when it gets warm over that way, it gets warm. You'd think it wouldn't be warm like that, being a little bit further up north than Georgia, but it definitely gets warm over there. Back over to you, sir.
2: Copy that, and I'm sure there's a lot of different weather in general, like different storms. When my parents moved over there, they said that they were making sure that they weren't in a flood zone or a fire zone. Seems that that's a big problem over there. I mean, we get some flooding over here, but it's more of an urban area. Now, they moved into a more rural area. And it seems like over there they have to dig almost these trenches that go around the houses to make sure it doesn't flood. Over.
0: Yes, sir. Yes, sir. I know what you're talking about. So they probably need some, what do they call it, drain tile, where they put it in the ground, you know. And but I understand what you're saying, though. And now, here at home, we have some shade. Matter of fact, we're shady over here. Not shady as in that we're a shady family. We just have shade trees. So it's pretty nice over here. I haven't been to Long Island, so I don't know what you're seeing, but I gather that it's quite grown up over there. Long Island is a lot more crowded than just the name would make you appear in your mind there. Over.
2: copy that. There's definitely a lot of people living over in this area, a lot closer than they are over in North Carolina. It was funny that you mentioned that. I remember my parents, once they moved into the neighborhood, it was more of a developing neighborhood where they had no neighbors, and it was about the distance of 4 or 5 houses, they had a neighbor. And they said, oh, it's getting real crowded over here. And we thought that was really funny because we always lived in a neighborhood where, you know, everybody lived real close to each other. Over.

0: Yes, sir. Yes, sir. Hey, Curtis, I've got to let you go. I've got somebody trying to call me, and this is kind of an important call I need to take about our health insurance. So, hey, I say good day to you. Hopefully we'll talk later, good Lord willing. Good to meet you, sir. This is Joe in Georgia, KD2JDU, KQ4YYN.
1: KQ4YYN, it was a pleasure meeting you. Hope to talk to you again soon. I hear you on here pretty often on the East Coast Reflector, so maybe we'll talk again. This is Curtis from New York, KQ2JDU, 73. Have a good day. Clear.
0: Curtis, if you hear me that much, I must be talking too much, and I apologize to everyone. This is KQ4, why won't you? And I'll be clear and monitoring.
2: This is KE2IPJ. Are you there, Curtis? KE2IPJ, Corwin?
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3: I appreciate that. I really appreciate it. 73, Whiskey 1, yep, Foxtrot.

0: 22JDU, addressing the operator that called out. I'm still here. Over.
1: Hey there, Curtis. This is Dean, Delta Echo Alpha November, KE2ICJ, also from Long Island. Just calling to say hello, see how you doing. Over.
0: Bad today, not bad. I just figured I'd hop on the radio, see who's on before I meet up with a friend. I'm meeting up with him about 15 minutes. But it's good to hear someone else from Long Island on here. Here's some locals. It's pretty nice out over here. Hopefully it cools down a little bit more. Enjoy that. But like I said, it's good to hear someone else on Long Island. You hear a lot of different places on the East Coast Reflector. How you doing today? Over.
1: I'm doing well. Thank you for asking. Yeah, it seems like it's starting to cool down a little. I'm over in Comac. Where are you located?
0: So right now I'm in the Port Jeff Station area waiting for a friend, but I actually live over in the Selden area. Over.
1: Well, Port Jeff is certainly nice this time of year, a lot of things to do. I often take the ferry over to Connecticut from Port Jeff when I want to get upstate, and there's some nice places to eat over there as well. You got a nice night over there. Back to you.
0: Copy that. Yeah, Port Jeff, nice little town to visit every once in a while. I like to bring my girl over there, you know, go check out some restaurants and just walk around. It's a nice place. I've also taken the ferry over a couple times. What are you up to today? Over.
1: I just got home from work, and I'm just in my yard. I actually, I'm on my handheld, but last week, my friend helped me put an antenna up on the roof, and I was just checking it out, seeing how it looks from here. It looks good, but I'm just in the yard on my handheld right now, just relaxing. I'm going to go have dinner in about 5 minutes, but I just wanted to say hi, and I don't want to keep you too long. I know you're waiting for someone. You have something to do, so I'm going to say 7-3, and thank you very much for reaching back out, and my name is Dean, Delta Echo Alpha November. And I hope you have a good night. This is KE2IPJ. Nice to meet you.
0: KE2IPJ. Dean, it was nice to meet you. Yeah, maybe we'll catch each other on here again. And it was nice talking to you. Like I said, it's nice to meet someone else local. I'm looking to get in connection with some of the local hams. You have a good day. 73 to you, and I'll be clear. This is KE2JDU. Clear.
2: November 4, Romeo Foxtrot India, Orlando.

number 4, Romeo Foxtrot, India. This is Kilo Echo 2, Juliet Delta Uniform. How you doing today? This is Curtis from Long Island. Everything's going good over here, over in Long Island. It sounds like you're coming through a little rough. It sounds like you got some distance between you and the repeater. But good to hear from you. Everything's good over here. How's it going over in Florida? How did you fare with the storm? Did the part of Florida that you're in get hit at all? Over. Copy that. It is unfortunate to hear that there was two deaths. That's always a sad thing. You know, property is always replaceable. Human lives lost in storms, that's a shame. I'm glad that you didn't, you know, get harmed or, you know, have any problems of where you're at in the storm. I just figured I'd ask because from the looks of it, from what I saw on the Weather Channel, it looked like it did some damage. But I'm glad you made it okay, and it's also nice to hear that people mobilized out there to help the help each other out. Copy that. Well, it was good talking to you, and it was nice meeting you. I'll let you sign off. Sounds like you're going a decent distance from the repeater. Still, nice to meet you. 73, this is Kilo X2, Juliet Delta Uniform. Clear and listening.

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0: 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John in Phoenix. Good afternoon.
2: Good afternoon to you as well. Just left work, headed home, and quite surprisingly, it was a good day. No stress, got stuff figured out. Now I'm going to go home, and then the stress is working on a computer of my own. It's a Windows 11 thing.
0: I put Windows 11 on when it came out, and I've not looked back. I like Windows 11. It seems to be pretty intuitive to me.
2: Well, the as far as the user interface is concerned, yes, I agree. I'm talking, a little bit deeper down, trying to get BitLocker to work with a backup program, because the thought occurred to me, I got all my personal data on my computer. What if someone breaks in my house and steals the computer? Now they got everything. So they have BitLocker, which allows you to encrypt the hard drive, and you can't log in the computer unless you have the correct password, and there's no way, I shouldn't say no way. There's no easy way around that when you have BitLocker on. But I'm just simply trying to figure out a way to be able to back that thing up on a regular basis without having to decrypt the drive every time. I have a plan and a test I'm going to do tonight.
0: Okay. Yeah, I'm very familiar with BitLocker, and BitLocker works very well. Unfortunately, you're on a digital mode, and some of your words are dropping out. And I think it's something like a noise reduction or something, but it's I'm not hearing all the syllables, and I'm really sorry. But BitLocker takes a recovery key if you use your wrong password too many times. And Microsoft stores those recovery keys in their servers. And you just log into your account and retrieve that key. It's not too hard to do.
2: No, I'm very familiar with that. The issue, or shall I say the challenge, I don't know if you're hearing me better. The reason why, not sure if it's better now, I'm moving. I'm using DB switch on AT&T mobile network, and I was just driving through an area where I know I have poor cell signal. Is it any better now? And if you say yes, I'll go a little deeper and explain what I'm trying to accomplish.
0: I could hear everything you said that time. DB switch has All-Star node, though, which is much easier to understand. Do you not get into All-Star?
2: Well, I am on All-Star. I have my own, actually two of them. I have two nodes, All-Star nodes, that are running Ham VoIP, and I'm using DV switch to connect via the cell network back to my home. I have a static IP address, and I am connected to one of my two nodes. One node has no radio. That's the one I'm on now, so I don't have the ID. And I use that when I'm driving and I'm not home. The other note I have has a Sherry Pi Hat UHF on it. So I am using DV switch through my note at home. Does that, do you understand that whole thing?
0: Yeah, we'll live with this. I'm on my way to the chiropractor, so I'm going to go down into a lower part of the freeway here, and I may lose you. But I'm very interested to what you have to say. And I was unsure of what your actual problem with BitLocker is.
2: Okay, BitLocker works fine. There's no actual issue with BitLocker itself. What I have running a Windows 11 Pro machine that I use as a file server, and there's many hard drives in it. The OS I want to put BitLocker on it. I know it works. I've turned it on before. What I'm trying to accomplish is to be able to do regular backups of the operating system that's on one of the NVMe drives with BitLocker turned on. So I can do a full system image to an external drive and without having to go through the hassle of turning off BitLocker before I perform a full system image backup.
0: I gotcha. Totally gotcha. No, you have to turn off BitLocker if you're going to pull a whole image. And I do this all the time. I use a program called Drive Snapshot, which allows you to actually back it up while the computer is in operation. It backs up a running hard drive, the active hard drive, and allows you to restore in one operation. It's like Ghost, only on steroids.
2: I'm not familiar with that program, but I'm currently using Acronis 2019 before they went to the subscription model. And according to Google, it is supposedly able to create a full system image in the background using shadow copy from within Windows with BitLocker turned on. And what it actually saves as far as the backup image, that obviously will be going to a regular drive that's not BitLocker encrypted, but you can encrypt the backup. So I'm pretty sure that's going to work. The question is, how do I restore it? Will it work? So I'm going to be swapping out a hard drive tonight to run a test to see if I can do a full system backup, switch the NVMe drive to another one, and try to do a full restore and see if I'm successful. I don't always trust what AI tells me.
0: Yeah, well, do I. First, you have to boot with something called, you can download this for free, and I highly, highly suggest you get it. It's, oh man, if I can remember the name of it, Gandalf, it's a Gandalf Windows PE, but it's very, very advanced, and you can actually run your operating system and run software right off of Windows PE using Gandalf thing, and it's a great program. So if you, and other Windows PE programs will do the same thing, but Gandalf has all of the utilities. So get that, boot up with that, and then restore the drive from there using your programming. Just put that program into the Gandalf applications directory.
2: Well, I do appreciate all the information. The method I'm going to try is using the program Acronis, and I do have a bootable USB, several of them actually, that can be used to restore a backup. This is K4MMXRID. However, I know it's not going to restore the NVMe back to its encrypted state. That's fine. But the main point that I'm trying to do is to be able to do a regular scheduled backup and not have to shut down the machine to do that. So that's my goal. But I've been on here for a while on the reflector, so I think I've been on here a little too much. So I'm going to stay 7-3 with you. Good luck at the chiropractor. Drive safe. And perhaps we'll talk again. I'll let you know how things go. You have yourself a good evening. K4MMX 7-3.
0: All right, very good. Yeah, if you hear me on again, let me know how it goes, because I'm curious. But Drive Snapshot is the one I always use, and it'll work perfectly for what you need to do. N7OKN. I'll talk to you later.
2: Well, if my method using the software that I already previously purchased works, I'm fine. However, if it falls on its face, I will try what you suggested as an alternative. So, thanks again for your help. I appreciate the knowledge. K4MMX, have a good night.
0: Did you say back to that? This is not a net. Talk to you later, N7OKN.
2: You never know. I might have. It's the end of the day, and I've been up since 5 in the morning, and I had a horrible night's sleep last night, so that might explain that. Have a good night. This is K4MMX. I'll be clear.
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0: Yeah, you got static crunches every time you say your call sign. Don't worry about it. I don't need to know your call sign. 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
1: Pump this up to 5 watts here. KF8GTK, Golf Tango Kilo. Doing pretty good. I'm just on my way to marching band practice right now.
0: Oh yeah, you're Finn. I gotcha. I remember you. Alright, I'm just on my way to the chiropractor. I'm there, actually.
1: Sorry, could you say this again? I have a lot of static and it wasn't even tripping the tone squelch there. I just turned that off.
0: Yeah, I'm a little bit on the fringe. I know it. Alright, talk to you later, N7KN.
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I think that was KFHDR. I'm currently hooked into the East Coast Reflector on KSN system. If you're local, I'm going to disconnect that, so we're not just transmitting over a bunch of repeaters.

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0: Hey Terry, how you doing this evening? I just thought I'd check in, see if anybody's out there and talk a little bit. It's about 5:45 here like it is there, and my wife's heading out to dinner, so I plan on being on the open mic a little bit later and paying attention to that.
1: Well, I'll tell you what, if you would be on standby tonight, the last I heard, and I don't know whether Mark's talked to you or not, but Armand, they had a power outage, and he was not sure when power would be restored. He was scheduled for the second half hour, and so if you might be available, I would love to have you standing by.
0: Oh, I can do that. That's not a problem whatsoever. I'll be standing by.
1: Okay. I don't mean right now. I meant standing by to step in if Armand, I just realized the way I phrased that it might have confused you because it sure confused me. Anyway, we may need to call on you if you will be available.
0: Yeah, that's no problem, Terry. That's what I meant. I won't be standing by now. I'm just going to sit by, but I'll stand by when it's time.
1: Okay, Bill. Man, we need to find some kind of a reward or something for you because, you know, you're always there when we need you. Again, Mark may have already taken care of that, although I've not seen any emails that say he found anyone to stand in for Armand. So I will see you in the Zoom room, sir. Again, thank you so much. Big thumbs up all the way. Give you a service medal with an oak cluster. Or, well, the Army uses oak clusters. I don't know what the Navy uses on theirs. Maybe porpoises or something like that.
0: I don't know. I can't remember the medals off the top of my head, you know. But whatever you do, don't give me a combat medal. Those guys deserve that, so wouldn't want to make light of that one. But it's my pleasure, Terry. No reward needed. I enjoy it, and I will always be available when you need me.
1: Bill. All right, Bill. Sound like YYN now. I'll see you in the Zoom room. N5RTC is clear.
0: This is KF0MHN. I'll be standing by. No problem, Terry.
2: Can you gentlemen give me 1 minute to disconnect? I want to go somewhere else. If you wouldn't mind, gentlemen, can you stand by for 30, 40 seconds? I just want to disconnect. This is Victor Alpha 3, Alpha Victor Papa, Ontario, Canada. Disconnecting now.

0: Can I get anybody on the East Coast reflector for a quick demo?
1: N7, okay, in Phoenix.
0: Thank you, sir. We're in Orlando. I'll copy, over.
1: Well, I was thinking other stations would just chime in with their call and their location and like a quick roll call, but I guess nobody else answered. I'm fine. Next station.
0: Thank you, sir. We were just getting ready for something later on, and appreciate it. Appreciate the quick check. November 4, Romeo 5, Australia, will be a series coach reflector from now on.

0: is K84 Hula Q. Anyone out there seating?
1: Yeah, station there, KQ4.
0: This is KQ4 VYQ, Victor Yankee, Quebec.
1: Hey, VYQ, this is KQ4 YYN. How are you? I'm over here in Georgia. My name is Joe.
0: Good. Name is James, Juliet, Mike, Echo Sierra in Huntsville, Alabama.
1: James, I was over there, let me think, yesterday. I was over in Huntsville yesterday. Over.
0: Okay, nice. You said you're from Georgia, correct?
1: Yes, sir. I was driving a truck. I was over there off of Bibb Garrett Road delivering a tractor-trailer load of beer to Gulf Distributing Company or whatever, Coast Distributing or whatever. Yes, sir. And all that farmland where they built those warehouses, over.
0: Yep. I know where Garrett and Bibb Garrett and... There's another road in there. Joe Garrett or something. I know where all three of those are.
1: Yes, sir. That's where I was at. Then I went right across the interstate over in Decatur, over off of Church Street, to that Bungie Oil Company, or Bunge Oil Company, however you pronounce it, and picked up a load of cooking oil and brought back to Atlanta and delivered it this morning there, over.
0: Okay, nice. You're doing quite a route then.
1: Yes, sir. Sometimes I get around, but I'm at home right now. You're about to sleep, but I've got to get up. I stretched my back out long enough. I've got to go out to the Radio Shack, do a little bit of work, I think. That's my plan. Whether that gets done or not, I don't know. But that is my plan. I supposed to went to church tonight, and I missed that. So, anyway, how are you doing? Yes, sir, that's where I was at. Then I went right across the interstate over in Decatur, over off of Church Street, to that Bungie Oil Company, or Bunge Oil Company, however you pronounce it, and picked up a load of cooking oil and brought back to Atlanta and delivered it this morning there, over.
0: Okay, nice. You're doing quite a route then.
1: Yes, sir. Sometimes I get around, but I'm at home right now. You're about to sleep, but I've got to get up. I stretched my back out long enough. I've got to go out to the Radio Shack, do a little bit of work, I think. That's my plan. Whether that gets done or not, I don't know. But that is my plan. I supposed to went to church tonight, and I missed that. So, anyway, how are you doing?
0: I'm doing good. Just doing a couple things this evening.
1: I'll come over there one day. And we'll talk to the manager of Gigaparts just to let us stay there and work on, operate the radios.

0: hooked some of them up. We hooked some big amplifiers up. And on top of that, if they say, well, Joe, we've got to go. It's time for us to close up. I said, well, go ahead. Me and James, we'll lock up. Just give us the key and the alarm code. We'll lock up behind us as we get to talking. But we're busy making some QSOs on the radio.
1: Yep, I know how that goes. You just get the engine talking and can't seem to get away.
0: James, it's good to hear you out this year. I've got to get up and do a few things before I go to bed, officially go to bed. But hey, have a good day out this year. Good to hear you on the East Coast Reflector. And they have an open mic night if you're going to be around. You can check in and see how that goes. Anyway, have a good evening, sir. This is KQ4 Wawa N. I'll be clear after any words that you may want to add to our conversation there.
1: Okay, thanks, Joe. Good talking to you, and maybe I'll catch up sometime in person. KQ4YYN, KQ4VY.
0: All right, BYQ. Yes, sir. The Lord willing, we'll talk with you later. I'll be clear.
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0: Okay, your station ending with PH, N7OKN. I hate phonetic.
1: N7OKN, I do as well. This is Garrett out of Portland, Oregon. My call sign is KM7FPH. How's your day going today?
0: Oh, not too bad. Just getting home from the chiropractor. And before that, was at the doctor's office to get some test results. So, yeah, I'm that age where I got all kinds of medical issues.
1: You're having them looked after. I know I had to drag my grandparents kicking and screaming to the doctor, and that was always a pain. So good for you to get them looked after. Hopefully all your test results are good.
0: Yeah, so what are you up to today?
1: Unfortunately working. I'm of that age where I haven't earned enough money to not work. So here I am going to work for a large nameless corporation and making a small buck and taking it home, paying my mortgage. Otherwise a great day, good day at work as well. So looking forward to setting up the antenna in the yard and working some HF later. Over to you.
0: Well, very good. I'm actually still employed, and so hopefully I'll return back to work next month. That's the plan anyway. The name is John. I'm in Phoenix.
1: Good to hear your voice, John. Where at in Phoenix? I was down there a few months ago for a wedding.
0: Okay. Yeah, I'm over on the approaching top. So, there you go.
1: Yeah, it's a nice area. How's the weather doing? Hopefully not too hot. Hopefully things are cooling off.
0: Oh, it's just beautiful. I think it's 81 degrees right now. Full sunshine, no clouds, no wind. Very comfortable. Oh, wait a minute. No, what did I say, 80? 78. That's what we got out here.
1: Oh, that's lovely. Yeah, we're floating mid-60s up into the low 70s right now. It hasn't started raining yet, so all the leaves are falling and they're nice and crispy. Just in time for, I think next week we'll get our first real run of rain for the fall, and that'll turn everything to mud. But for now, it's absolutely lovely. Taking a few days off work later this week to make up for some weekends I worked, and I think I'm going to take the boat out and do a little fishing.
0: Ah, that sounds awesome. That sounds very awesome. So what do you do for a living out there?
1: I work for a little company called Freightliner. And we build large trucks, Cascadias, Western Stars, and I do vehicle validation for them. It's a fun job where I get to tinker and break things.
0: Oh, you're the guy who gets to put out a vehicle and see what it can stand. You know, drive it through 180 degree heat and see if it'll hold up and all that type of stuff, huh?
1: Yeah, that's the other reason I've been to Arizona. I was chasing high temps. We go down to Death Valley and hook around Nevada, Arizona, and then if that wasn't enough, we then drive up into Colorado for the high altitude for both summer and heat. Altitude and heat. Yeah, it's a ton of fun. Get out on the road and see the countryside and see kind of the beauty of the western states.
0: But then a lot of paperwork when something goes wrong, right?
2: I've been over with this room.
1: Yeah, a lot of paperwork. It's not science if you don't write it down. So, there's always a funny little giddiness when you get a good failure, and then you're like, ah, shoot, this is going to be like the next 3 months of my life chasing down the root cause of this problem and getting it fixed.
0: All right, it sounded like there was a comment in there. Is there a comment? Go ahead.

0: I guess not. I guess not. Well, I'm on disability right now, but when I return to work, I'll be doing the same thing as I've been doing for the last 30 years, and that's fixing people's computer issues, tech support, and so forth like that. Great. Love it.
1: Yeah, that's really good work, and it's always nice when you know that your work contributes to making somebody's day better.
0: Well, it's always a good feeling to be somebody's hero.
1: Yeah, it was nice chatting with you. I just made it home, parked the car, and go on inside and start prepping dinner. So you have an excellent rest of your day. I hope you feel better soon and can make it back to work. Over to you.
0: All right, see ya. N7OKN listening.
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0: on the East Coast reflector, give me a quick demonstration for a group of kids here. 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

0: how's the weather currently in Phoenix? We got a nice warming evening day here.
1: Oh, it's a beautiful day on the Sonoran Desert. It's 75.6 degrees out.

0: Well, I'll jump in and say a good evening to everybody. Here is KA8VIT, Kilo Alpha 8, Victor India Tango, currently in Phoenix City, Alabama.
1: Hey, this is Elijah. How is it in Alabama?

If you were coming back to me, I did not quite get that. Here is KA8VIT, Phoenix City, Alabama. Well, it was a beautiful sunny day here with a temperature of about 90 degrees, 90 degrees Fahrenheit. Name here is Bill, Bravo, India, Lima, Lima.

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0: 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Welcome to the East Coast Reflector Open Mic Night. 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

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Did I miss anyone?

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